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0: thank you, Jesus. 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Be macho frubi. The word will not give you what you want, but the word you fight for. And the truth and the question is that, what are you fighting for? What are you fighting for? And then I walk on, or blah, and you walk on. Media, yanka say yendia. Wake up for your destiny. The be a member radio number catch us a one. Anoma wenchua ubuada. Marco Skibataya, I'm a Fakwa, we soon can't say, but I did a sweet year, Juma. A Basayato Yankopono. A tippy, a tippy, a Yankopono. What does he hear, Juma? A to the be all. What time for the Jinny Hua? Say, in a quo, we'll grant a secret here, dear. My dear, your secret is your power. It is poor, can't see me. What's who come here, da? Nancy, you. Never told me, baby. Many of us are streaming live at our TikTok. Na TikTok ni ye Papa Agrippa. Bo PAPA na wa ti ntem. 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Me no me ba me ka no kura jira wo. But the grace of God, my pretty, we are getting to 5 years now. TMEA. Messiah, you are soft for me and the whole world. You are soft for three. Number one, you are soft for the pen and the soft for. As I'm making one cousin, I'm saying, you are soft for the pen and the soft for. That is number one. And you was software or the azan in contumpo and the software. That is number two. You was software or the spirit. Or the spirit. Or the spirit. Or the sun sum. Eye nyam ye juma. It ye was software mummy and sa. You were the other pen. Or the azan and or the sun sum. Me cannot crash now. Maybe me tell radio sum yaza. Me could have the rest spirit. It will be to me friend beside me say, what is your secret? Apani ukra radio so na o team nka na o de ba mi ho. Radio ya so. Anti u fezi na o team nka no na u feelize.
1: Oh,
0: e kan akuma. Na u hu de wi na me hye nkom na de na ba with him that time.
1: Oh. E ba ma dun se me follow, me hwe we chi kwan.
0: O hwe me chi de kwan. Udini mpo ye de.
1: James Kujo.
0: Okay. Our studio her life. Or Timmy Cow Radio say, ah, na so for Ben, very powerful, son. I'm so for my mango, who may be a winner. About Papa Bessem and Oko Radio. I'm Pam, Mamma Naba Radio. But over Timmy, me see you could have soon soon and ya grow. Me can't look at it all. But in Nemaman, you pump my Kumaku 20 after about radio so life. Me come a better booming so much though, detoured to life and alert. Now Timmy, you're serious into an amount. Your pese, and would have the family so buono. Abedabono, a pese said, the dear quine and what? There be a mecatel, missy, a dear quine what? Now quine change so adiefa, it is a cane. Second Samuel, King Kababro, no mammy, son of Pimene Bana Nia Nevaha. Naniao.
2: Second Samuel, the
0: very and a soft for James. Nancrobo in Sidao. Nan you'll be back as here.
2: 2 Samuel 2, the verse 1.
0: 2 Samuel chapter 2, the verse number 1.
2: Now, you're actually, you know.
0: Now, wait, actually.
2: David Bussey would have said.
0: David Bussey would have said.
2: Me from call you down.
0: Me from call fire light, Anna.
2: Anna. They would have catched you and said.
0: And they would have catched you and said.
2: Furuko. Now, David can say.
0: Now, David can say.
2: And here,
0: I'm in Furuko.
2: Now, see Hebron.
0: Now, see Furuko fire light.
2: And David call her.
0: And David call her. On any year, no.
2: Bernunso.
0: Bernunso.
2: Yes, any Abinum, Abigail.
0: My God.
2: Come in, Abel, you know.
0: It's David Aircon. No, no, you're not saying. Me and you. And I'm David, but maybe I may be coming, and David inquired from the Lord. David, we say, Minkwana. Be beside, and the message, you know, me pretty simple, and then be a lana to win them. And I am beside me, Cassatania, me baby. Be Cassatania, me this baby. And I am program Cassia, me so, baby, I want baby and fish sugar. Keep with Diano, one box. Oh, but Fabella Solo, may prove it to me. And then I be candy, probably be in Tiasia. Who will be that for anybody? Bible said, and David inquired from the Lord. Oh, we say with a day. Oh, we say with a day. Well, Juman will be saying with a day.
2: Oh.
0: Awadie ru bi se wura de. 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Because you did not ask God. You did not ask God. I told you wo bi se wura de. 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You are not born again to suffer again, but you are born again to be blessed again. Why people are making it and you are not making it? I didn't tell anybody to be a now to be a now to be a what is your secret? Your secret is your power.
2: Yes, it's true.
0: Your secret is your power. I said, your secret is your power. 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But the only thing they manage to say is David abe bisa media. And ye memana kwenya, memana ko, memana ko. And David inquired from the Lord. I told you a Juman to be saved without it. I told you a Walian to be saved without it. I told you a Sikasam to be saved without it. I told you a customer same man to be saved without it. I told you a Tuanamo call him. Busa said, Dainty the Nioma, yes, sir. Dainty the Nioma, dear Busa. Dainty the Nioma, Jin, Serapin, and Serapa. Dainty the Meditalia, now why? Dainty the Nioma, you know, dear Gusa. Dainty the Me Bressa. Dainty the Nioma. Are you busy, Bassa? I didn't know what you were doing. I didn't know what you were doing. I didn't know. Is there not a cause? The Bible says, ain't it? I didn't know what you were doing. Open the word, you sister, what you were doing. Auntie, what you were doing. She was it was in a David who said with a day. You were not catching David. He said, Tiwamo. Was it a witty woman? Me too, a woman too, a woman. He found. He brought her. Was it Tiwamo fire lighter, Sully? Or did for Agrippa? Or so for Cassia Agrippa? And they on the seventh, and they are 7-7, and then it's your seventh. Now you were the seventh month, and at 2026, it's the end of the seventh, back home, you've been saying 14.
2: 14.
0: It's dangerous. And now, maybe some can work a spiritual code number. Nancy, my just spiritual code number working, become a worker, and I saw for an offer. Oh, you're not my time, you're so much drama. Why you don't want Bobbidano? No, I'm with the Omo Pekapik and Kaka can almost already Omo Yeria and one massole. I saw for me, they were Ghana Hanamoa. One more tongue spiritual items are me, Menami Yamomo. Menami Catino, by Adam, best make it come with them. But if I get the Pamina Yamomo, he and Casaka. And to be catch us a Brabu Humia, Minimiameka, who go was off on a Krobameho. Was off with the Duana, I draw a far sibo call, no aba. Now we enter and I get back on that secret. We enter now. Yeah. Then I do a phone call. No, I be with a call. My young mama, my mom, I know my call. But I met the radio so you know me, sir. We did for Agrippa. Me, I'm in. At the age of 7 years, the brother man be to me. 7 years. Me success and me son come. Me kasa na bem. Me kasa na bem. Me pima ende mama, me owo me kore suro me. Because the brother man baby. We don't tell me. Me be say with that. Say with that. Then and now we pass me your mama. Was saying, ni pebi obabe ube ubiano. Ni pebi obabe basa ube ubiano. And now we so nya dancing. I was saying, no, you're dancing. The penny, I want to buy it. Penny, your person, we are not buying. The biau bumpire, the biau yajuma. Nancy, we need buying bobia. That was so. We need buying bobia. There is no protection. And David inquired from the Lord. Join me on TikTok. Oba for Udin Tuo. Throw Udin Tuo. Double tap the screen on TikTok. Mr. Sister, I'm kind of quite wrong. Na David busa wura de. Wadwuma no wuhia mpae bo. Wuhia so be busa wura de. Be ba kan Bible no say. Kan Bible no say.
3: The best thing was say.
0: Yeah.
3: Na David mmarema wa ne no nam no so ne one few by. Na wa betena tena Hebron nkromu. Na Judah mmarema ba best David nso.
0: Abdu omo betena ho no. Na enkwofo saase so omo ba ya de ai e besra no. It was sort of one way about the other one. Your preparation will determine what will happen. How prepared are you? Thank you so much. My you, God bless you. I said, that is my favorite prophet. Or the about a TikTok. I said, that is my favorite prophet. But don't tell me yet. The kind of Grubia Jones, who may tell me a Santa Fong, but Timmy and say, you money. Or say, answer them and Gansu, be seen in Tiasano. That's what the Asase Catalan. What you fight for is what you get. So the world will not give you what you want. Wake up for your destiny. 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God bless you. I miss you. I say, Daddy, I will come to church today. I miss you so much, Mayu. God bless you. I'll be happy to see you this morning. Now, now, you're eating up saying that David, I had the embassy with a day. It's me, we say, sister, if you are, who be say with a day?
3: Oh,
0: Auntie, where be say with a day?
3: Oh,
0: Madam, where be say with a day?
3: Oh,
0: Akia, where be say with a day?
3: Oh,
0: Abena, where be say with a day?
3: Oh,
0: Akosu, where be say with a day?
3: Oh,
0: Brakabena, where be say with a day?
3: Oh,
0: one person, so many may be a chiriquanya. One pest spirituality be a chiriquanya. There be a me catch was here and fear enemy and unia the Elba Bra. So a big catch was here in the enemy and unia Bra, Wapua. Mamma, posso and human cacra. Lamin Cassandra, my baby. Nanya Timmy, Missy number one, yen free enemy, and Nunya, and Mobella. Me can't look at any member. Because, yeah, set Yadi Anuunu, a comeca, and could be a comeca. Timmy, what better best of time will be no better?
3: Oh.
0: Obeta beso Diana would do what I am. Obeso Diana would jolly what it is. Obeso Diana would ensue. What do you know? What we say? What is the cause and what is the meaning? Why can't you wake up? David, who na sitting at Wogom, and so not David. While Mabri Bia and said the Swan Cassa, media, me were you the mummy and Nuncia no one on the debut. By David, the idea was sorry. It's a menu case ne obia buku fried from a year but as all wahane. Because what you deep for a grip and gang. A beef enough a basoliano pay. O beef you kumasi basoliano pay. But ye, when you say, me obami why ye endorse. As soon you added ya mo be a one more be thousand, one more be five, one more be three, one more be two, media near Kakredi. It's a media Kakredi, a media mamma no panel. Me ya but to the soon you pay be a ta why ya de wabaho. It has only started from an apartment now. Near upon 2 o'clock. Now my transfer accounts to 4 o'clock. And you pay your baby a minute time with the mouth. It's David, a say without this, say without it. Mean two warm one. Never ready catch it. It's David, Annie. Two warm. And David inquired from the Lord. And the Lord said to David, he said, yes. Sister, teach a brand one. No, we'll be in your baby cake. Or be my baby or quail, Bissa.
3: No, could have.
0: Was it my young co or the Hunu Fuono and Tain? Young Quaifa or the Hunu Fuono and Tain? Near Kubusa. I know the near fellow or dear for in Comiseni. Yakas will be in Comiseni cry and Comiseni cry and why
3: not?
0: Or come, never say. It will be our young Comiseni piano. A tissue is what is that come for. And to be a cast and well, I can't say radio, so that's all is there. And Comiseni piano, I be an attestant, so this I can't say, I come. It's a back Christom, yeah, dear for you, you're my comfort Christom. It can't look at you now. It's me, I'm not an entertainer. I don't joke.
3: Yes.
0: Me find your joking. Who will say my study joke? Who has all the penalties I may be upon? Study me, pa. Who say joking? About pet. Now, see, I'm a pawn or no. Now, so only query yet. But with different grip of Jim Mike here, Miss Tatia, who shall seriousness are? I know what I don't joke with my everything. I don't joke with my destiny. And I don't joke with the spiritual things. And I mean, soon, so it is me, so I make us a million. And I say, soon, so make us a million. And one of me, the body, me, I don't divert anything. 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Hey, Papa Agrippa, my TikTok. It didn't your Papa Agrippa. Uba TikTok, I know I like, I know I see it. And the Abrabono, near what this spirit ever brought you different. To me, you're the new Mobek, who would you know why? Ubeka, so you could have seen in the Babu Cassin. Babu said, when you're me, some young Quasia, some at the mother body, you are safe for. TMU. Was ya somebody and quasia some and the way we are for it will be our good soon soon the spirit here, you man. Sometimes or ya dear bit way and quasia some was whom then quasia na quay. A quay de nguasis and penny. A edruba be David is saya or henny or saya man and toma cry a pie. A man a yere baku and say, ah, name yere bikunupana won't toma head about it, a penny. Babble said, oh, can't say some more come and make a crown. It will have a tone at everybody now with him. Mera futi mi ye. E di na wo de bo bra. Time Ghana bra star ye be bo born and zen na na your first match.
3: Dey di to di to.
0: Dey no me ka ye.
3: O mu be bo bo bi a we se nkom. 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First one ka si 1-2-1-2. Second one we se we.
0: Mi ameka bi a. Na nsa de o mu be bo na nsa ya me se de. Me se me free.
3: Ghana is we.
0: Obi a bi se ase papa. Born o mu be born dey na wo hu for fourth one.
3: Na me se free. 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
0: E bi ba so ro be ji bet. No ma ko twa. Me ka chom se me free. And I'm saying, Papa, where free man says, and I'm saying, ah, born, now me womb. First one, I say, Nebesi, second, say, Nebesi, third, say, Nebesi, fourth one, I say, free man, what do you want to say? Not just a God of freedom. I'm part of God of freedom. Me don't tell me, don't joke with something. And first one, I'm in Niagara. I did be a BC or physical, and you can't work in a spiritual. And no pia sori aye be ye no minimu nipa urade be famiso asere nkom minimu nipa wo ba sori minimu nipa nyem be famiso ma na ye nsira ba ne aka ne se nipa no betu anam aye den aba ne aka ne se obesori aba ne aka ne se wotemi nka obeba o se many are called by few are chosen it be some we say wo ka ho ana na ne ebe me we hunu se wo ka ho ne se normal one radio the station doors on but one for radio am to baby ah wo dia to plan BFM. It's an evidence to tell you, say, I'm power can. Never did we be wrong. Never did we be better ones. And we did their pass, I guess you be a better ones. It's a dope. And you pay me a witty in 2 hours. Me person with tears, yes, on your ministry, any pa, but what if any passo? Missing your ministry, any po, but on the other day, what if any passo? Nani, are you with me here? And we did the picture, any po, but me sure the other day, what if any passo? It was so nyami nye biribi at its own unity. And they actually named Kua at D4. Are you with me here?
3: Yes.
0: Number in here is 0241 45 78 and 0301 0241 45 78 03. Remember, James, message in a year preaching, then I will come home. Message in a year preaching, or don't for James, then I will come home. Yeah.
1: Message name you do.
0: O fansu ebe bua o.
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3: ni bre de wo no ni bi
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0: 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Nedi a spiritual na. When a soon sumana, no medi soon suma di aye dem akano. And the yes you say, sir, I did buying way. I didn't pay money them idea. I come to him. It's your idea way empire. You are dibu also and yet the body and empire. You are dibu 1 + 1. What could the answer? That's what I say 2. But in the realms of the spirit, 1 + 1, a 1. By physical, 1 + 1, a 2. And you paint yes here. Because Bible said the 2 shall become what? 1. Why the 2 shall become 1? If the 2 shall become 1, it means automatically 1 + 1 spiritually is what? It's 1. But in the penis word here, 1 + 1 better by the a 2. It's adding a different 2 things together. And so you need to wake up and set up your spiritual life. Set up your spiritual embargo. Set up your spiritual calendar. TMA, you are the CEO of your destiny. Nyame aye wan kasa kasa as a CEO o wabra boso. TMA, et wan soli anweke wabra ba. Nobody will wake up for your destiny. Me kano kurajira. For you about despite to become a despite or sorry. Open him beyond the baby, what picture of a boom piano or sorry. It is David, every say we are the same, rather mean sorry. Everybody catch it, David, say, you're about here, sorry. What sorry, I'm on Quen Solly. What are we hearing among Solly? What are we hearing with you, Solly? Now, David, I hear the body, a sorry. Now, we'll go through Chrome and a Chrome will find you, I hear the body, a banning chain. And welcome him, Timmy, wake up for your destiny. Solid for a brabo wate. Ne bribi be to me si. 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
3: 0241.
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3: 78.
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0: 78. 03. Me pesa wati a si ese. This world, as I'm with the BM, I can die. This world will never give you what you want, but what you fight for. What are you fighting for? Do you know the reason why you are Obi-Wan? What is suffering because you are Yaza? Because one cousin of Wutia and Kata, we are the body, we are Zah. TMA, it we are Zah. What you have been can, why do you say any panels for a day? Oh, Yaza, because by the first time, no matter what, Takara Sam, we are there, Bible say, wake up. The only thing you need is wake up. Life is mathematics. You calculate, you push, you move together. 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Asofo 1000 e be ba radio so a. 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But so the flow radio no so dear. Never buy a mound. Messa won't come on radio no so. But what is the next? The next is for you to wake up. Am I communicating here?
3: Yes, yes.
0: I thought with James, are you with me here? And then we are watching me, you know, are you shocked of the word that I'm preaching now? I thought, can I tell me? Are they?
1: No. And seminar, everybody, you do.
0: And seminar, you do. Because, and we are saying, what do we need me, you know, what bra? Me so we are there. What bra? And then we ask nobody on this earth is 100% perfect. Maybe I'm a kind of great neighbor. It may be Gina Hay. A woman said, I'm not to me, but Obinso, I will to me diamond. I say, he is shocked. Obin, about it, number nine. I say, he is shocked. I say, some of them are shocked. Maybe I'm a kind of same as an anayam. Obin, see me fear, crying, wa. Obin, dear, what the energy? Obisi me who a fool, Obi who a seal. Obisi Obi what, Obisi me what two, Obi what two a seal. Obisi me a cocoa, Obi a cocoa seal. Obisi me was a co, Obi was a cassail. Obisi me a cosco, Obi a cosco seal. Are you with me here?
3: Yes.
0: You need to go deeper, fed up your destiny, build up your life, build up your destiny, go up and wake up. Gwaki wabra bono, grassuko. And I'm about home. Me sorry, I'm not doing wrong. I can't keep to be on my radio. I was very tired. And when they were catching them, I said, "Meba, a woman said what bread? Because here, you want to solve it? Yeah. And we are making pastors meeting. If you want to solve it, you want to solve it? Now, I said, Papa, where are you located? Me was in. Where are you watching me from? It's not my bread pan. I need to hear me. It's an adjuway. Now I'm coming my radio. Anybody catch me? Say, my son, nobody is ready to help you unless you wake up to help yourself.
3: So sorry.
0: And somebody too is waiting for you to come and support him, to come and bless him, to come and change his life. So go up there and lay up your net to catch somebody to change his life. I did push him alive or no? It pushes me around between me so by. It's here by me for steps about a radio. Once another man, yeah, I'm very
3: okay.
0: Tired. But say the minute for me, so I will be a bit of a day. Assassin. It's here, none of what I mean can't nothing. Cassa, and there be a bay, that's in Yami Bay. One day. Massa, wake up. Dice work as a mass solid, Because Usi Ufia, no one's on the better name. Utoka and your was on the betinum. Woo, Adaka do, but when you was on the bed, a betinum, Unquana with them. It did be a mecassi, Miss Obrano Alabo. Nebrofono, oh, maybe this Nalimono. Miss Life is your great Obrano Alabo. Now, I know Penipa Macumacu 20 be. I'm a mama flabber radio, so. Now, may show my brother Bumdia and Cosmo. Let's hear me, eh? Would you fuck the public crossroads around what today? Now, another pay and pipe one was here. Who be my yachuba? And the so metis, and you pay your battle if you're Piata or friends of the three and then comes a yachuma. Niacosu Abrabo will be a who rush for them when Kantrobia, Minamakan to the war. If you hold up and Kawasam and Trubia, I'm by James, Ubaso, Okasam Trubi. Now Ubaso and Miss Satis and my son, Commodian, how do you feel?
1: I mean,
0: when it is that my son come, who some paneva that to me.
3: Daddy, media face down me boy. Daddy,
0: yeah, I was the first day I would have yeah.
3: Daddy, they always see me in common. Daddy, me almost see me because daddy. Sometimes, yeah, na me tell TAB or radio any TV so.
0: Okay.
3: But yeah, na me who say daddy na me jindi. But the yah me be who see daddy we see see me in common. Daddy,
0: can you ma who yeah?
3: Me almost see me.
0: We almost see you. See me.
3: I was in the crowd.
0: Me show up your brabum. Me will soon soon. And then exactly by 11:30, na maje Mike. In the baby, our boss will be unexpected miracles. And then, na me je Mike. I never go out. Odi fagre pe. 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Deuteronomy chapter 2. I can't say me. Sorry. I. Oh my goodness. They may hit you. May hit you. This is may hit you. This is Revelation. I'm a person. I can't with them. They were soon. Soon. Beggars up. Mommy, become a first caller. And you're queer. Hello. Baby, I talk as a friend. Patoze. Opawane. At the end of the person, the pharmacy, your mom. Patoze. Wadwuma sam enko yi on.
4: Yeah.
0: Okay. And also ka se free fa.
4: Papa Wale.
0: Papa Wale.
4: Yeah.
0: Eno e wa fa. Eastern region.
4: I saw you there go.
0: Mas a uni mo bi e fa ni Joe.
4: Patcho dali.
0: Me wo se bra ku Joe uni mo no on. Na bra kujo any Joe enye the same name.
4: The same name. Patcho the same name.
0: Okay. So me bisa wosi woni mu ni pakro. So wo hia me aso le bla be home. Ni ami hu to aso no me nka. 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When far, me picking the pama come out to win tip it. 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Hello,
5: hello,
0: me patok as a frame.
5: I'm
0: going to swear to you. I didn't know about your mom.
5: Oh, yeah,
0: maybe I'm going to have a nice. What's your name? I'm going to buy it. My silly favor, don't care the toss. Ah, would you know what Takwa? Would you know what Takwa? takwa takwa takwa
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5: Martin
0: be hu mi 101 because soon sum wa die bia kodi ni pakro no wo se ya ade de ma wo na mi hu ade ne sa ade na kopie wo takwa nti mi bi sa sa wo die ne free wono se wona wo free dia be sia ma na pay why Masire wadi favor kese ya di ato oso. Ah, wana fendi Emmanuel no? Zero two four one 45 78 and a 03 0241 45 78 and a 03 Ufre baso on yeah radio no. Ufla low radio no. Obi the message be aba. Ose papa, ose how much do you need to support yourself? Message when interested, test me. Okay, enti obesa wo support radio TikTok. Obi so obesa support o. Sika send me here. Me ba talk ni e free wa wa kuma mu no. Obetumi di aba. The number no 0241 0245 78 03. Enti obesa wo support a obetumi di afade na to so. Ai, onso ni e kan wa wa kuma. Yeah. Ba men peke number na on the amount. Hello.
6: Pastor, good morning.
0: Good morning. Me ba talk as a friend. Ufi asamane ba akra. 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O be so be si odi for agripa on. Bra be si am dodo na na pe ware be fa me so abua wate. Ah enti be si wa o so ufi ensanwam wo ba enfa. Ufi
6: asamane
0: ba
6: akra commercial driver.
0: Ah we commercial driver. Okay. When I find Mr. Sari.
6: That's a
0: little papa. What's your say?
6: What's your
0: Mike, you're near why?
6: Okay.
0: Bra Mike.
6: I'm going to move for
0: all of you. Who of our brutally? And rather about for some money, Bra Mike, and while Bessia mobile, they didn't come over for why? Why?
6: What's
0: your mission? I'm pretty sure with him. Hello. Hello.
7: Yeah, good morning.
0: Me ba talk as a friend.
7: Ningo.
0: Me ba talk as a friend.
7: Ningo.
0: Would you have a free voter yeah. Region?
7: Me na live no.
0: Wo nu anu nyina wo ho.
7: Ah.
0: E dey na person by the family so yema ho.
7: Na wale.
0: Bon pai man na ya bon pai man.
3: Yeah, bon pai. We tun fo ne ready nyame ya dey papa e se we ready answer. Yes, so to me say Irade Mana Warrior. Said you walking. Irade Yamano. Amen.
0: Amen. Irade Mua Wadia will yes you do. One of my willy.
7: Me.
0: When you found my willy no. Jacob on your wire. Jacob, your one casaunia. Apparently the way I may some come. Wouldn't you tell us about ready? I mean said it to no. Because I saw for no moon to mean some come. Who some come say ya? I'm seeing bring up. Open me can send me at soon sumu. Oh my rocky would you make now voter region to me because I would get a free voter region. To an amount say with deep fat grip on penny and your mama. What do I make at all? Jacob on one and one a penny. When are your penny?
7: I don't know if you ask me, yes, sir.
0: Oh no, do a team you know, and I'm yansa. A queer near why? A penny? Brabesia, maybe call Ubekano Kurawas is a cattle in some way. Brabesia, me and your soon, Madame, because spirit be the wetty, na spirit and money tower life to a level, say, sometimes or my we masturbation.
7: Okay.
0: Am I correct?
7: Yes.
0: Come and see me this morning at Zenu Stage in Azoli Demo. What did I make a journal?
7: Bacho
0: you. Ebra demo no yoka sie. Hello. Mun kain mame. O kain die. Me se me pick 20. O kain. Me pa talk as a friend.
8: Kasa free kotoku.
0: Ajenkotoku.
8: Ajenkotoku.
0: Opening in the realms of the spirit. Oh, Rade. You say, Obia Frepana, the other Yatia Batu. In the realms of the spirit, but for some one, I mean, Yadia, my water may catch it or no. Memories are soon sumu, as will be a Ukra Trowell. Now, Kratib Maza. Now, I started a woman's idea, woman's assassin. Me, we are so Kratro, and now I started a water dying. Now, before catching some more contracts, can see me. NBA Famon, ever 2026 women. What am I catching on? It means no idea is either say we are Messi a Juma, and now wouldn't you be a Messi a Juma? In time, I say, but contract by the win some. Ada say wodia ana ye wunu ye bidia but you be humi na me yaade ma ho
8: but you mi anka sam ye mesi
0: wan kasa na wuye mesi ni no wan kasa na wuye mesi ni no
8: but you mi anka sa
0: wo pani tu ana mo be sia ma no pani na me yaade ma wo tra me ka kire no
8: but you
0: ah
8: but you
0: bra kwesi ni ye hwan ya
8: but you mi
0: akwesi ni ye wan kasa
8: but you
0: o pani me ka no kwatu uni mi ana. What's Yameda?
8: Davida.
0: What's your case every himbo?
8: Kotoku.
0: I didn't Kotoku.

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0: Center region. One event matter.
1: Matter.
0: Oyo day.
1: Pastor Mimi.
0: Matter no oyo hoya. And I'm married, yeah, why?
1: Really, then the matter. Me no me really get angry.
0: And I'm married, yeah, why?
1: Married, yeah, make sure ba.
0: Wow, where did you ba?
1: Mama pa.
0: One man pa, fancy you.
1: Make sure ba pa, o man kesi.
0: Fancy you.
1: Hey, mala.
0: Yeah, fancy.
1: Yeah, fancy. Family.
0: One of her Rebecca. Oh my God, Diva Grepa. He's answering the Deepa Bejedi, now you're too late. Answer the Deepa Bejedi, now you're too late. Hello?
2: Hello, good morning.
0: Oh, hey, my morning, Bajoga Devrey.
2: Bajoga Devrey, Tamakomiti 25.
0: Tamakomiti 25, 21, Kasan Kasan, you're a bra book on open, sir. About him,
2: Daddy.
0: And I didn't show any money.
2: Amen.
0: Ah, I see Nipana or Casano Mehun. I see Nipana Mehun and him say me. What about all order?
2: That's all by Helen.
0: Ah, Missy, I see Nipana Mehun, Mehun, Mehun, Mehun. Helen, I didn't know Catania, me baby, or with ye.
2: The American sisters here, they say, oh, dear, what see, maybe a bank. Onto an
0: animal.
2: Sam said, Yammy, the new year to my pa.
0: Or say, Ubia would see you defagri baby on your day. Onto an animal, Sansa, Yammy, a day. Eden me year to my papa, Yammy Shrow. Ubi the about TikTok, say, Papa, should I request? Okay, you can request. Number 9, you can request. Why request? Blood, I'm in pickle. Mama Helen, I'm a pay my ins ya.
2: Na,
0: and some more.
2: Pacha.
0: Uni pa ne hoye.
2: Pa jo ne hoye pa.
0: Ne hoye pa. Ogu akwanchire ne so.
2: Pa jo ai.
0: Ogu su home improvement.
2: Pa jo ai.
0: Oba e be di nkomo because sunsun besra me. Ensem wo ho. Oba e be kan hwasa. Why?
2: Pa jo you man.
0: Nya mi sra nya okase me hwe ne man opai. God bless you. God bless you. God bless you. Me see, will you not fake anything? Hello.
3: Hello, good morning.
0: Good morning. Number 9, Pacho Nyambo, I'm going to pick your radio phone. Hello, Pacho, what's your name?
3: Pacho, I'm going to crack, Bowie.
0: Edi, I'm going to pick your name.
3: Pacho, I'm
0: going to pick your name. I'm going to pick your name. I'm going to pick your name. But you know the truth. You say, just say, I'm going to pick your name. Why?
3: Pacho, because
0: my
3: documents were American, but they were offering me back.
0: Openi, se wo jinya mi di jisun sumu ni omedi amede men se simi bo se bi humi anope wa sole wo
3: me pache yu pache aso ene wa yu papai
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0: traffic udu aso pe kaya ko zinu bisi wo zinu station we see anwa friend number ya anope exactly do one man sana about 9:30 why
3: me pache yu
0: anope me shi wenim. One of any bride you know?
3: Bride you are never far.
0: Oh, if I?
3: That's all America.
0: Minu be dinkomo be na atani ya wine.
3: Ata.
0: Ata.
3: Ata. Atansu ya me uncle.
0: Onusu way?
3: About onusu German.
0: Me pese minu wisia anope onu. Nenkomo ho.
3: Me pache yu ega. Pache yu.
0: Openi me si mi pese minu yede. Mate, God bless you. God bless you. I told the Binia Casa say, ya Obu on Martin Chenya was you, oh, Yaza, oh, Infinia me. Ghana, dear new mummy and son on Becca. Oman Casa Yaza, almost Infinia me. Oman Casa Infinia me, so dear, no Becca, and say, oh, body tribune and send come. Mame say come and see Fakbo. I been be catch yourself Fakbo. Mame picky TikTok for no more for TikTok. Hello. 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

0: One of the fear. 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
1: yes.
0: Mami mbusa wa sembi, wa woda. You don't want to be very serious. And yes, I have many challenges in our womb. Because when we say mommy, it's in our womb.
1: Okay.
0: Ohima uti ni ame kachira ono. I was saying this soon, soon you may be good for my wife. TikTok and I will show me no, I'm in a work as I know. A young mama. A fair one, Jimmy. Eh? A brack with city, your wine. Yeah. I am hearing a name like Samuel. Who is that? Yeah. I am seeing in the realms of the spirit a connection to your destiny.
1: Okay.
0: That the Lord wants to connect you, but what I saw is very dangerous to a level that get prepared because you will travel outside Ghana.
1: Amen.
0: If you don't have passport, do some.
1: I have one.
0: Are you praying for that?
1: Yes, every day I pray. I pray about it.
0: Who is Mabena? There is a lady standing at your back. I declare, hear me. Take my number and chat me. I have a message for you. But the Lord has to ask you to sow a seed of 220 Ghana cedis.
1: Okay.
0: So when you send that seed, you just give me a message on WhatsApp, okay?
1: Alright.
0: God bless you.
1: God bless you too.
0: Okay. You have not even followed me. Follow me, okay?
1: I've done that.
0: Okay. Follow me. And I may send him come no. Follow me. Hey, TikTok. TikTok. And I may send him come from the radio. Simple. I can't even say 10. I'm going to pick your question. I'm going to ask you. I'm going to testimony. Me say no pay impa, but asoli fi o ampa ye be ye den e bidwa. Asoli fi o an obawe. Ampa ye bidwa. Be bia woni pe bia firi bafaka be so asaman traffic. We do aso pe kai ko zeno, be so zeno station.
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0: Anuani say we do jide be den.
3: E
0: beta ye jide. 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
0: That's right.
4: He said, dear, me bear money, he said, dear, Timmy, I a duma.
0: Look,
4: he said, dear, one dear, bum, papa, di for. 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
0: that's right
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3: That's right.
5: Last week. 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Na moto no. I conform by five.
3: Okay.
5: And to a year, sir, mean you to be cobo, man, pain for my name, your copana,
3: okay.
5: Or so to me, fine, no, no, the old Jimmy Sika.
3: Okay.
5: Ain't he or Yayan or Jimmy 120 million?
3: Hey!
5: Ain't he a year and I'm Miss Minya?
3: Okay.
5: Now, see me yonder or the make court.
3: Okay.
5: To the make court last week, no, now. Your best day, you bring me, sir.
3: What is some letter? The
5: bell, sir, my report. No, my dear, papa.
3: No,
5: mommy, train Nippon didn't buy.
3: Okay.
5: And to me, they buy no, no, Castle in court. Now, and rah, I'm not joking.
3: Oh, and now it's destiny oil.
5: That's no oil, not there. And I
3: remember 7 hours with
5: the perfume.
3: And I said, quack. No, you didn't, ma'am. And I said, quack.
5: Patch on.
3: My juice car.
5: Daddy.
3: My charger. Okay.
5: And to Castle and car, and rah. Mandino.
3: Yeah.
5: Come and throw one at you.
3: Yeah.
5: But my throw one and sank out. Tell no panel now one castle of frame.
3: Okay.
5: Now make a John say, Ted, no.
3: That's right.
5: No, the Ted, now, yes, I mean, to my old red Jamaica, no, okay. So. But what they would have cooked now would they in Pibobet time?
3: Okay.
5: Now make me a yamming when I said, tell me, I'm called Drew or Nungua. Sa court to me too. And I may be say, and I mean, call court to that. And to me, be say, I need a chess, I mean, call a quarter now. Sa baby, I'm a quarter, and your honor, no, would you ask him?
3: Okay.
5: And to me, walk on a baby come and say, I mean, this woman, I said, now, say, now to me. Now, may and then, no, say, I got to know much, I say, well, into honor, dear, and no more in my court.
3: Okay.
5: Into me. And to tell me, we're inside, and none, Nipa, no, Demi Corner. Your friend, you'll be son and no assent. Nti, me drew her and me catch a police and say, my no drown, mintina or drown. Yes, your bomb din. And I'm away, not me so may be right. Nti one or more fred judge, Miss Alpena, mother. No, mammy be joining me. No, say, papa, say, now there's some now. Miss him in the assent, Biaka. No, say, our Jim Mutono, 120 million. Not me so. Media so obegia nyamene betua ni bia judge ni jina wa no si no 120 million on prema mintia nti obegje onitia for 4000 na no so wa ma memra me fa mintia tu anto wa ko si se beti na tu awi nti mi jina ha ni danya ni ase because me for no na ni se ni bidia but
3: judge no no be dia samo na kasa wa ni so ma wu tia
0: 0241 45 78 and 03 0241 45 78 and 03 Hello. 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
6: Hello.
0: Meba to temenka.
6: Hello.
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6: Hello.
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6: is plan B.
0: Usu Accra. I dear no person brother for the first agripass your mouth. Upper destiny helper. To handkerchief me no problem if I had the amount. Why? What did I make at all? No. Who say? Me was Zenu. Me was Zenu. And if I can't be so, Asama in traffic. Udo Asama in traffic. Also, Peka, I was Zenu. We see Zenu station. Why? I'm riding your case. I'm not paying my show with him. Share by the favor of the tour. So, hello.
6: Hello.
0: No radio, no radio, Pacho. Pacho, a radio and an information center. Lord Kakra, why it's a best same as so. I didn't have a similar family amount.
6: But you're making my seven name, my brother, man, make some answer or baby. We know by Kakra, but then I Casagasana, Obana,
0: I'm Branian lucky Obana, man. Branian lucky soon, so many of my mom. Name here so, or he soon to beat me up. Why?
6: Okay.
0: What Casafri?
6: Casafri Ningo.
0: To an amobla penny. One of Francis. One of Francis, no?
6: Hey,
0: I'm Francis. I'm going to 101. Why?
6: That's
0: your message. I'm going to say, one Cassad, may you free soon.
7: Good morning.
0: Morning, but talk at a frame. And someone. Okay, and a people basso, and I said, then I'll pass your information.
7: The body, you know,
0: this is a message. Brabe, see, I'm over, why? Oba, me no bidding come on. In Tiana, she will ever.
8: Yamme mo nyansa no munyansa ah wode boye wo ba abena abena so for the kana me problem de me wo bianka sa na me to na mamba umpae bwase
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8: 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So, shrink nephew, so me and you make a sequel and a me yell. Macuma, and you be bear and if it. Send I am young as a mammy no kid salmon. 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That is me sure I'm your customer. That's it. Bye-bye.
10: I said, a month ago, and I started sending me about prayers for him, you see. But me, by me, being who, send me a way on him, I mean, say, yeah, only I mean, I hear you, Juma, I say, it's me, coffee, man, that's so, and I'm connected, me, brother, and me, mommy, and me, you call me, and I'm for behind, you see. It's here, by now, me, brother, or you, Juma. 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na ejuma
11: the Monday
10: na mo fe
11: na ejuma
12: Amen.
10: Papa saying so. But me unia me nka me nim how I describe it.
11: That's
10: right. If you say me to my dear side too.
11: Okay.
10: But market enko ye. To be from market enko ye.
11: Before
10: my to my dear 800. 4.5. At my I am an abuswa to satisfaction 1,000.
11: Okay.
10: But me ba me start say me be hu a o ma me akwantwe na dia me ye no.
11: Eja.
10: Na o ma me oyo. Na o ma me sem na. But me cash it already. You know what I'm saying? And me to me tomorrow, more than 3,000 a day. And yeah, a month a day.
11: And
10: yeah, a day. More than 3,000. Like I just say, on track, my pa endu which no so mu ye. If say, yes, no mraso, no mreni wasi, no show wasi. Yeah. No.
0: Or see Ube Humeno. I fe or ton a day or to me ton a day send 3,000 a day. Mamma picking the Pamako Marco 5 pen count. Hello? My picky says, who for my picking the buzzer? Hello?
13: 14.
0: Maybe I talk as a friend. Tadi, if he hasn't a perennial for me, do your mom. Who is my Abena? When is Abena?
14: 104.5.
0: A ready favor and talk, so chat him or WhatsApp. Number now, why? TikTok phone. When chat him or WhatsApp, why?
13: Okay.
0: If truly you want to talk to me, chat me on WhatsApp, okay?
13: Okay.
0: Yami Shraupa and Yokes here. Have you followed me? You have not even followed me. Follow me, okay? Maybe I talk radio. Hello. And of course, near two TikTok and radio.
15: Abroso.
0: Yeah, Abroso. Hello, Pajoka Zefrey.
16: This is Plan B.
0: Pajoka de Casadin Kakrawa and Pajoka say. What's your fault? Corby, oh. Corby Casafri Plam. I didn't know what I promised you, ma'am. Up any your brother before me swap what? What are you saying? Oko country, babe. US. South Africa. Eh? Okay, brother, see man. Up here, you buy a bidi hun komo. Ni ayadi abwa. Why? So when you're direct, say no.
12: Pastor David.
0: We swear to you, I'm direction. No? Hello? Beba cho obi a wo pese oba me ho asole fie obi a na ewurade fa me so boa wo ne o pese ewurade fa me so boa wo a wo e serious pe boa fo pese nsumu nioma e tiri kwan no fa ka be so asaman traffic enye esaman asaman tema asaman traffic udru aba so mo pa labor ze atare ka fasa ka ne bi wo so be so zenu station wo si anwa friend number no hello hello hello?
13: Hello?
0: Patrick, as a friend?
13: I'm a summer.
0: Eh?
13: I'm a summer.
0: I'm a summer. I'm a person from Monsieur Mao. I'm a summer. I'm a summer. I'm a summer. I'm a summer. I'm a summer. I'm a summer. I'm a summer. I'm a summer. I'm a summer. I'm a summer. I'm a summer. I'm a summer. I'm a summer. Na me peni pa mako mako phobia ewurade sunsuma tachi omo no se papa me pese me support radio program no with 100 Ghana 50 Ghana 200 Ghana 1000 Ghana 500 Ghana papa me de me ni sika ne bi na nka me obi anka meye papa me pese me support radio program with just 50 Ghana me peni pa mako mako be 5 out of 4 0241 45 78 03. What's sending a DM by Patrick? Hello, 104.5. Hello,
14: hello,
0: morning. Okay, a friend. 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At the end of the day, what's your mom? Abrade mwao, no man is soon minya kase, chise utu ana, mwana fere hana. 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Hello? Hello.
12: Hello.
0: We patrol as a friend.
12: I
0: so whom be shama no pay? Why an hour for the enemy?
12: I shall let force the grandmother shower, sorry.
0: Be shama no pay by bidding come on. Why? We patrol as a friend. We patrol as a friend. Hello. Okay. Yes.
15: Good morning.
0: Morning.
15: How
0: many years?
15: 44 years.
0: Oh, my
15: saying.
0: 44 years. Who Baba Akope? Oh, Wale.
15: Yeah.
0: Oh, Yajuma. Oh, Nisika. Oh, Top Rot. Oh, Sifi.
15: Oh,
0: Ni Company. And I want to. Oh, oh, oh, tina where? Men kafe, tina ho? Oka asole?
17: Men tina wadi ya suwai.
0: Oka asole?
15: Machai.
0: Madam, oka sefri?
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15: Na
0: weba. 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
15: Pentecost.
0: Ah, I need that one. 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On you be ni. 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Aya, on you be ni. Madam, brother, what is this? Aya, me kasa bi umba jai. 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Umba jai. I'm full, full, full. Hello.
12: Hello.
0: Patok, papa, boy, you come on. Otong eduro, so better atong tuai jai. Ona ayale. Hello. Me patok asa free.
12: Hello.
0: Me patok asa free. What's it would you be kind of would you be kind of any how? A penny mint here to a bottle. What's it would you be kind of a day? By the Senna, what did it come? A ban is saying, I would dear Nika. Tintin, trying for any binino. They say, Ban is saying, I didn't know you'd be count ya. Over some lock in the banana in the unity. What did the count ya? No, I'm trying to call nobody, Eddie. Hey, no credit, Massa Mimi, in Yabu and Soso. Would you be kind of Kotia? Until me besides, would then our day in the car? San Kami, who are the corona? Ne one of me, whom you may. And obey him pipe, but missing your person who had the family so one or two animal. Any pamacomaco phobia, but for the amateur soon soon, but for the supported radio program. And for the now, Bono, free Wakuma, me radin Cassandra for Bible, for God love a cheerful giver. My inquity, Papa, we are dancing around, so the property need dying high. What do you inquity? Young comrade to see a bar, Menu Becassa.
13: Oh, what do you for spray, ne perfume, ne seminar, ne dear, and wash yanka sanka sanka sanka sanka. 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Mete papanka, and a medium cabal. Papa got him semi first praying, mingy spraying be. Perfume, no, any seminar, but chairman, maybe I mean, was him in Vanguay, if you want him now. Soon be to if you want him. Obe pumps out into mono, through Susumo, a free, if you want them. Papa Mikoya quenching we, a wolf you want them. And in answer, Media Mikoya more sight, no sight, any frame, say, a brofubia bad dino, move per dine be I. Media Mikakoya, O magi dino, O magi dino for 4 years. It's a perfume, ni Taminandi, I know a shanka sanka, a dia, 2 good years, I'll be a mau. Crammy Bissani Bompo, Beggy Prepper Perfumi, any seminary, and Nina Ochi Mino, our forefather Butcher Beggy Dino. Timmy's meaning her, made the young couple say, Papa spraying in any perfume, need a seminary, and no shankas and cassa. 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Or how be a woman be out to America, the Beggy Perfume, no, any seminary and the Fajali, or who how you know me through so. And that was the power.
0: Na dance ya wono su dine no. 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Nde ye seventh. The number seven represent the perfection. Tende ye mpaibo. And I'm power solely fear wa a vegetar. Bible say, and David inquired from the Lord. Now David is sorry. Ebu say would I say would I sorry mean to an amount. Many a day. The body catch David is David is solo what it be a madam sorry. It be a sister sorry. It be auntie sorry. Would you man sorry? Sorry now could soon swim into the crime. Per spirituality to the crime. Say soon swim in someone who are facing counsel in the hall. We ask the two things, spiritual and physical. You can soon sum what is spirit. Spirit, the idea you enfe any other body, you enfe any who. But so Jesus said, "What the third eye, and if the spirituality, and if the spiritual eye." And then I be tears of we also on our bed. We ask who spirit is that? Nani okay? Or see who spirit is that? And so your friend the prophet, we tia we ya. Who spirit in the front prophet?
14: Acquire
0: pen the enemy. There be already an enemy pen. Me can't quite natural minimum. Me only catch you pray. That's what for minimum. Need an enemy pen. Men go come once. Men zoom in go come in training pakro. Me jar man a bugana for one sa. Obua bufa oswa wea. Obua moa wea no asa oswa koni oma kwadeda. I bet too many cities on women who are Ghana. If I'm with you for Agrippa, Messiah could have soon sumai at the other day, Yadibobra. mina me katro ene mame fa asem wentu Ghana nana yam enipa bia wo ba masole wono tie mi yei osofuo bi wo asama 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catch you nyame babia uti yeah well last word
14: yeah me ka atwa nyame babia se everyone is say obetu anu mo ba anu mo na obetu no
0: o person kan wa igbe ma na
14: oh Debbie
0: okay
14: so obetu anu mo ma ojidi ncp
0: Okay.
14: So you did NCP out to me.
0: Okay.
14: And I would turn more so I bought one car.
0: Okay.
14: empaba and she so me nibi nemo mnye jidi me abring na de me can say ma ujidi NCP
0: ma ujidi NCP
14: na ujidi NCP ya ana who say yes nyama oho dade bitwa dade na oba so a obe who say yes nyama ye juma masem kakra me catch a Ghana for ina
0: nyango po isra
14: amen
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17: daddy,
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0: 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I've been humiliated and I'm a person from Monsieur Bon. 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Near person whom he. 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Ebadin peja mo nyina part of our comment ba na me king kama. Hey, sorry so. Edna, God bless you for joining me on TikTok. And to be an amembrane in Iabe. Come 8 minutes. But aside everything, Yameka too, you know, they say, one man Yamun Concram Wawa, Obebele. One Solian person, Sumunio Betri Quania, Obebele. One Solian Petumi Etri Quania, Obebele. Don't be deceived by anybody. Oh, wait a minute, because I made yourself want to me. And so, when I'm my elder, say, so far, spirit. That Bible said, God is spirit, and they that worship him must worship him in spirit and in truth. It won't always spirit. Dano, spirit. Dano. And you know, when I'm in all somebody saying, ah, we are soft war. I mean, Casim, you need the spirit of God. We hear when you're soon, soon. Your spirit. Maybe I'm a Casim, you know, say, maybe you could have spirit. In Famanum and Kankake. But I never had a family somewhere. And up you all, we see you. We're Juman Koso. We're Juman a Pajana Bafom. We hear protection. But I never wear Juman who buy my own. Openi prostrate na da us no brane wa dem famous yin free off me wo ba na e physical me de physical aka de e be ka no wo ba na e sunsun ma me de sunsun aka de e be ka no odi fa gre pa no wo ba na me de 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matter so 101 machine and coupon this year beer right man on a mechanic say obi per se rather for me so one and quantity are on your body or mela me so on your body
17: or
0: me are ready or person rather for me so one on a me so on your day this will be a one per se rather for me so abu wow and a debia me can say obi see a bob we are bob was and I will be to me for a pump at our seminar and say, perfume, and say, me patch of Debbie. I don't charge for seminar and perfume. Oh, but no, I could be catch or say me here, seminar me here, and what catch me. Oh, busy papa picking me number with my men picking a den or becker. Hello.
18: Hello. 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
0: Morning.
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0: Odifoni. 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No use. 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She insi. Sanity. Who name says flowers you so obey you 3 times any adwuma. Sanity. Brane urade information in chere okwan no. Niam wow. Me sole so anope exactly from 10 a.m. Copy 2 o'clock. Aye zenu station asole ho. Firelight chapel aso dem. Me say wo dey wo ba wo be si asaman traffic faka be so asaman traffic. Udu abai somo pa leba no zenu atade ka faka ni be so be so zenu station. Usi anu ma frem number no. Usi a frem number no. Usi a me say ya dey frem number no. 02 for 1 45 78 02 for 1 45 78 03 02 for 1 45 78 03 02 for 1 45 78 03 02 for 1 45 78 03 02 for 1 45 78 03 02 for 1 45 78 03 02 for 1 45 78 03 02 for 1 45 78 03 02 for 1 45 78 03 02 for 1 45 78 03 02 for 1 45 78 03 02 for 1 45 78 03 02 for 1 45 78 03 02 for 1 45 78 03 02 for 1 45 78 03 02 for 1 45 78 03 02 for 1 45 78 03 02 for 1 45 78 03 02 for 1 45 78 03 02 for 1 45 78 03 02 for 1 45 78 03 02 for 1 45 78 03 02 for 1 45 78 03 02 for 1 45 78 03 02 for 1 45 78 03 02 for 1 45 78 03 02 for 1 45 78 03 02 for 1 45 78 03 02 for 1 45 78 03 02 for 1 45 78 03 02 for 1 45 78 03 02 I do. Mammy, no, you see, I'm not pay. I was sorry for you. I'm going to say, rather, be from me, so I'm away in Strabibri. I love you, but Jesus loves you more than I do. May solace me, pick a course in our studio. 0241 4578 03. But I see, Bri. I don't pay empire, crack, by Asia. I don't pay ya. Brandy running for me somewhere. 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

0: fry. 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And no more. Uncle, you mad the senior minister. Oh, my goodness. What are you talking about?
1: What are you telling me?
0: And what are you saying?
1: I'm saying, sir. That's the only thing, you know. I mean, Manga Table of Fame.
0: Oh, Manga Table of Fame, that's right.
1: Choir TV, you know. What's up?
0: Okay.
1: Number 8 job profit.
0: Hallelujah.
1: If I'm a lay,
0: Ni,
1: if I'm my bay.
0: Okay.
1: It's like a register.
0: Yeah.
1: Yes, my bay, she go. Okay.
0: Okay.
1: Okay.
0: Okay.
1: Okay. Okay.
0: Okay.
1: Okay.
0: Okay.
1: Okay. Okay. Feba, here you are, Peppa. No, like, oh, project work university no fair degree nyebone yes number 2 prophet man on the EFL
0: hallelujah
1: to machiano ni beme junior gaje so so wa ho papa
0: okay
1: ni eba beno ferona julie die eche bfa eche bichule fe many wali bfa many ba fe many yes fe many shavole fe ni job e wa kaji oba papa ne na jashi ni ofe project worker o farukwa o na ni ke no I want to ask my question me let me know about tashi
0: ibatashi
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1: 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Gaji o collect ye, o shan o ekeke. But you offer him. O sangwe e tangwe.
0: That's right.
1: No flot or no bag blab. No need you, no. O ba moshi. No bag
0: go.
1: Levine. Ibatashi.
0: Ibatashi.
1: Levine. Bomole tree.
0: Okay.
1: Levine. Quamole. Hemo ye. E feno yo. Ke o biko ye man se. Ni nabako ye no. Ni onue ye. Bole tree.
0: Bole tree.
1: Ni folloy. Folloy. A foundation. Follow a shallation.
0: Okay.
1: Be a foundation. Ni a shall bobber in ocean.
0: O say,
1: Kaji, a come upon the shan. Ni boba kaibo.
0: Amen.
1: Kaji at nobu. Kaji at chibutu.
0: Oh
1: my God. Naga no more. A tuni no. Ni unke. A prophet Jima. Captain Jesus Brown. Captain Jesus.
0: Ballon.
1: Ballon.
0: Oh, Grabashi. That's right.
1: Oh, Teddy.

0: Amen.
1: But before 52 years,
0: okay,
1: about a prophet, Jim, about 30, they are a mature, and your ministry of Christ.
0: Okay,
1: more for
0: pepe,
1: oh my, about 30 years, that's all a bold in a while. Oh, you know, let me tell you,
0: okay,
1: Mammy could get me back.
0: That's right.
1: Kanu ye panu.
0: Okay.
1: Be a follow aspiration. Kanu oye panu.
0: Wow.
1: Aspiration latte. Kanu oye panu.
0: Okay.
1: Ekeshi aspiration apepa.
0: Okay.
1: Esai ke.
0: Mm-hmm.
1: Oha ete nima pa kenmo niji waiye.
0: Yeah.
1: Esha ne eke asha afole kwao. Asha panyo. Eke ayemye afole. Okum afole.
0: Yeah.
1: Masu afole. Acho ejani afole. Nancha afole.
0: Yeah.
1: 0555 7885 7885 7885 7885 7885 7885 7885 7885 7885 7885 7885 7885 7885 7885 7885 7885 7885 7885 7885 7885 7885 7885 7885 7885 7885 7885 7885 7885 7885 7885 7885 7885 7885 7885 7885 7885 7885 7885 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

0: I was a near for a bonnet, Baba. Yeah, Janet, who was your jima. And he who said, you will be papa. Nah,
1: no, no,
0: what the radiasi. I said, Dana Banos, From Genesis to Revelation. And some in your now would be for Junifico. Baby, I would be boo beara. Papa named him as a mukura. Now, say Rade, I ye would be for say Edna Maya. Or say a share Rade and you yam. Now, face would be for Nakasam Muna. And Rade and Namno so ayas I will be away. And then such a near hood one. Yam papa named Phyllis and oh no. Rade and Fau and Chayaqua. I was saying, you know, so yes, pause out. Then I know because I say, I'm an only baby, crew a treat to baby, Anna, sir, a good way, a copy, yeah. And can be a rada? Ubuhuno, sir, Omobama, Nipay platform, de be a rada, Onka, and some pay, and Chirada, saying, you know, Timmy, sir, I don't pay, I will see him, saying, you know, I am one, I made you may, near man, I made you may, Tintim, dear. Now, I am 7 8 8 2 4 2 5 0 5 5 7 8 8 2 4 2 5 0 5 5 7 8 8 2 4 2 5 Time with Captain Jesus. Start the day with the Lord.
2: Radin Shasi, and yet you made your son qua. The Biahimanachi, your defeat Captain Jesus Prayer House. I say, a brawl can say, Fidiation, a true decosifi debia, which are Mondays to Fridays, a Shasi Himanachi four, near the Akuria six, weekends, a Saturday and Sunday, a Yahumi debia Harrison, now a special, and see a Shasi Himanachi three, the Kosi six, when Yankopo D for Kessie, our dinner to Ghana, Prophet Isaac of Suhinijima, or Nun and Yankopo Namisu, a Yamanwadi, and in Sajani, a Wunipa Brabu, not of
1: so.
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2: 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Captain Jesus Prayer House. Oh, yami bell sabbe. Now I'm was yet there is some one here. Amen.
0: And it is any etier and no. Baby, I will be an also far who share time with Captain Jesus. Niti and a nehemo. Na udifo I a crowd of ever fear her and opaya. You know, a baby room, Naya Jinsemin, you know, and Chimu Efino, and opa my catch no. Say a rade SS in a shrunken. 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
0: Wow.
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0: Wow.
1: Amen.
0: Wow.
1: Amen.
0: Wow.
1: Amen. Wow. Amen.
0: Wow.
1: Amen.
0: Wow.
1: Amen.
0: Wow.
1: Not a madassi. And she be anywhere. You move Joe. Nemoye from Chen said.
0: That's right.
1: Odi Christmas, soon be. Ebe chie ni papa chile nse Kristo asumbi enkano.
0: Hallelujah.
1: Amen.
0: Amen.
1: Na. Hmm. Enita simbi wa Bible mo.
0: Okay, papa.
1: Amamfo ejie chini wa Bible mo bebi ya.
0: Mm-hmm.
1: Buku bia ye Hebrews.
0: Okay.
1: Hebrews.
0: Okay.
1: Na. Ebino mo sumu nyimu ni pao chroye. Mm-hmm. Mo nyimu ni saye po ne chroye.
0: Okay.
1: Aha.
0: Wow.
1: It's so much Bible, no? Bible, no? Say, na poor woman, choco, my way, na poor woman, choco, and a Hebrew there. Or choro Hebrew, from a Hebrew form.
0: Okay.
1: Na. Ama, I hope pray, and I say, so I'm a man, the enemy of train. I want to say, baby, I'm a dream.
0: Okay.
1: My person, my mea, my gun, a bit, me pa. Be a utime be a present utime.
0: Whatever.
1: Because I want some doing I ain't here.
0: But you're running over.
1: I'm sure I see it here. Maybe I can make a baby, baby, and son of my back.
0: No credit. Whatever.
1: Everyone wants to say, what's your Bible? It was New Testament.
0: Okay.
1: As you have way, you want to answer more, you want to what's here?
0: Okay.
1: What's here, poor dear?
0: Mm-hmm.
1: What's here, Jesus Christ, dear? Jesus in body, I wouldn't say no more because I don't know the way we go. Now, I want to say, we'll be can answer. Said, yeah, we'll be can answer.
0: Okay.
1: Now, I'm saying, we'll can answer. You have trust answer if you cry, who was it? Everyone was a young to me who say, say any power in there, I what did you make an
0: answer?
1: So, what can kind only baby books? What can you power the man say? One mature a woman,
0: okay,
1: a New Testament,
0: okay,
1: a Paul, a Peter,
0: okay, but one you,
1: a James,
0: okay,
1: John,
0: and
1: a Jude,
0: okay.
1: But you say any payana?
0: A true New Testament.
1: New Testament, you know. I'm okay, Paul.
0: Okay.
1: Peter, James, John,
0: okay.
1: Jude.
0: Wow.
1: An angle, no boy.
2: Yeah.
1: And you say any payana? It's almost any panama dear can it's your moon some mouth, Paul. What kind in some Romans? But I'm what kind of Paul in some Romans? What kind of 1 Corinthians, 2 Corinthians, what kind of one some more Galatians, the Ephesians, ne? Bush, you know. Now, what kind of Hebrews now to me, Winnie Power, or Joy?
0: Papa?
1: Nah, the anti crime at the bear, no.
0: Okay.
1: Or say, oh, I did Christ, I don't want to come. Papa Christo Abdomo and come. Christo Asumji and come.
0: That's right.
1: Apo ni nyansa so.
0: Hallelujah.
1: Asi buku biya amena mitro ye no. So ope so unu. Sa amena mitro ya.
0: Okay.
1: We ne mashenso diye. Diya dansi se sa angu man. Amena mitro ye.
0: Wow.
2: Hallelujah.
1: Kami amba. Edepa na po shen. Anase nyameka apo la kuma mwa disa adye ne baye. That's what we are going to be.
0: Okay.
1: What we are going to be. Okay. Now we can kind. Now we try our more poor dean. And I said, poor. She had done it in who see no money at the day.
0: Okay.
1: Now for your young priest. Now you beside say, book wait here. Why? And I say, yes, so I've been here beside. Sebi, sebi. That's why you'll be a Western idea.
0: Western idea,
1: that's what I'm going to say. Oh, for when we should Peter. Your friend could share a shiny for someone who be a day. What was your poor? Amen.
0: Amen.
1: Greece. On our year, you know, Europe.
0: Okay.
1: Ancient Europe, baby, Europe, shas, ye, Echo Fat Greece, Coffa Troy, on our core mortar, on our core bear, Peter, no one yet, and Carol.
0: Wow. Shit.
1: But I saw Paul, I catch roll. Paul, I catch roll. Our Thessalonians.
0: Okay.
1: And what catch roll? Book back, Romans,
0: okay.
1: And I yet chi. You're cheating what you two prisons, so.
0: Mm-hmm.
1: Eh?
0: I knew.
1: Paul, I can't look Ruby.
0: Okay.
1: Now, I'm crying, you, sir. A bride, you die, Timothy. Eh?
0: Okay.
1: Or can't you, Munia, Timothy, so she's here, the young part of the
0: giant. Hallelujah.
1: Amen.
0: Amen.
1: Nahin tells someone Troy or his office or book, we know seven Amitroya.
0: Okay.
1: I dear Medea in any morning, Menchiano. San Chiano or Count of Thessalonians, and say we any machines with dear, you know. And also, no, dear more Hebrews.
0: Wow.
3: Hey,
0: Bible. Church, you have diverted in your money, you know.
1: Isaac for swinging in Jima.
0: Hallelujah.
1: Sir, Mekoye school church for Amitradia or Bible schools near the Wiasi Bia. Sir Sabrinka, billions of Laris.
0: Laris.
1: Or pounds.
0: Hallelujah. Yeah, Papa.
1: Oh. Amen.
0: Amen.
1: Amen. Amen. Amen. Amen. Amen. Amen. Hey, I son of Candars, ours.
3: Oh, this
1: Ghana, baby, I'm going to be
0: Oh, my God.
1: Sir, Unim Adumwe, now Unim Radia Cordina Mawa.
0: Okay.
1: If you know, Croya Bain.
0: Mammy,
1: Amma.
4: Yes, sir.
1: And Ryan soon is saying, is it toy?
4: Papa, baby, I'm a woman, dear. My home say to.
1: Okay. Nah, I'm petipatin.
4: Now, what then? Papa, chopper.
1: I'm petipatin. So,
4: I'm a fan, sir. If you are getting it to be now, me home, but sir, to dear.
1: Okay.
4: Now, but what then, mammy, who say? It changed
1: now from our home. That's in TBS. I drive a force on my wife, and you see, and I saw you. But your mammy and my wife were here.
4: Yes, sir.
1: I mammy, I want no cacraba of you.
4: Papa, Patrani.
1: I want a cacraba.
4: A crabba, yes.
1: I just say, if you're not watching a corner, and you're the other team, feel free.
4: Papa, I'm giddy.
0: That's right.
4: He said, and now I'm crying, me too, but what's so fun? I'm not saying, I would do.
1: Now, what do? Okay. Now, Prophet Jima, when you want to cry, we'll be a human or the amma. When we're quite down, cocoa, and monsoon, and baby dash, I might say, more change, I mean.
4: Papa, make kind,
1: cry, be our kind,
4: and let the
1: end on that. And I'm clean.
4: And I read you.
3: And I read you.
1: Obi, I say, yeah, ma'am, no, no.
0: Yeah.
1: No more, and tell you, be a friend of Swatter. My motive is a mammy for Caswatter.
4: Of course,
1: what's the day? Oh, that's it. Ah, that's it. Now, I'm a Swatter, if I pronounce me, mammy can of Swatter, and I had that.
4: Papa, I shall not be. Material
1: like
4: they
0: no
4: be keep you warm, man.
1: And catch that's it. That's it. And on I am Cassie, me hear jacket.
3: That's right.
1: And to say, Ghana Nina, ye visa no baby to kwaya no makachire de se we hear we da ya
5: yeah
1: but I don't akwa ko to be so e de
5: hallelujah
1: minim obi odi captain Jesus echi no tie no
5: mm
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1: 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Anyone who adjumed in a cosono, utie bia. Ye can Captain Jesus Mumu passi mumwa.
5: Oh.
1: Mumwa. 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
0: Ejuma.
1: Nay and a bea dia. Wunye ya. Na a house
0: say.
1: Wunye ye.
5: Yes.
1: Say you so di Nyankopon. Eka. Na ononso. I to say udi dwabi na onfa eka dada ne nko ya okwa anya dia ebema wo.
5: Fufuro.
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0: Jesus.
1: De biara dano. Which me a general by the animal for a book answer. A radenya wa doom. Now what to me a ye?
0: Oh yes.
1: What is said ye? Ubrifu in and out.
0: A sanity. Utica.
1: If we say, a which say ye ya. Oh here. A musu. Nanyami adoye ni nadum. 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Nanyangu pon ye principle nyangu pon.
0: Empo.
1: Odoye fuon wani ni bedi nadoye so.
5: Amen. Tiniye pa.
1: Ni watene hono betene hono achire no.
5: That's right.
1: Ni odimu wani ni bedi ne mudi yesu.
0: Yesu.
1: Na kontonchini diye. O nyangu pon su chinchim ne hono achire.
5: Wow.
0: My God.
1: Radia chamadia, and a quick rano Nyan Sachre Nim Diekasa.
0: Oh, my God.
1: Any da honsim. Amen.
5: Amen.
4: Amen.
1: Obi in your pro. Nan so language, no, our prophet, ma, a use no, near beating an essay on tip prophet, ma cassa. Tina Bible say, "In Shrane was so na wote go ebun so nyai no hu ya na nkope wote ya na nkope nenso wenhu nenso wenya."
5: Oh my God.
1: From Matthew chapter 13.
5: Hey. Oh my God.
1: Yes, ma'am. Enya me na make on make papa ya ope mu Yesu. Yes, ma'am. Anase me ba no me jadin mu. And I may put him a journey a back home, and I'm a bay. We are so
5: soon.
1: And we are to be bringing a man, she say, I'm a man.
5: Oh, my God.
1: Men, she say, I'm a man, your day.
5: Uncle.
1: Make us a mini translator, and as an interpreter. And you will be yet, dear. Hebrew for the beaker. No one besides what was the same.
5: Okay.
1: Now, no grammar, half way, yeah, quen, yeah, quen, yeah, yes, home for sure.
5: Wow. Wow.
1: But what they were babbish you?
5: Wow, what do you mean?
1: Oh, dear. Hm?
5: Oh.
1: Only one neno, or ten neno.
5: And
1: who radiasa, and that's a radiasa, give you be.
5: I know they're no papa.
1: Oh, yeah, no, see, Rade. Kasa now, Kasa Chango, phone, or Matthew 13, 10, 11, 12, 13, 14, 15, 16, 17. No?
6: Oh, my God.
1: Hey, mebu.
5: Okay.
1: I didn't net it, sir.
5: Hmm.
1: Now, Jesus Christ is say, Momo, dear. Mangan any jim, I'm more serene, I'm more sleeping, who say people when you are. Now, dear, your mamma's a moon was right anyway in Tassam. Now, one day, young farmer, no be allow one, what pep man when you're brusso. Now, why wouldn't you get your womb pono over your fools and wait to them because I told me if it's a woman, dear, and there's one or ten so one chips. Now, woman, as I did some of them say, my tear, dear, we bet you a moon, tears in who's on when I was a moon. No. If it's all my acume prim. Na was why you drew. Well, me when you have one year who have once one tip. Well, I found one come and tears you and one nanny one when a man somewhere yet. Well, you know, it's no more dear. In shining when you say, when a man said, and I know crimes must say, I train there for 10 years, I'm going to train there for near giddy for the brave person. Uncle, who do you move in?
5: Mom, what's new?
1: Yes. Now, what did you mutty? Nanso.
4: Oh,
1: righty. Mammy, I'm a Nanso. Yeah. Well, Nanso. Wanted. Mamma, no, that's a sign of my canoe.
4: Upper 10 to the end of that chapter.
1: My canning and have a paper.
4: Upper, yes. 23.
1: Madam, I say. What was the other net ye? Nah. O share Bible na no se hwe na obi kondo ono nko na Yakobon de share ne bo se me ma wunwu akopim so obi hu no oba no na no kura no mpo no ohu so oye baby aya wo no keke na odi wuye
6: oh
1: na no za train for no more chance and dan no Bible says no more chance oba ne ba no
6: yeah
1: mm sini e no na Jewish one nyum bia e won methodist in book no. O come, Emmanuel. Oh, Brian. Mm-hmm. 70 years. No, you're 75. No, you're na or move no more. Not for forever, no more. Or more pay, senka.
5: No more tin, no
1: more. No, so, Nancy, who, Nancy, want to pet. Oh, dear.
5: Oh, my God.
4: Oh, my God.
5: I was young. Wow.
1: Angel. Captain Jesus.
5: Oh, I cost so.
1: Radin your mother,
5: eh? I know a thing.
1: Now, Radin a day, as you may be dear, my ink. Se yen no nefu ase. Yen do nefu ase. Na ono so be hwe dia mai. Enti urade afu aye do ase ye no.
5: Mhm.
1: E pa cho eno ne 30 Ghana, 100 Ghana, 20 Ghana ni adia.
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5: Hallelujah.
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5: Mhm.
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5: Oh papa.
1: O ma bi no ma ba bo nyina se. If you are me free, me be sure and chabi any bit.
5: It's
1: a papa where the maya papa or the maya, mammy where the maya, ne ba, nasa bibisa, oh, menya dear, and I mean so many beer dear. A bit more song granny, yes, sepe will be your beardy. Mamma, sepe will be your beardy. Nanny, I'll be your diacopo, bra.
5: You be dew,
1: no be dew.
5: Oh, my God.
1: If he say, when ya, janin na. But man be a dick. Now, baby, I will do soon. Say, Jan and none cry over. On a grand as when you've been put on your comedy, Jan and Nan.
5: Jesus.
1: And this is any pan of mammy, baby, crabby mammy, the mitiato. Now, I'm sorry, I met me out on 1990. Now, Miss Macojina, quite what on time, the enemy, a beard, I am a one dear de Biacoma, and I'm a sorry, a beana, a menano, and such a sumo hansana, Miss Ye Hansana, ye be beside.
5: Oh, so ye. Oh, my God.
1: Wow. Now, so what, dear? I radi any mono. Yen yam mau.
5: Okay.
1: And so radians one fire and say yen yakwa. No one fire sem ma.
5: Oh, my God. Wow. Yay. And you name Shabini.
1: Everything on your name, a Mephibosheth. Ebra David, Ian Fonsor, Kakretia, Mephibosheth. No.
5: Okay.
1: Now, fe David, Mom, Perse, I had David, Emma, or Manu Kusania, was, oh, Papa, where the young Hadrian? Now, me, oh, Baname.
0: Yes, sir.
1: And come your woba.
5: Papa.
1: Why, my man, woo. No, I said, I tell you where your mamma and I say, yeah. Mamma, I didn't know your woba. Bible say,
5: okay.
1: A ma, na, sir, a bedi idea no phone give you on phone a dimus over his wife for soon. Omoko and Yamuko and Nimko beside, I'm sure I just a mapa give you on phone. Omisa give you on phone, I'm so more per se, as a
5: phone.
1: And soon. Na yenku on more, my senior moon since and one son on Beggy at two.
5: Nanka, mefu, Uka,
1: and Tibra David. And Israel, you two on bears, and you put on Cody Kaya, mefi.
0: Hey,
5: Papa,
0: what do you say?
1: And Sana, well, yeah, it was your opinion, and man, more, more bands, and an anonymous day. Na Bible was saying, it's only a pump where that the
0: view of that
1: Tino.
0: Jesus.
5: A pamu.
1: Oh, bomb me feel by.
0: Hallelujah.
4: Hey,
0: Papa.
1: Mamma.
5: Hey.
1: I'm a coacher, no crown, maybe. I'm so crowned, or pay me one chair. A yes or a sin, oh, bomb me feel was set to home by. Any punk as or hini you, mammy, you cool, or hini and
5: cool,
1: or hina sama with Japadi,
0: oh,
1: a chain of Yako do what ratchet or hini.
0: Oh,
1: I said, ah,
0: why,
1: what was that name is that? Okay, yeah, a dine a war, a in a cantonment, and I'm a castle on fun. When you friends and I'm for many persons.
0: Why,
1: mammy, actually, they'll be by us and a throne will be too a baby to me if you push it.
5: Oh, my God.
1: And no near dear, if ye be a ye devida, de be a Bible. A whana. I say, David is okay, only Uncle Chen was an anamine and chonfa.
5: Oh, my God.
1: Why now catch them say? It's not the same top a chin and same same any more quiet. May I dissuade the amount you mean to nephew? Better bra, my quan, but you try me 19. Minim set situation and now woman. I'm my own to mean Kai.
5: You,
0: yeah,
1: to one for me better new mistake.
0: Oh,
5: wow. I was here somehow, was you,
0: sir.
1: Woman, you see, I'm a sim.
5: Hallelujah.
0: You'll be your best church, your gun, and my idea by
1: you,
0: sir. You see, I'm a prophet, you're my echo.
5: I'm pa,
0: yeti. Tiny yipa.
1: I was here this year.
0: Oh, my God.
1: Oh, I was a median call, who banned me.
0: Banned me.
1: And only pa. Who sank our own couple? Now, so you do share moons, you can't just say, did you make it? No, we are sad to watch share and my personal. Bribia, no, Bobra, a hobra, see, and you supplying a dream,
5: papa, dear no crew.
1: Do you know if you say, or you are banned here? Do you know if you say, or you are banned here? A homer swoopy?
5: Trimodebi.
1: Subembe. Na wabuni papa ni mutia. 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
5: Nukure.
1: Mene msa wakwa.
5: Haipa kwa yawadishi yenti.
4: Yawaha.
5: Ya ni yama bebiri. Oh.
1: Na obi. E de da papa na form.
5: Oh my God.
0: Jesus.
5: Jue.
0: Prophet, I'm a pay je.
1: A Bible say. Akwa.
0: Akwa.
1: Ah. Or soon ye.
5: Okay.
1: Bet me a dee. Ura, a dee. Am I?
5: Hallelujah. As a mood.
1: You can't move to me, Nanyan. So, move, I don't want more waiting to me, dear.
5: Oh, my God.
1: Bible is the first one you have upon a young fanny and quite young for you.
5: Hallelujah. Wow.
1: And things run a
5: more. Amen.
1: Prophet, yeah, Utienwa. Yamena must have done be brain, eh?
5: Okay.
1: wakati wa seda bako pe eye benada. Tuesday.
5: Tuesday.
1: Amen.
5: Amen.
1: Amen. Enona fako strand wo mission house.
3: Mission house.
5: Tuesday mkwa.
1: Ki Tuesday.
5: Oh.
1: Ena sa uwo 1,000 Ghana bi afama ono wanka santu nubutu.
3: Yes.
5: Yo di fo jifa didi.
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1: 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Hmm. 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
1: 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Mm-hmm. 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
5: Oh my God.
1: Hana nyansa wo.
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3: Eshram.
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4: Epa.
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4: Ah, pa ma cho na e pe kokoro.
1: Oh, kokoro. 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
4: Mhm.
1: Epa. A kokoro ye. Oh, what do I know? Oh, bra, oh, now the one's on the man. Oh, man, but you're not so proper. No, I call you a DM.
5: Mm.
1: Call you a DM. Not for me, you're not proper. No, what was that? Papa, too many now do we have by a day?
5: I'll
1: be sick. I'll be full of my head. I'll be sorry to abuse your day. I won't buy it, Chester. Only for a day. Oh, proper.
5: I'm
1: a fra. Ana, what do you want to say about now? Oh, yeah, so now we have to be sorry. I'm going to go to work. Okay, so the prophet Isaac was with me. He manifested, oh, cook, yeah. Oh, my, I didn't hear.
5: I know, dear, no crapper.
1: I didn't be as well, sorry, pet. Hana, what time now? The Canadian born. Oh, yes, well, so we must not. Why, you're not beside the same. Ah, oh, cook,
5: hallelujah.
1: No, no. No, no. Let's show correct chin.
5: Oh, okay.
1: Malachi, Malachi chapter 3.
5: Mm-hmm.
1: Chapter 3. Mami, verse 18. Malachi, Mami. It's me and son. In the Jemu, it do not tree. Aye, Tifema, if you do see, Anno. Verse 16.
4: But your Malachi and Romano, it's in me, but it's in me, Dunsia. But we, Emma, one who saw a rabbin of Casacasa,
1: who was so rabbin, dear, rabbin, homecomer.
4: Neradia sonoti.
1: What were done on the name of Mom, would demand on
5: us.
4: Na
1: what shred and even kind of mamma, one who swear at it. And I'm ready to
4: throw a minimum
1: kind of mamma,
4: one
1: who swear at it. Now obey
4: me, dear.
1: Obey me, dear. I prefer at it. I
4: suffer at it. I work. A damn,
1: you
4: know. A damn, you know. The
1: I am yellow. Ah, let them do one. Hallelujah. Let but your apropos, I when you could be one. Not the one who said the obedient door.
4: The brown son of born.
1: Amen. Said you be do ne ba or summon ne bodo. And I'm not saying, who knew?
4: And I'm not saying, so I got a team in the net upon the front.
1: And it was strong. Number no ye mama ko twene won ene ye odi fo di di number e ye on a new yan on a yard.

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3: God bless you, Mama.
2: 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Na one profe jima. Nancy, what did I enterprise in so dear Batan, 32 Ghana, dear Bessie here?
3: God bless you.
2: Aye.
0: Radish.
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0: Papa?
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0: Radish.
2: Sabika, you so dear Batan, 31 Ghana, Eddie Abba.
0: Radish.
3: Bless you.
2: Kingsley, Abdo, Eddie Abatan, 31 Ghana, Eddie Abba.
0: Radish.
2: Now, babies are sent to us here, Ben Pa, no more, Medina, Omania. Total Trust Investment, 31 Ghana, Abatan,
0: Radish.
3: Bless you.
0: Wow.
2: Now, when you were in a seventh way,
0: Israel,
2: what to a ruddy in shrimp?
0: Amen.
2: Rebecca, who should 31 Ghana about a year?
3: Bless you.
2: Rehoboth Enterprise, 20 cities, 50 pesos.
0: Bless
3: you.
2: Yame. God is Wonderful Ventures, 20 Ghana. Diana Julia Guji is 10 Ghana. Odette Ventures is 10 Ghana. Amazing Grace is 10 cities, 50 pesos. Nancy, a Radinaye, or the 32 and a buy, said the
0: Mekatrium.
2: Eric Banqua, the 10 Ghana. Richard Mensah, the 5 Ghana. Mboma Juana, hey, hey, you know, I'm going to say service in Wafa. Mboma Juana Ayamga.
0: Wow,
4: Ajo,
0: hey,
2: 51 Ghana City.
0: Bless
3: you.
2: Mm.
0: Wow,
2: 51 Ghana City. And then Dedica Mabuni Dio, Mama A I M B O M A.
0: Okay.
2: Mboma.
0: Mboma.
2: Wow.
3: Yes, sir.
2: And Adjuana.
0: Okay.
2: Ayamuga.
0: Wow.
2: Great. I'm not missing it. It didn't have the papa.
0: Papa, papa, papa.
2: Oh, the 51 Ghana City Sapa.
0: Radish.
3: God bless you.
2: Doctor Divine. Oh, Hene Kumi.
0: Hey, papa.
2: 102 Ghana.
0: Radish.
3: God bless you, sir.
2: Oh, Sandy, 52 Ghana.
0: Radish.
3: You.
2: Friday Gadri, 30 Ghana.
0: Radish.
2: Comfort Avigi, 10 Ghana.
0: Radish.
3: You.
2: Nana Fuqua, Otosumi,
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2: 102 Ghana.
0: Radish.
3: Let's
2: you. Edward Kofi Donkor.
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2: Abatanye.
0: Radish.
2: 30 Ghana.
4: Ajo.
2: Hamino Kolia Wahidi 10 Ghana.
0: Radish.
2: Mame Salome Thompson, the 31 Ghana series.
0: Radish.
2: Nana Afokwa Hukafu.
0: Wow.
2: Mame Wasadi, 35 Ghana series.
0: Hey, Radish.
3: Bless you, Mama.
0: Wow.
2: Dennis Kofi Fianuke.
0: Okay.
2: At the 41 Ghana series.
0: Radish.
3: Bless you.
2: Dowood at the 5 Ghana.
0: Radish.
2: Share a lot of your Batanya 31 Ghana.
0: Radish.
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0: Radish.
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0: Radish.
2: 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At the 22 Ghana series.
0: Radish.
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0: Radish.
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0: Radish.
2: Ramatu Isa at the 10 Ghana.
0: Radish.
2: 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Ba.
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2: Emmanuel Becher Quest at the 5 Ghana.
0: Radish.
2: Emmanuel Amo at the 20 Ghana.
0: Radish.
2: Ruth Opokwapi at the 20 Ghana.
0: Radish.
2: Juliet Dark on the 10 Ghana.
0: Radish.
2: Elizabeth Davis AC the 31 Ghana.
0: Radish.
2: Fellas, are you Queen Mansa at the 20 Ghana?
0: Radish.
2: Evelyn Adwa Yomle Brown at the 10 Ghana.
0: Radish.
3: Bless
2: you. Teresa Bam at the 51 Ghana.
0: Radish.
2: Emmanuel the 18 Ghana.
0: Radish.
2: Ebenezer Kwame Opare at the 30 Ghana series.
0: Radish.
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1: That's right.
0: Or the 31 Ghana. Emmanuel the talk as had 9 Ghana Abba. Clement Ayosu the 15 Ghana. Emmanuel Evans of 42 Ghana. Comfort Wahine Eddie. 10 Ghana. 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
1: Okay.
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0: 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Okay. I'm going to say,
2: okay, sir.
0: And
2: I'm a Christian.
0: Sa Solomon nyan sakire na okire ye no ewo kuramu
2: okay
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3: Hallelujah.
0: Sa no pepe what is that chapter 11? Oh Holy Quran.
1: Wow.
2: See.
1: Hallelujah. Hey.
0: Na
3: wonderful.
0: We invest yama onipa. Obetumi aye nso oni di obe ye. And the Christians say, too many parents want to answer my because you are not a corner. Who knew you to me?
3: Oh, what shall prophet you must say?
0: The only day I dance here says, oh, about time now, see so. 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Mammy and Cassa, my wounds, see, I'm a woman, son, to make a war. 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A how ni yare ni amani bi na odi FM na se yade ni tie no
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1: Amen.
2: Oh. But Ephesians chapter 11.
0: I love it from verse 1.
2: Yes, sir.
0: Job 22 nso. Mama verse 22 no.
2: If I show chapter 22 verse 22. 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
0: 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Wajume ni problem. 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
0: Topan ugunzu when Nadachi will be. She won't many points when I saw my tree. Now, only Bonnie Crabas has this. When you swim, won't go my tree. So you shall find my own one, but the look of money quino. Oh, chat. I said, do you think of you being one as any fan? Do you see a baby if you got 21 better? Said the only farmer quine said it don't pay you or bow on you. Son and Yanko Poya Dean and Anson. When you may a
1: year.
0: And you may a new and same free home. When you may be ye. We are not so we. Utria, ya Nina, Apum,
1: Amen.
2: Amen.
0: My job when it's the same.
2: Job, no, Yamin, Nipaka, Mikra, Namu, Serpent,
0: Kamin, 21,
2: Rana, Clarity,
0: no,
2: 21, I would dare. Chapter 22, verse
0: 22. Papa, those 21. This is Allah. Mama, Zama, Mammy, Amma. Mama, Zama, Mammy, Amma.
3: That's right.
0: I have a young boy. Not uncle.
2: Now, when you're women at the Pamba Bama.
0: Oh,
2: yeah.
0: Ginanumumra,
2: my
0: funny same see what come. My
2: funny same
0: see what come. Both two for chair.
2: What
0: do we see her?
2: We don't want a diamond to be a great chitria.
0: Si kama pano, tupu futu lomu, tupu pano. to go and swan me to pan who goes when I don't know to see can do foot for me. And it was she can so for good
2: as a bon team or not see
0: him.
2: Now,
0: two for the Yosika, my puppy. Now, rabbit two for the Yosika, my puppy. Bring yourself a mouth. Then you have a policy, come your mouth.
3: Amen.
2: No, my woman's supper or two for
0: Mammy. Omeka,
3: and Paul.
0: Now, make a policy, come your mouth.
3: Hi, Yakubona Casau.
0: Now, the Yosika, my pa.
3: Hallelujah. Oh my God.
0: Amen.
3: Amen.
0: Amen. Amen. Amen. Amen. Amen. Amen. Amen. Amen.
3: Amen.
0: Amen. Amen. Amen. Amen. Amen.
3: Amen.
0: Amen. Amen. Amen. Amen. Amen.
3: Amen.
0: Amen.
3: Amen.
0: Amen.
3: Two five.
0: Papa Muzo. You're
3: ready for?
0: Yes, any power baby. No, be one we are.
3: Papa?
0: Why are you for near that's pa? Yes, yeah, the for my aquacosha from weekend.
3: Oh, prophets.
0: Let me leave. Patrol, Mamma TV, no. Mr. Nomoti and Kama.
3: That's right.
0: Ah, Captain says for your friend of former.
3: Bachelor.
0: Now but my full friend coach former.
3: That's right. Oh.
0: We are singing to Papa Winka.
3: Oh
0: my God. And for Yamiya Duma. Yamiya Tun Safrin. Now to you ye and you didn't command a book for. Mukwa yami who didn't what the
1: Abafo.
0: Aha. And Yambo Chana, ye did pray back, come once and I actually chim. Now, idiot, a bassona, ye come once and a
3: That's right.
0: Now, ye cry, Captain Jesus. I about a phone penny for me, you know, baby, for me, Captain Jesus, and man, you know,
3: That's right.
0: And Yambo weekendy.
3: That's right.
0: In your ye call.
3: I'm going to jump. Wow.
0: A quenya homa, unipa biara, say, and ne, Obama, I would
3: that. Okay,
0: my bad domi.
3: Domi pilet.
0: So, Yana Michem, a real moon's a crying. And your prophet, my kind, and your woman. The awa and what din from man or ding. One whom swan a bushu. Bushu a bushu. I just say, a pretty pretty war or so.
3: Wow.
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0: I was an animal.
3: Amen.
0: Enti me waha.
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0: 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Ibra mi nyen wu yin.
1: Oh my God.
0: E kanu crutch lo.
3: Papa eti.
0: 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Wu sa bri kwa. Ye mi sa sa de wan take captain kan. Mm.
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3: Okay.
0: We shall find a one ticket in Jesus in Kama. As my make Benfam is an owenny.
3: A selling you.
0: Yay.
3: There be you, papa.
0: This hackers a winning to now winning me.
3: Okay.
0: Who are you?
4: Rashi.
0: Why are you?
4: Why you?
0: Say your nobility.
3: Okay.
0: Any American or Caribbean actor will say, why do you be catching him? So I say, I don't want to take up things.
3: Wow.
0: One baby, I'm just saying, me and Maka. And it's all she's a woman. Chat to a phone.
3: Okay.
0: For money, Unia. Unia, so for money, Unia.
3: That's right.
0: Prophet Isaac of Sukmichi.
4: Jesus.
0: Obi be around what Ghana. I do my crunch, then I go for the man, Muki as Adian. Sabo on the way, ya. Who could do baby? Ah, now then, Saudi and Kasso Winya.
3: I don't know when
0: I sank a hot tea.
3: Okay.
0: Amen. Pa.
4: Amen.
0: And now we be our best friend, we be our Benjamin Macassa. We are the same, we are Benjamin Macassa.
4: Yes.
0: A Kahakwan, I'm a day, Stephanie.
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1: 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Nay, idea, womo at the anti retroviral treatment. 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

0: Alright, so there is a good news for y'all. 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I mean, we are gospel artists. 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Na se wo pe se wo promo to unyum. 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Say, be a single, EP, and I say album. Akwenya kezie, ababe toho edi amal. Friend number is here. Niye nin come on. 0551-656655. 0551-656655. Let's go!
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1: the team but most importantly I'm proud of the performance the shift that we put in today every single player gave it all out there we put the intensity we put the quality at times when it was needed and we were very compact defensively and then our subs made a difference as well when they came on so it was a proper team performance very happy with that and regarding my role it was a bit of a different role today I was a bit more higher up the pitch which suits me as well, you know. I try to be the best player I can be on every position that I need to play to help.
0: Wei ene ensema aye yori aye talisman ede atuja a proper team performance from the Belgian national team no wachere se omo bom homaden ono ankasa personally wasi match bia wo special role Roberto 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
1: I think that was the goal, was to obviously inspire people that the sport was growing in the U.S., which I think we saw. I mean, the support was unbelievable. I think our initial reaction as a team was that in this moment we let them down, but I think altogether people gravitated towards the team because we were relatable. We represented exactly what the U.S. was. Today wasn't a good day. I think from a performance, you can analyze the performance, you can analyze a lot of things, but the togetherness of the group, how we competed, in large parts of the tournament, I think was really good. So, yeah, it's tough to judge right now the overall tournament, obviously, after a loss. But I think overall there were positives that we're going to take.
0: Wey, and Samuel Adams, United States of America, wade tuja na menoka say ayadia omalusu, chese omu ekofie, Mauricio Pochettino, wano enaya US for aya national team coach. 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
2: Well, I think everyone saw, from the beginning we didn't connect with the game. We never were on the game, even when we scored, and we scored the goal, 1-1, we conceded the next action. It was like, was really tough from the beginning. To congratulate Belgium, they were better than us. I said, wasn't that team can show, and that is a reality.
0: Wey, and in Samoa, aye Mauricio Pochettino, the Argentinian aye football manager, awo dipa, awo United States of America, wade atuja, yeribi ema eti for NA, ohe 2026 for World Cup, na chile se 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
3: In the game, I never thought that VAR would get involved. In the game, it was not even given a foul. So the referee obviously also thought that it's a hard tackle, but it was okay for him to let it play. VAR came, made a decision, and then like always, I just saw the still on the screen. When you see a still, then you know it's just you cannot take decisions on a still in a football match. It's just not possible, and they did it, of course, against us. So Chirel is very upset, of course, and yeah, it's disappointing and the setback today because we were good in the match. For me,
0: wait, and I coach, I Thomas Tuchel. 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
4: Your management kept telling the players, oh, the money will come. The money will come. The money will come. And you know, remember, we had a history, or we have a history as Ghanaians, where people will even pay to come and play for Ghana. And their monies will not be reimbursed. In those days, it happened. When we were journalists, we were practicing, it happened. People will pay their own plane tickets. They will say they will pay. They won't pay. So we went to Holland. Oh, we'll pay the money. They didn't pay. We go to America. They will pay. They didn't pay. So it kept happening. I feel pity for Elvis Efrianka because it was not his fault. Mm. It was beyond his power. He doesn't work at the finance ministry. But the players were revolting and they were very angry. And they were saying really ugly things. People that they would normally not be able to speak with. They were saying really, really ugly things to them. Look at somebody like Sikins.
5: 104.5.
4: I heard a player, during that time, I heard a player whisper to Sikins, the coins you have in Ghana, you think you can come and talk to us when you have not paid us our money?
6: It sounds even more exotic.
4: Yes, he said this thing about Sikins. The man that owns Anissa.
5: 104.5.
4: And to me, that footballer who said that is on his leg, he's broke.
5: 104.5.
4: I'm telling you, Kafu, it's painful.
5: 104.5.
4: Moses Sama. And millionaire who is employing a lot of footballers in this country just because he's a management member, it's done nothing to you. Just wake up, you slap him. That's what happened. I was sitting next to him when he was slapped just because the country had promised to give them the money and the money did not come. So our leaders, please, when you make promises to the players, keep the promises.
0: Wey, and in some way, Ura Sani Dara, then time onana or kasa Edema Ghana Football Association, no 2014 for ka Bruhaha. I also Yeswa Esika Egu play mutu Efraim and San ye koche Ediama playsi ansana Ghana Ebo Aye ni matches a aka aye no crano anko no Sani Dara the okay nani se players no omu embusika na omu bobo non swa 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
6: All right, so there is a good news for y'all. 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I mean, Oye gospel artist, Oye reggae dancehall artist, Oye high life artist, Oye hip life artist, Oye afrobeat artist. 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

Omamba Fragrant Rice, Dadaba, Gold Star, Red Star, and Northern Star. 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Winnie and Nikutahu, our telephone number 020-679-8723. Ghana made for the unborn.

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2: 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And it's attributed to the actions and inactions of the citizenry. So what we are saying is that we should be careful of our lifestyle, the way we live. There are people who collect refuse from their homes and then dump them in gutters. And if you block the waterway like that, definitely when it rains, they will go out of the gutters, find their own level. The same way, you know, we can talk about illegal mining activities. Some of the flood-prone areas has been exacerbated because of all these illegal mining activities. And also those who build in waterways, they know clearly it's a waterway, but they put up structures there. And we are sounding caution to all developers to ensure that wherever that they put their building, they have the right permits.
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To Medianity, Eddie and Coswan Sam. No Pair, Minumi, near Baba Princoso, Eddie Moman, Kron Kron Ghana. Washawa Chirabin and Opano, Swabba Ponsima, a do about Kong. Ned, that Bernada. Kita won't stop, Bosunetta, also, and so.

upon on crown the best or so much media can you not try to come and come up with fair. A jammy in a team noted the dentin. A tomba, cabana, everything. I wish you a penny catch you. Osa Perryman, Ernest and Opey. Munina Bombachidom said producers. Men swam at Sergeant made it bedding which Yameno. I wish you a dinner the other than be this year Kofi Sechi a man for Kofi Bakwa Maka and Ope Yame Tiasi. Now, Etras and Ope, see the American can a bonon swan, a best non crying, a best or so. A Jumedia can not try to us who come and come up a fair Fedia Mina and Ope with Jumedia shall see is your film. And I do do a channel, na the best CM. Now, first, and I do do a canoe, na et media piece. And what you pay by Jada Jabada, yes, so at your own foot, as you won't cry, near the Atuana or Kenneth. And this year, Kain Ketesi, Ghana, Mr. Adaroma,

Such and cheche bet was one of pain. Edgemina. And where she do book right and some yard bet was all. Trending today bet was all. And one a tutu my beck on my soul. And a penny penny for bidding come upon. Na eti me and send back me in beer. Ekoso many moon. And what your man you for be your mochi. And somebody who's in pain a passing you let me a bobo home. Now what people pounds man Edwina Enuma Memo Aquenya announced what me afraid about swatching while you are no pay on some idea good simpini a passwa. No crown your best also Nama Nyansa Puffy Jubedina to us all. Age media backup Rabo Munsem, Enuma Munsem, a few films and Dinko Tibia. Now what they are to talk brand now.

preaching come a come for fair at me Eddie Amaya. No me almost be jammed the Macofia nine in a team on more than your pan Africa Sada Jinya Tata. I dear free you mem I could pim a few few. And you free sub break up Sadia Betty Bimono from B104.5. I wish you are na and ubi a debi. Your best woman in us from Pam. And I'll pay social media handles in an ego home man or pay ya. You do my dear ye dee. Wait me up when you call ma. Now for Swabian channel. What the form memory permits also my own seminal. A backing kind of affair for come a come on. Eti me Eddie Amobibia. And I'll pay into in channel be my information center, say be my domain. Much a penny, some better than a cobbler on the pay. Come, I come off a fair fair. At me, Eddie Amaya, the Ken Information Center, and pay OEB and Crampon Puni Mantem, the Bedomas and pay Mr. Garlic Information Center, our Kojo Ashon, Ama Samai and Crampon Puni Mantem, and Ope Bedomasi. My men for Queen is now payment to Chiano Ordain, and from Mr. Garlic himself, Garlic, and Ope Machiopa, nobody in Israel. Mama Comfort Information Center, or Kakasunanka, and also a one crime pompony mantem, and of your church, Yamunina, Billy Kills for Sales and Information Center, a Waka Kope, Ebe Akotoshi number 2, and of Pena Sinibiamodia, Prophet Agrippa Information Center, Wazeno, and crime pompony mantem, and of Pamusia Church, Yamopam, Authority of God Information Center, Ejumakuban. 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Mama Millicent Information Center, Wachicha Mantem, and Ope Chiamu. I feel you small Information Center, and so Ewan Fifi Mantem, and Ope Nasiji Chinchi, Ayamodia Pan, a so body in Samo, na Wanyamukasia, and Ope Yimpire, the Mamma Samakuma Swadin, and no, and Ramamu, oh, yes, demo. 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I mean, Shishramo. Afe Erico Information Center. And so, I will do clue ya do do. I will appear Mantem and Ope. Ya Church Amunina. Atom Achadie and Heba Information Center. Ewo Esuboyi. Anope Echechiamo. Nyame Betre Information Center. 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

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Prosper Kumi and Opea Chicha Munina, what I would team here. Bad in Insha Wati, on your case here. Akuma Swadia, Embraman Opea, I will use demo. I mean, Fakunya, so many magana for Yach, Nayan Tua, and Nijumadian Swan.

0: 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And some of the band into when I'm in front of this year.
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I want to hear name to hospital junction now. Energy and Venomo. Me and my boys, you see, Okonoma. The OPBA, you hear Benabusia. And sir, a bit me, I can be and so home. And I'll pledge number any penny for any and come on MIA 02067 9873 02067 9873 Ghana Mr. for the unborn generation of my daruma www.planbfmonline.com

go and some and we and pay what they may life with your grown up. Men fans fell. Go the idea, send why you did not have a idea. The more your wife is all the Bahama piano payer, but no M Fakurano pay. The depend on the bar, my man Casamaton and crack. Rocket guns are the minima Simbia Macatrino. The German Simina at the Mammy and Casamaho. I wish you had no pants and then in here. Making Canina at your free. www.pfmonline.com Abusua why carry the ayenko Black Stars World Cup as it forced JC traders to slash prices. Enti mnoka say the senior soccer team the Black Stars of Ghana if yes nyina we can see across from Mexico Canada and versus US in your frame. 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Ya to choose to say whoo. Echi blast ages ni asi your body don't come you. Your body don't come me. I wanna perform pa. I'm on for better to seem to the end of pain. So I'm gonna be able to use the name. Still on www.pfmonline.com. Stop using unapproved learning materials. Naka warns publishers. NJ Menoka say, Adia National Council for Curriculum and Assessment. Your joint dear friends at Naka. I'm with the Kokoboni warning. Ako Ediama Wana. Yeah, your textbook, you know, on the base. I demand more friends. I'm with HMA Academy. I can say TLM, no. Teaching and learning materials, no. And the young folk come on, they know Bianca saw the barber's textbook, no, grandmaster, ton. I demand your more friends. And I'm Suma Naka. National Council for Curriculum and Assessment. I'm with the Kokobo. I demand you, you know, say, yeah, here we are. That was her and your manna.

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And on also the end, Yadua Pan, how many are done in Simpi? 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

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Waik must be full. Waik must take full responsibilities for examination leakage. NT Menoka say Professor Enchi. 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Ama what me at Nemo Frenya Biatro. 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And yes, asubono. Yeah, they bought a mufrana or green when ye. 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
1: Oh. Ma program ase. 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
0: Aba me mamie yi ase a. Why am I being some blue to your money?
1: I can see a blue to operation. I've been at the background where I'm a fight. And government are free to go in your own government is yes.
0: Entrust one of you.
1: And I'm paying check and a for name. 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Lewe and a pay me chow, papa. I've a Mr. Garlic information centers me chan and a pay me chair, Joe Boy, Utua Hini, H. Yam, Miracle Guns and an edge my phone in and a pay my one me chia money, Bema Baku be a dim bema. I say, Omuku program, Peso of the Kubu. 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
2: 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In blood now, what some more in Pepu emergency meeting in the 10 o'clock. And I'm senior president car 1 or 2 days sanitation day no into a summon federal department in the sanitation department in the 10 o'clock omubishia normal plan what to do. Though they have a plan already, but yet be baba can be to say one in baby home baby is in and yet. Yes, and yes, it's what the data. But national, I weak in from a book a crapper, a boo, sending a dictator a lot of the trees. No, if you will be visa in sure, actually, in rura, a kuchukuchuk, baby, a Lucia Pessy, a yinning in a mansur to Bioma and cacao, next up and fat rather than back. And then Ukraine. Baby, in Sofia, would do be busy. Baby, in Sofia, would do container. Where she would they see? Would do be busy? Well, and again, Ukraine, my catcher, Timafunda, in the year, one that ye and Sana assembly take his decision. Because on our way to bright on sanitation issue, no, on the world grow. And the Senate president, I must have directed himself. 2 days National Sanitation Day, no. Tama metropolitan, ah, no. Yabe ye ejimani serious. Na obo wati ya, me metis a 15. 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Obyo ni Side 59 committee 1. Baby, yes, or beef is an old. Got an adore, you're dying, nurses, you know. In this so time, in so long as I got an offer on final court. In our pound, up at the next houses. For the first time, in so toy, yeah, in so called, beneath you was side 15 in Cedar. A ying, yeah. In the younger son, you had a fire, I better die. So on the Saturday, Abbey. Sagotin Yebutum. The Yabuya de Yabian Sana, President, was in the directive to Neba. And the Abbasra, Ubiola Watamaha, Ubiola Yasatamanqua, Ubiola Timi Biano, San 11th and 10th, now President, we declare no, not just sanitation, the Yingna Yambu, no man on your President, Obezipu, Yenia Yawadano, never yet. And the Messra, no Biadino, as you may be.
1: Honorable, Obibu Sase, as assembly, no, Mode, and Sibis, welcome on Mampeni, the Ababa Bosanase, do Mampeni, Eddie Ben, Namo Beta, Mampeni, Chiama, Sage Medi Nakoso, Yamiad Mifiada, and Memende.
2: Assembly Nankasano, we declared in Chiap to what the Dada. Ah, President Sidney Abakamu, Santina, Obeying Yamfu, Honorable Ebi Bright, was someone heads of department in that 10 o'clock. Near what the Dadano in the present Abanozuno, because in there Tuesday, you were just 3 days to the sanitation days, you know. And see, you have a plan what to do near that kind near your plan the Dadano. And see, assembly Nankasa want to plan the Dada. Ah, president, so they do 2 days now back home as a national sanitation days, you know.
1: Honorable, you said you may be best to say, yeah. 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
2: 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It's ya for police in ba, ya for soldier in ba. Never catch on it, pee, never ye. One ba, we shop never pile up no. After clean up exercise, over call revenue department, no way could cheer and send ye bia mau. That's it.
1: Honorable one of Pepe Dasapa. Right. 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
1: that's right
6: Philip MPP de Philip wo
1: that's right
6: MPP de isia national team member say ni ebe bobu nse ho ana ye ni age ana pe wo mama ni age pa oko beto nkosia ba kun so ama me just say we dey me birthday
1: ano that's right
6: mechia eye we tie fo nsu nyina say wo manya bre na wo muti ye
1: okay
6: mekoso echia the entire leadership of the new patriotic party party papa eye do your reorganization aye ye no mpempem so aye dru aye ba be your constituency executives aye kusiada ebe e wo Tema West. In fact, nationwide no aye Saturday and Sunday nemu oba Tema West aye kusiada na ye di say dwuma no every be 7 a.m. to 4 p.m. no aye abato ya kwa chen ya jwin, obi di bebi ya politics webi ya no, na ya batu wo.
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6: ah wama umame asemi mbubu
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1: 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Now Philip anopemi wache
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1: that's
7: right esime because more time ita chum decide ya komere diye ni
6: Philip yana ni samba ni ya Philip Wizagi
1: wabobo pa
6: woye football angaza
7: woye me political footballer
6: okay
7: me unko pitch
6: Philip Wizagi
7: yeah obidisha ma mifan chiyama regional executives
6: that's right
7: first of all, Meridian Chairman, Honorable Japan Kuju, Uluman Bugi, a strong man, pa, or the region in besides other regional executives falling in our Moshe, say, Uti region. The resetting agenda. Before I mention, Miami Constituency, my MP, Honorable Kini.
1: Okay.
7: And then all the concerned executives.
1: No
7: pese meje akwanya yeso na me de me de
1: chiawo nua
7: be menua be penny
6: James Tamakru.
7: No mo pese me kai ni se abato e ba no. 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
1: 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Na yen hwesa issue and say critical pine hair bit me a boy and pan. Ni yan last week in sure I told ye minim so or my moonim de course or in suswine in su y to me course or Japadian paper say him says I'm suswine I can't say gata moon swee. A swan you may pee nad in an anam. A banasa, a man who did deny when you're not branding. Or man penny, a in a form you know, dear, see war. What is Friday coming and Saturday coming, ya? Sir, my meaning, you know, yet to the swarma in CC, and would it be a bit me across war? Oh, be at it to her. It's to brand in a unity, a say, ya paddy appear. Now, Sambo, my mumus, I say, did the kind. Science here, or man penny, a dear welcome me. Oh, who is saying? A papa, you know, Adama.
7: Yeah, obi this year. No, a banner sa fla this year.
1: That's right.
7: In fact, my main you are not. Mm-hmm. I think say even say we feel cry na se bibi si na se e de inframon po bona se yew dem ofia. Nia ese se o ya na se o pebre na o proper na o sisi mu.
1: Right.
7: Into to call for sanitation say yen sisi ni de, nkan den kan ya de pa. Mm-hmm. Direct na person ya hwe ni se how does it solve the problem?
1: Okay.
7: You see, and rather me were one of my sister stations. Now I had the same this flood issue. You see, akwa kwaye se, akwa ye subambi. In discipline, chim kwa your friend is.
1: You can't say and so ni ho.
7: Yeah. We are not. We are so indisciplined to the extent say ye nsuade. Well, this particular topic won't per se mean per se a ben political.
1: That's right.
7: Because in sooner by yeah, and yes, election will be a quiet. Oh, Hong Kong, the other cow. You see, I see pain near Bruce in Poesy. Oh, yeah, June 2015, over 150 people in a woo you.
1: That's right.
7: And then a buy. Sagata gata ya. I design ne. And as in so ton I ever mount for no. I find a cobran inside the aqua tam the ball, our packers obey 1 month, throw aside the abugatamo. Because like a person soon at the edico. So who shows our ball and no goes out of my consequence of Chukia and soon a hint of a safer. Yet the net twin chair near Sasha, there I see. The cell will be a person see a friend is in few a crack or be a person in uncle. And now you find a plan in, sir. We are not really going according to how the city is planned. Send your assembly for my and she says, oh, I say got under her, I say coin under her, I say jat to her, send a bear greeny, your Ramsar site, and I say for your bonny negu, near penny, ye, oh, be up a soya japadi. Near ye and so, a band with banners or so, oh, ye per se, a conny say, Uben one as a band with Nipananka, sir, Esa Busa Marano. You see, sir, Ramsar site, I make an answer, and yeah, observable site, a gene sui.
1: That's right.
7: Who protects it? I ban a bomb by. And the ban is saying, I ban the public matnasi. Sister Oko share, sir, Ramsar site now. I think, near Kanokrano
1: is
7: less than 1/3
1: yeah.
7: of what was meant for. And see, Opa suggests, nay, and ya wear now. And as for cleaning India, who ya is good that we clean, but I your attitude, your subbino, a hard drink.
1: Okay.
7: You see, you bet me a cleaning, ne. 2015, I didn't see it. 10 years, or I think 11 years.
1: Yeah.
7: No, we are saying see. And they say a clinic saying, "No, say I'm fat. Yeah, I'm saying you should be. I need see ya. A time will come. We are best in
1: okay.
7: This is not really the way the fact said there can be. I mean, for instance, natural disaster.
1: Mm-hmm.
7: 2 years ago, Dubai crash this year. Airport no crash flood here. Any day, Obi infim. But let me pass you and say, say I'm saying you should be. I need see ya. No matter how much we clean. We'll still go back to where we'll still come back to where we are.
1: Okay.
7: And see the call to clean in India won't hear, but I think more attention. I say, Yamaya dream call Yahoo say see mu or more musi than I'm ni permit or muy and my answers or my so jai. And just a would jai because say will be a shall say jai. Because you'll say jai because why wouldn't just a one jaya? Na say at your inch in the bar, a bibe cow.
1: Yeah.
7: And cow I back cow ba and cow by back of us. And cow for say or back cow down for be a wound no. And at the time, I bet if you work with you, then we bring you also. Until one, I will show you a pump.
1: Yeah,
7: and found
1: him. Baby, and answer this year, be
7: what? Also, background down soon, you know, you will not know where you will be.
1: That's right.
7: I said 2 weeks before this flood, you know, in Sobitoy,
1: right.
7: Around between 8 to 10.
1: Mm-hmm.
7: That night, Nami war Kaneshi,
1: okay,
7: missing Yamunku to Menim Sena Kase. You see, so you can be at the safest place. You bet me, I can see baby, one day if you didn't see now, oh, you're okay, what then if you didn't. But at the time, disaster, no, baby, baby, because I mean, yeah, any pay, yeah, a movie anytime.
8: Yeah.
7: You see, I say, yeah, the 2 year home so. Say, say, baby, I bet me, yeah, any say, Eddie or how baby, I see a jai. My enjoy because we'll be forced to see enjoy. Ya ain't me who say no. Ni eye no emwa. And I think that is that will be the way forward.
8: Okay, to go.
7: To go. Mm-hmm. Usha your Ramsar sites here, make our same trim. Some few months ago, now your regional minister, LED tax force with Nadmoa or more clear water ways. And then I ain't to Okrumwa. A month for boom moon do ya yen like a consum. Now one moon in pefe say a dear mu ye. Say ye twice yes sir. A time will come out. A how no buy and ya won't go too. A beco bibia.
8: Yeah.
7: And t say ye the 2 year also. Na ye nyagin sacrabina yanka sent me who say a dibia be ya a dear how beban. So how no buy en yim ni MPP ni NDC. Inti a bembi a bebano. I see ye dear Nancy Fem. Na ye timi protect environment, you know. All the, and that I have so very important is say all this boils down to the element of climate change. You me in family, you miss a cry,
8: you miss such
7: urban, and then a bit me, yeah, they are Siano. Look, where a forester, yeah, there were so many forest reserves, and Anka, you were gonna have,
8: yeah,
7: baby, you see a penny, you perform a good year, and you're going, yes, and I'm a friend, yes, and until I'm a TLC forester, in case say, echo, neighbor Bundiano. You see, into your clear sand, your money in an anna, and soon a bar. There is nothing to hold the water.
8: Okay,
7: your wetlands in our cock. Into my name, re say, ye pe, sika, now say, business wise. Now at the end of the day, near your how beer, yent mean son and edia bar. Or how be say, a banner say, kunipa, there's no way better to meet his honey panaba. Sad June 10, 150 people are make it. Omoku,
8: yes,
7: near CM, at this and now we are even more than 20 people died.
8: Yeah.
7: You see, the Nepal consider you won't mean fa. No. Inti, no matter how lucrative a business may be, see, yeah, take care, send a bayer, yen fa, or how be a maya also. And the cleaning is very important, okay. But I think I see you pay attention to the education part. Nay, man, Crawford, and I say, Timamufon Tom, who has to say, and you'll be pay, and I say, will be any GSA. Say, ebia o ye o project bia no bia be stop you announce bia be no it's for a collective good bia o wo no say enya I think say see one gas and what me fashion say no say me ye na say the how be bremia o how no e me come nkutu am like me neighbors e be ka obi answer na ka o man mun nyina so because from the area views say na flood no call no like the, I mean from circle area, like places are higher affected, you know. I mean,
8: much more.
7: Intiyesi yade politics to in China, yeah, in Tiny or Mampenika. Intiyesi, we are, yeah, making sure, say, yeah, in some fact. Sabola and your money, my can was him and some fan could go the same gut as moi.
8: And on the Asudi de Ma assembly, no. Once a new year, so I will be a friend, say, Tangas for never.
7: Yeah, for me, who come a village, your friend at Samasama.
8: Samasama, yeah, you didn't say a town council for now. Yeah, you said deny Tangas for you. Now, after sir, cleaning, I cost you. Obey answer assembly bears a sad tax force no a beguswa a bedam patabat because in him said the babbles a minumino no ye hua yent me ni no na namusumas had we the ebano. Ye behind him say assembly bears a sa effort no bit me aba nasa ansaman saman akoso.
7: Obedisha assembly dear abe met me enough emodi. But me ekmya say se ye ni pana say yan sakra. No matter what happened,
8: that's right.
7: Yen to me solve a problem. Omo amu tu real good bola good gutters me ni mani mani. Omo yen e wiao. It is sad na you do same obi a dano midnight.
8: Yeah.
7: No diakugum. Announcing so na tona. I mean obi a apu be di akwate for the meantime. No, that will be the time omo ye den. Omo ye sa ni mani. That's also even our waste management. Sa omo amu di abubu ya this is a bola ni asi for you. Sometimes most sabola no mo fa nko bebia o omo after say omo load the truck no so full normal park adia sa na obi ada no
8: normal
7: anywhere Enti government can do his part. Sama be ba police division soldier for be ba. But yenti mamu fon se nya adwin sakra. An fan to ye ho so say ni eye MY enti ye nya. Government can do whatever you want to do, but
8: enye ye.
7: Enti patcho ni adwin sakra na me preach amati mamu fon se ye nya adwin sakra. Na ye fan to ye ho so say ye sisi oman no amaya ye ho. Se ne be ya. Enkwa ye obi ashede se utwa ma aban aba be for so yes sir with this amasama ya ye kai oba na wudi mrika obo la kwa wanhwe kwa be kwa dem we were so scared of those people mpo na ye nte ase na menu mi se ye ni like ye ni efi there's so much changes like mrasasa no bisako like tikiti what you should use the rubber for and say rubber and decompose it. The primary for you we learn about how to dispose waste and to say nyamra say ya twema samasama na say government and also bimpo mechanical say na eye no enyenta say yes say adwen and say yes yes say me believe say it's time for us to also know say yanga san ya nyenta say me who say no ye do brebia say then yes say so ban in this ban say no and no na here
8: my men for with 3 minutes I can enhwe we now concerning MCE DCs and whatever it is no almost was sudie e was adimu because om ne gina abananim wo mensim se as president almost was sudie bi was cleaning
7: you see yentimi om ne nyina kabom na e aban no yentimi yi om nfim but na me pa hwere ne se this year one in every district or metropolis and assem o enipa ba ko one ne nkrofo mo ye djuma timamfo no 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aka afa on kakra ne se ebia that's been snide dia si wo say ye the ball egu ha no say ma they should ensure say the omo abese say fi ho I mean to keep a level of sanitation apart from that you know I think we the citizens we carry the biggest different responsibility to make sure say our own environment is clean.
8: Right.
7: You see, so we are bola go kwana bi mo fi mo na say the
8: yinka
7: nka this in out in the office in the field obele hu
8: okay
7: you are polluting the environment so ese wo nipa no na wo gi hu ni say ese wo ye bibi e di sese wo important na wo sese na say e be odi kogu bibi a then the DC the mayor or the MC will now have a responsibility to make sure say obese sasa ade no e fi wo
8: okay
7: wow any ya ben no and for the president calling for cleaning you know, vicariously no or he's the one in charge of everything or take liability for every situation.
8: That's right.
7: Uh-huh. And so, mm-hmm. This is something I was free. And I can't yet to me before I yen so you did a horn in the argument and the tarnichi. Now, say after cleaning, no, you make sure you are maintaining the level of cleanliness now. You're the abano. And the MC for the year, but they should just push it a little bit, send a bear, run and answer waste, no, and see if I can check. To encourage others to also come and put those things there.
8: Me da sepa abusuya yura Philip Yao Sambo a national communication team member the ma NDC was a James regional youth organizer hopeful the ma chimemfo Otiu region in the name of NDC wana yatenka isia now James ma onsu ma mo the same 15 minutes ni yamfa this current situation of mampani. 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
9: obi de she Kofi Sechi.
8: That's right.
9: Obi de she wo hwe ye Ghana man a som a edimu akotene e Kristo som na inuanu muslim yi so
8: that's right.
9: Now she yen ananum so a na wo musum
8: di ho
9: wo musum sebe
10: 104.5
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8: okay
9: na ye penim fo baby omubu omo se cleanliness is next to godliness. 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
6: 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It is not a good practice to keep our surroundings in that order.
8: Okay.
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6: 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there are people in certain offices sir they are expected to be responsible in times like this obidi me dwa kwenye ibisa Ghana Hydrological Service, Greater Accra Resilient Integrated Development, GARID. 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Openi biti se Dr. Safo Hene. Openi biti se Dr. Sylvester Dakun. 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
8: Okay.
6: They have to get to work. You see, desperate times call for desperate measures.
8: Okay.
6: When your business as usual. 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
10: okay
9: so wonye bibi mfa obi de wo san kan bibi fa e ye what do you call it buildings in unauthorized waterways.
10: Okay.
9: OBD. Eye June 3rd disaster. Nyame fa omukra NC.
10: Okay.
9: Last year any D 10th anniversary of that incident. Emra na omudi kwa na na ade boni say ah e say person refi e den amudi 10th anniversary and am kai so Ghana dear. Sebe. Ubika baby kwa na e di no 1 year anniversary.
10: Yeah.
9: Enti no yes e
10: mamre ho.
9: Ha because all kasa no kan wo mu ewu ye death toll me na be ma Philip
10: yeah what kan
9: so okay yeah death toll about over 150
10: yes.
9: There was also injury to people toll no so ye over 150 wo mu prepare ya se be wo mu ti ase ba se be wo mu fa ma no si ye wo hwe conditions a wo mu body no ewura mu because of that fire outbreak no enye obidi it happened in 2015 under John Dramani Mahama and right after this incident, you know, the AMA came out with a certain report.
10: Okay.
9: In the report, you know, not me if you show report one before send a bear making kind of verbatim, but young summarizing it if you and you maybe I never report. Recommendations made, you know, a binise, the stealing of gutters
10: okay.
9: will be a thinner, sabi, entering the rainy season, you know. Ghana, my young transient swollen starting to talk. And never at a HMRA. Now, uncle baby said, Church Village. Now, a swan year warm and son, a betty got him.
10: Okay.
9: I am asking in this country. So, 2025, before June, obi the OTBB about odor days in distillation near the OTTBB, sir. Oh, dear, Yamra, a Tema West. 2026, obi the Udi Weni Bo a Bisso say. Before the torrential rains, annual rains, about Babesi, Tema West, you know, who say, dredging be announced distillations be no more so.
10: Okay, what we say, Sempa?
9: Obedi, you go visit.
10: What we say, Sempa?
9: I say, geographical location, your man penny boss, or see, we are lying between the Kuape Mountains and the Gulf of Guinea. We didn't lie here yesterday. We've been lying there since the 80s.
10: That's right.
9: We've been lying there since the 70s. Now, mom, Obidi, sir, insure Babeto. Now we are municipal chief executive.
10: Okay.
9: Minu abe ma pana shahono. Honorable Ludwig, talk to me.
10: That's right.
9: Me who send a machine bia? Enam important be bia e titi gate mu. Sir, insure Babeto inti no. Onum insure kenyo pe.
11: 104.5.
9: Obi
10: this year. Sad drips machine cry.
9: Ebi gugu office one mu amene ukase.
10: Yeah.
9: Sabe, o fret mum for clean up mandatory one crash one assembly members. And free clean up ahead of the torrential rain sir. Timum for be pie. Wo mu pie na o de sa abobo ya ye timi sa anwe bi. Aba, wo the truck see aba. Aba sise bi akwa kogu ba bi. All I'm trying to say is that in so talk a canal pier plan B Hano Mwa. Drainage me nuna wohono. E si. 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Obidi mebwa.
10: Sabe
9: pepe. E na municipal ya fa hon. Until say ya king. Ema nsu ato. No man peni baba anan siya osi embulu
10: si. Oje jiwa witness. O mweni hono na. Insu ni yiri la.
9: Eje isi. Obidi. Fans ne mese mamanu. Waya adie. Wa anan su me pie biya baba ye.
6: Namum, we have to be in a certain practice in this nation to avoid the problem to happen before we start doing this. Jerry John Rawlings. It was around June. Okay. Obidi. Specific dates, no, but it was around June. In the 1995. Mm-hmm. Thank you very much.
10: That's right.
6: I brand to Obekano Crepe.
10: Richie Dini, no, no.
6: Aha. Sa suna. Yeah, man, Penny, Thomas Bayer. Obeha. Clean up exercise. I know. Bongu de ro. Eshemu kinenina. It is around that same time.
10: That's right.
6: Yeah, man, Penny, Ayan, and Kufado. Ono Subaya, no. It is around that same time. Until, say, 2019. What the initiative by World Bank. This cabinum bread, yeah. Yeah, they started. Sa guy with the idea. Yeah, infrastructure binum. Improve. Sa drainage systems and then distillation. See. It's a misrano. Let us say the facts that the president has done a good call in times like this.
10: That's right.
6: But let us also say the fact, say, he has waited for problems to begin before he's making the call. And that is not part of his campaign promise. Was she gana fobo undisu manuato.
10: Meda sepa busia James Tamaku, Ejnas communication officer, the ama MPP. Ewo Tema West about for Empeswa. Me pesenka Richard Yananka why Robert Asnaki
7: Asnaki
10: bi kama
7: no worry, closing statement na reactions are why
10: me no says Richard Indian so kasa dem MPP or Tema Central what na say Richard me mo se me do na
7: won so
10: okay that's right
7: what they say to me for no
10: me Richard nko
11: ano pe be che ti fo nyina na titi nko ma me yeah, Chairman Charles Jabo. Osanko Bio, order number one. Constituency, no, your best way. We in your time, so wait, Yamin, so why me say, and away. I need not to be your friend before we wait for MPP. I need not to be your brother. A Manuku, and your bentia, the Shashe, Daho, near the kind of boom. Now, your dear partner, you went to Messi, Ubia, Ebia, Chairman Tian, and also. For the past years, no. On Fenche, a human no, year 2028, no. Sebi, enye Fedi Agro, NDC for no, omu abemu. 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
7: Mesu meda number one.
11: Na sebi, ena power akwizi, wey, bas intelli, onye you to impo obosu
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11: 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Minya Naomi Akosua Enin, ono so eko regional woman organizer. Best to say region from behind the mobile. Oma, Minya Bema Kofi. Me ban me tese. 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Yedbe yama nyosem. Oma mpeni has failed on the job. Oma mpeni has failed on the job. Completely. And Eyemi Yase Omanpeni Mahama. Eya Bekaneho. Reactive measures. 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Tnaho aloof. BBC Wepe. Nafe. 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Wedi Omanpeni Bida. Se atu yirenchema nase. Flood ya. A fireing. Na ochi chemi. A BSC will bless up that will first term in office.
10: That's right.
11: Flood EBCA. Anna Sabi, you are not just a novice. Oh, you can't, you are. I'm your former Ghana Hanuman.
10: What about that? That's right.
11: From assemblyman to vice president to president, first half, second half president. Unye Sabi, Baira Abrewaju. Enti Omei, Enshishe Biara. Anase Omei, or how be a Mubiara? Where will be that? And Nanka Uba was this over because I will reset in India. Nanka minimisa obey proactive.
10: Okay.
11: Anka will say, would that the moon and our one ultimate nurse in any MSC no one don't circle duty now. Who soon? No minimum say, Ube Jai.
10: Okay.
11: Now so I ask a question, honor quanona, a canoe, a bayon, a part of him. So obey train, nebby bimra, no metin is you. Now, yen kase or mampeni, ayadin, or humobro.
10: Okay.
11: Nanka uti omen ekufuado omampeni awetwa muko ni nyansa emu no
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0: 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the damage and the cost of the damage Yehu ya no man penye at first you should come and give 300 and something and create loot and share deliberately causing the problem and make sure that they will make money out of it and what they say may clean up we nanya so for man for
1: what danger
0: you know the affected areas you were institutions not more you were assemblies no you were even security agencies to say your friend is saying military no there also yenya were affected flood affected areas. So, nyanya na yehu se ye di nkofo ko ye budget e di ko ani. Why na open? Ye be we na ghost names nyina sign and take this. Me mehu bida. Me kwa assembly 2015. Satan here was say first Saturday of the month clean up bi. Ye we na the budget e di year say clean up na beto ma we yan be show. 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
1: Rich me da se. 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
0: Me se e ya kan wano kwa nunu.
1: That's right.
0: E ya kan create loot and share
1: activity. Ma me fa 5 minutes. 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
0: No. Man do evi 5 minutes.
1: We can miso. Tony yo kwa 5 minutes. 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En e den waya mind timon panche me pa 5 minutes.
2: Yo me da se. Then the hot woman to mean said and she had be brave.
1: That's right.
2: Ethiopia. Mijina protocol, Amribia, Mijina Midichian, Ethiopia, Medamasi. You, and there. As some are you discussing then? Oh, Michao, Womimu, no people to Matrawaka there. Clean up and Mama Fonko. Now, what institutions or whatever were ye? Say, Eliwa, those institutions will be in their houses. They will be in their offices. We are in the grounds. Say soon by here no be fine here. Na here soon na baby ya ten. Yenny baby if you were in yenny baby in sufa.
0: Na me say if you on man ye.
2: Enti say baby dem leba. The same thing not happen when we're doing national sanitation day. Somebody will tell you though you zoom lie on the juma.
1: Okay.
2: No nye onu timi mi ni the juma. No nye nebe sin de. Meka on record. Me bad na bite. The one of the panelists, one of the guys like there. Mama, during this during the campaign time and or the friend and if he sanitary flood or the year
1: campaign.
2: I'm saying it on record. There one fat flood assembly ala and two president. You know, I'm saying that also on record. No Bialante.
0: Okay.
2: No Bialante.
0: Okay,
1: videos.
2: That's it.
0: Or is it saying
2: No. We are talking about what we are talking about.
1: That's
2: what I say. And Mema, Waka, Maka, SDU on record. So there. Say, Siala, Yawahi. The situation you won't say so I hand you create. I'm telling you with an authority there. During patch out, that did not mean for happy people.
1: Tony Castle,
0: be our kind. And you don't come and lie here because nobody
2: rich.
1: Rich, allow him.
2: Mundetina, Mokas and Mankasa.
1: Tony Uncle,
2: Mobiala Tiasi there.

0: sanitation HUA what that be. Say me no we are fire one shema. Oh yeah.
1: Okay.
0: What's so bialan pray? Near than yes,
2: I'm
0: going to make sure that in my electoral area, Obiala won't pray be an store, I'll lock it.
2: And I just store for near
0: coming. Obiala, sir, but to my area, so I'm going to hold them. They know me and they know what I can do.
2: Reactive measures.
0: I'm doing that in my electoral area. Obiala won't pray. No, I'm not being a human.
1: Okay.
0: And I may come out, what I see them. When we talk about before in Suibotoy, the regional minister and the MMDCs, they move around.
1: Okay.
0: They move around. Car there. In people who are. The men dining in our sea body, Osin Sukwem. But over there, why then? Walk up. No, why then? And what started the wire them? Exercising. I'm talking about Tema. They were even fighting our mayor in Tema here.
1: But I said flood in the course.
2: Community 4, community 10, flood here.
0: In Suna or 10, Osan Ibimo, one fail in Hawaii. In Su, Ibotma fail, baby. But in 2 million, in 2 million, in 2 million, in 2 million, in Sudan, Kasabe, Trebe, you are better. Make us a natural. Make us a natural.
2: I know
0: for the past 8 years, IMPP for bar power. One shilling measures I would go him. Time out. June 4th. A Juma start. May. Effend then in cycle. When cycle? Meba. When cycle? Oh yeah, then off Lade. Meba na moye. You see, can work at it or eat your dome. This nonsense must stop.
2: And I'm
0: because
2: saying,
0: I will not tolerate this nonsense again. You know, I always tolerate this nonsense, but I will not tolerate it again. Anytime I ever hand, Mekasa, you interjecting.
2: Because
0: but Mekasa, I don't talk.
2: Speculations.
1: Rich, Mestro, me and my name making a submission. Why?
0: You know, some time ago I told you, said, I'm not going to we will walk quite this. Always when somebody is talking, you try to interject the person.
2: Because
0: they
2: will
0: call out.
2: Rich,
1: Mestro, no, Rich. Once you are not being fair to him. You are not being fair to him. Tony, no, Rich, Mestro, see, walk us and what turn would the amount make us a meeting. No, he was here. Not here. Tony, Mestro. Rich, Mestro. No, Rich, Mestro. Tony, all platform, Yanko. Tony, Yanko.
0: Oh, Sunday, we are saying, Selekanukwala. Selekanukwala. Oh, be better than Okwala, be dead in tea. Oh, Bobo, what not? I said,
2: Mestro, Donny, auntie, 1.5 years, what can you now contract him? What was the sanitation?
0: Time, Ibrahim, mama. Only to your Donny, mama, Ghana, free. What did Ghana said? Wafanya politics for Ghana. When MPP took over, what happened? See, Kai Rodima Sicilia, a part of Fenty or Dodim. Say, Juma, what did before NDC leave power? They should work on that. What to be a way to make a debate in your going see?
1: Okay.
0: Because answer them this is Biffy Power. After the flooding, what the measures to her, okay. Then 1 year A, B, C, D, and we leave office. Beside them, A, B, C, D, and the 2 1, what did
2: you do? You saw this magnitude of flood. People dying.
0: You see, so I know I'm out there. When natural occurrence happened, in CO2, you're not going to pay.
1: Okay.
0: or across the coast.
2: And the people die.
0: Make
2: people
0: them go to Ivory Coast.
2: Like this.
0: I will send you videos from Ivory Coast. I have my friends there. I will send you videos from Benin. I will send you videos from Nigeria. So if I'm telling you that, oh yeah, there, oh see. So you can never say that. Oh yeah, in Sudawato. You know, okay. In Sunday, Sunday, so Saturday, Kaiba.
1: Tony Medas upon Wadaroma, Medas upon Tiabusia, you was mad to my tear for a mutti amongst women in the quick one. Mr. Oba was some about when I was watching, I've been watching a junior queen, one seminar and a co, and Tian Chana and Welcome Smoke Street to and seminar 0551 656565. 0551 656565. And answer 0551 656656. 0551 656656. Hello, good morning. Good morning. Chamai, what are my uncle?
3: We never mark with you, we don't have them down. Mammy can be beach or there. Say, what's that? Yeah, I'm a friend of you, too. You tell you not to want to honor only me answer saying, I get to show you.
1: Oh, Lewin. No. Lewin, Timmy, Miss Row. 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
1: 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Hello, good morning.
4: Morning, sir.
1: Yes, I'm patrolling baby of free.
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4: 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One day you are my inswache. Obi be di 8 years. I hope that one. We go and win this. What number we go back 20 something years? Yemra Mahama. Why yet proud? Afa. I'm a different one. Almost 300 years. And think how bad the other story. A human only musu only ma human. And then Oba ye show na and this minister Ibrahim Mahama network. And then Oba ye Ghana boss side one time Ibrahim Mahama. I don't want for Odoni Mahama answer inside. Because the whole Jessica toward the box side and I say Ibrahim Mahama sir. Yeah, but the NDC for a young or mine 1 year, a woman near ideas to be a four man.
5: OBC, am I am far MPP 8 years, you know, and fan Cassim. When I'm a patrol, me patrol, I somewhere else is Siana. Mpacho, a BSC or Votari, you know, Union Sunday, Nana Kufa, that's a locate, or so I'm to a bar Emma, no bet. Obian Yankufo, Edin Yansan, Edro Clo, no, or no four plane, and all children be the problem, no. Between two of them, no, me patrol. One Cassan Cassan will train me say, where in the SF, as I say, young four men in sending, sir. Odona na yakan wasemna. 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Because the Mube say 8 years, you know. Afena, and you're in some four, party years of four, every year, Kumano, my best so many 8 years, yeah. No, Mube try to do so almost a country, what they tell Ghana for Mundi at the Mundi at the Co, Midas Yanisha.
1: Okay, Abusia, made your friend, you made in Bessie, Messramo, oh, tell me, Messramo. 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Wa obekasa no me ma unko e. Sabo, fairway. No, Tony, Richard, Mesramo, ya best also. Okay, Sabo, yanko, fairway.
6: Yeah. Obidish, I think I'm a bit disappointed, but well, it's part of the game. It's yent me ye be brain fa ho. You see, me by once me first submission I'm here, no, I took politics out. Let me fix our mind a chichere. But officer, who need be?
1: Rich, no. Rich, Mr. No, Rich, Mr.
6: You see,
1: Mr. Yanko. Yanko. Chama, sabu Yanko.
6: Obidisha, your mind I say a chichere. Now to make even a political party or a political organization to succeed, you know, so man mo indu anase ya amfa adwen anto fam amfa nyansa anye juma gentlemen fa obuo em etie fo because omo mo tie e no me gidi say omo level headed people you better na say kan sempa sabasa gidi aso bi ntio bi. It doesn't make sense. 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Mr. Ghana, you will boost a threat.
7: You will have to make sense. And put the NDC right. Na sebe yemfa facts and figures. Yemfa nchichire your communication, you know. Engineer brane. 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
1: Okay, me da say. Rich, it's
2: Me da me si omampeni onya reactive measures, no.
1: Me da say.
2: Na oya yen hun, obnipabia, u... One share your penny or your man penny or cassette by reactive measures. Then this is a yard also.
1: But that's a pan. Tony, February 30 seconds, February and uncle. Oh, I'm from Antikasa.
0: No, quite one, I'm in him. It damn high your way. Or they make you swat them land. What do you do, man? I'm saying this because when you see I'm no like I say, yeah, Greater Accra Regional Communication Officer.
1: That's right.
0: Oh, team. Samu Madama Dibo Kodra, higher Bahabium. I'm telling you this with
1: I'm telling you
0: because Obi Kas, I don't talk. But when somebody will talk, not somebody will interject. So today, I will also
1: interject. Tony, I'm NDC, Ewotema Central, about Trump and Swaswi, Yetenika. Rich Dini, so Kasadema MPP, Ewotema Central, and Opey, Ono Sumedana Sepa. 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I will see Ms. Sosaman Opey, and Nagosia. 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

Right, so there is a good news for y'all. 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I mean, oye gospel artist, oye reggae dancehall artist, oye high life artist, oye hip life artist, oye afrobeat artist. 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Say, be a single, EP, and I say album. Akwenya kezie, ababe toho edi ama. Friend number is here. Ni e nin komo. 0551-656655. 0551-656655. 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

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Aduma Chedia Hebal and Information Center, it was Suboy Sanso and a Yamiba Chair Information Center, and also it was Jumako a France. Muni neighbor, the master papa, said the Biara, the Mubium, Fidium, Namotrea shame, and do baby Biamo. I was saying, my kind of son, I make cows and nay out to me, nay, Ewan from Memuno, and your radio setness on Kwana bit to me at a minka. 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Sanso. And a Facebook on your live, eh, woho. 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And also do a like, a share, and a comment, if I'm mying. Instagram on so, ye woho. And also a plan B104.5 FM. And also do a bit like, a share, no a comment, if I'm mying. Twitter, eh, and your friend is a X on so, ye woho. And also a plan B104.5 FM. And also do a bit like, a share, no a comment, if I'm mying. YouTube on so, ye woho. And also

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Sanso. And a TikTok on your live, eh, oh, and honsu your plan B 104.5 FM, and honsu do a like a share and a comment, say, if I'm my yang. Ebusia Makanisana make I will say, nay, Jimmy dear be a wood, say, any man I will turn, Jan and I will turn provision store, and I will be dear wood ye be a program, me now, yana person pim pim, a better one car, and who be here, so the rubber damn plan B near Bohun de Wuru, a dear mound, and it's in a fraying, it was 0551 656655 0551 656655.

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0: On Nae Minsu Tuteng
1: Akosia Dada Noa
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1: So Oni Tia Se Kuyi Nkuyi Wali Wali
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1: Ubi Jina Honu Wada Obe Sore Because I know about the as and the phones was is a primpy much a
0: bread
1: and a bit chunk. Now, because you are and I know a boo room was soup, not just your own crime. And I room a year and one crown foam. Now, I was a chimping food.
0: Okay,
1: or more than one boy into your money. One would never come me every tea you call.
0: Okay.
1: I was answer na
0: who
1: 50 pesos equence wa?
0: E bi da ha.
1: Eh 50 pesos.
0: Eh.
1: 50
0: pesos.
1: 20 pesos.
0: 50 pesos
1: eni. 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
0: me so mo pe na mo fan to Facebook ni so na ye.
1: 50 pesos. Enye 10 pesos.
0: 50 pesos.
1: Aha. And yet, Temerson and your 20 pesos. 50 pesos. And no, I won't come on everything. Now, what's your offer 50 pesos now?
0: Braco Gaza. Good morning, Ink Bin Commons, but Braco, the other ban will pay.
1: Or the Daniel Bar.
0: Eh,
1: I will say, EP. Now, one out of one, I will tell
0: you.
1: What's the day?
0: Braco. So, good morning, dear Kusia, please. The other was right, or this time.
1: Oh.
0: Baby, next name is also the Na mami. Na mami go your friend. Na baby.
1: Okay.
0: Oh, what's in here? Miracle.
1: Okay. Oh. Was it a mechanic cry? Na mami go your friend baby.
0: Na baby.
1: Na ya mami.
0: Also na mami and na mami.
1: Adani.
0: Na mami. 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
1: Na ni nisi onu mami.
0: Mi de mi nimbi miracle.
1: Sorry. Oh, nisi ni mami.
0: Miracle, some wood say me here.
1: Messi, some wood with Nama Mida.
0: Eh, yeah, Ude and Twansu.
1: Emma's Nangas have no one another.
0: Me, I mean him now.
1: And the Odea could share
0: him. Baby, now.
1: Odea, I could feel a good mammy. Women send angels in the mammy.
0: Eh, yeah.
1: I, your friend.
0: Eh, yeah. Miracle, you need data on a paper for us, I send you the bar hand up.
1: And to me, a right, Jay.
0: Nancy,
1: woman, mammy, I'll
0: baby never so.
1: Okay, I go see ya. Young queen. And the offer 50 pesos, queen. I want to send my baby phone in that. I send my men who are something in the back.
0: Oh, okay.
1: The ready. Practical, we know beyond for 50 pesos.
0: 50 pesos.
1: Queen, oh, yeah. Now offer. And for you, that's the kind of son. And who are some? And I ever became. Only pan in phone in that.
0: And that's so
1: no one was in the back. Oh, I was only a chassis.
0: Yes, chassis, you do.
1: Yo, mami ya yebeka nuhu na bako simi ni diangasa ade Rebecca na Dede Aite sa mami no na yebeka nuhu asem
0: ok
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1: dede Asikishan.
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0: And then crime pa ne ba. That's a correction.
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1: Anta kozia.
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0: 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And Sinatra say, a sum no ne be by a fee this time.
1: A
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1: Matia,
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1: Okay.
0: Me mammy teach me. 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
1: Ubeka.
0: But the dear year me yak a crow of work or some missing. I didn't know ye be before. Ye will be not all born who modding or the boa papa, a bro minor. Now ye genie free home. Only me say, Omo mobile sano, ye jaddy crony mo moa, almost a moon to mean any she you. No one say, I dear no. A do we, a kaya bibi, and yes, a ya cow, a kaya ho, yen she, na yen jai. Na won't ye ye bibi, I ye see your food ya pa, and I ye piano. And to be ye bibi, won't to mean ya, jinet tree, would ye bonny could say. But Jinu so na sebi on fine Jinny and yet at the papa na on fine all yen na dachin and one banfa so mo yin free ho. Yes it is alleged. So far as a food poison, there food poison, one a ye nipa da feni and a ye and to yen nipa, yen shes and a ni ye won betana. Na soon dear beba na ya mine a beko si a ya my
1: yeah. Maybe now you see that's a person also do the about 0551 656565 and a 0551 656666 also ubit me afre a diaba jimmy day so now was in missile while you should be out with the abba. Ever say about you? Mommy, what you have to say?
2: Good morning.
1: Good morning. Pacho, didn't baby I can say free?
2: But again,
1: hey, baby, again, what's the sound? Baby, I'm
2: going to tell me beside Jana. Say, I can't mamma or book room, I'm going to bet me a poison. Anna,
1: baby,
2: I'm beside a quack or book room, I'm going to move to me poison, but I had the panic, but I didn't me, I say, because when you do the piano, Simon, open a me, I sing the beer. Yet, and I see soon in your dear bed.
1: Yeah, that's baby Aggie. So, also do dear Abba 0551 656565 and a 0551 656666. Unsu ubi timi afre Edward Jenchere and our Simbisa Efan Komo and Nay at Chimu. Unsu ubi timi afre the Abajime days. Now, also do dear Abba. Ever see a Machin? Hello, Machin.
3: Hello, Mamia Kosia.
1: Pacha to say?
3: Umpo much to say.
1: Boko na unswe.
3: Oh, ye.
1: Pacha odini baby akase free.
3: A fluffy and salvo canta.
1: Pacha odini.
3: The same visa, Diana could be said. I can't until they didn't. New funnel away.
1: Pacha ne dea.
3: Ni can, new funnel, ye who knew my way.
1: Oh, ye, and two persons as I can say, can away.
3: Aye. Yes, I say you cry. Any phone you use, any phone you get, I can send that.
1: Okay.
3: My phone be fine. If you mean who you want, you can maybe.
1: Ah, Pacho Udi.
3: Me did the kobi. Me kasa fi kwa fukrom.
1: Yo, bra kobi ya dasi be you ano. Why? 0551 656565 and a 0551 656666 unsu ubit me afre. And I was in Chile, and I was saying, Bissaf and Kumi, Ediaba. Abusia Machin. Hello?
4: Hello?
1: Hello, Machin.
4: Ma, yeah, nah.
1: Pacha,
4: I'm going to tell you.
1: Boko, now, Sueja.
4: money to my family.
1: And I'm patching your baby, I can say free.
4: But you're selling a man, I'm a catapadenta.
1: You're not a patching my interview.
4: But you wait at the Sadig, now, catapulted to when you.
1: Okay.
4: Now, why yet to now to come and tea? 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
1: eh ye nye ye
4: oh okay. 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
1: ye be ye why
4: batu yo
1: siya gusu ya tiye nyansapo why
4: nani kamo huu pate juma pa mo yeno
1: amen.
4: And you must say, and I say, yam, the muka, ma, or my man, ya, ti. In fact, I never said, Yamu, yano, I know the mamma, if I never see, would not be sister, so fast, I kiss you, call beautiful mom. Nami, some of the green.
1: Okay, yeah, that's an honor. Have you seen my chin?
5: A song.
1: What you like to say?
5: Who can I do my question? I'll say,
1: Auntie Anna.
5: My dear.
1: Hey, you're too uncatchy. But you say, we have a cool.
5: Na e ha mi pa ni poison o mu poison ma mi se ye nuku se ye nuku mi e sure se mi pa wa sori a o ye ejuma de na e se bibi ye no na mi pa dia e se yesu e o mu e se ye didi mu ye didi mu me asutu ano pe mi de ba ma e wa sa se mu ye didi mu bi dia o be ko ye mi de se ya de hia o pa and you could do me, ma. Went to me, Pam, baby. Once I do be in an idea, I will flabber. You saw my pay when you were the decoy him. Do I be able to be a no, Dibby? And it's to my papa.
1: Okay, yeah, that's it, Auntie Anna. 0551 656565 and that's 0551 656656.
6: Oh, good morning.
1: Good morning. Pacho, Dini Baby Akasefri.
6: Oh, the word prophet answered the Tagram said to.
1: Yo, prophet, my auntie.
6: When your baby Kasa is shining, I come up, man. Why you doing that? I am passing work. 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It's all fair to the old children of my extra. What's the point of the hack attack? What will free? What is the end of the year? Oh, I'm going to catch a bandit. No, you know, Mandy, only with a Mandy. And a doctor from our hall, every time we'll be somewhere on about the hack attack. And I said, you can get him or you put a power gun. I thought you have a taste
1: back.
6: Okay. I want a hack attack.
1: Yeah, that's it. Yeah, that's it. Hello.
7: Baby Agi. Well, let's see.
1: Mm-hmm.
7: Come in, person, make us again a fortress. I see how we do. We end the other and I want to move back. No mother, Chaboka, Chapas, Kawi. Because I have question, I have to say to you. You see, Miss Mamma, so much, and you're funny, man. So for us, I have to take a look at
1: you.
7: You may not see.
1: I
7: will
1: say, I'm watching. Hello. Machu.
8: Ena.
1: Pacho. Franco.
8: Yes.
1: And to say.
8: I don't know what's here.
1: Yes, yeah, who you? My auntie.
8: me to come back up with time to meet the most in the
9: catcher. I yet him catches of both of them.
8: And I must say.
9: Thomas, I say, very nice program. Keep it up. Because you and Diana watching you live from my Ensuano constituency. Thomas, I mean, she also do message. Abasanso, Enna, Oleke, Alotoyi. Good morning. Way if in Nigeria. Enna, Ede, Eba. 0551656565 and 0551656656. Unso ubiti mi afre. Edwa gencha na wasi mbisa edi aba. Ebusi ya machin.
10: Hello.
9: Hello machin.
10: Oh. Pachi. Ebi na obi adade ni yo.
9: Obi adade pachi etu say.
10: Hello.
9: Hello obi.
10: Oh, mwini aba.
9: Pachi etu say.
10: Ebi adu ya na monswe.
9: Yes, yo huye. Mind you.
10: Ah, oh. Ene di. So, mi se sensa mbaye ya bat. And then, the Gideon government to be now a factory and if I was between you, demand but now if I be to buy an engineer, Bansa. But my son, I could not be saying that some of them are made too anti Dino. Men of my men of the friends and Doctor Cotton Kuma Tami, the men who but anti Dino be a fool, the mammy who dada. And no more be delivered to my master, the mammy who one after Kuma Kuma Tami anti Dino be coming to who. I think there's a coup for time with a day and I'm a fool, but I don't know, say, not bad before I said, I'm so bad. I'm in India. But don't want to have a person to it, but don't want to walk around.
9: Okay, last call, I'm at
11: you. Yeah, now, Mama.
9: Catch you to say.
11: Catch you, you mean you come to one?
9: You, very Mama, ain't
11: you? You, that must be a year, and you're maybe. Yen chinin sign any panel, Nenny Munguase. Just a and ye says, Banner Kahuna, mind ye you. And he said, Yenina, Yenina, Yanjuba called Ben Kruma, Yen Cheny in Jai Sadden, Nayama, Echima, and Behuni, Nawunsia, Nemo Mano, and Koso, Etimiaboa Yenina. I don't pay me that much.
9: Yes, Brian, myself, so do dear about everything for Fred, you may do know if I see Edu.
12: I was here.
9: Questions by Utsi Obiada did you?
12: No, I'm missing.
9: On only say, or no, Brennan will be whom, Auntie Dede can.
12: Oh, okay.
9: Say, President go for happens.
12: No, okay.
9: Who was I said, and then time, not my mini would add them, the then time they knew we can, yeah, we do it, and knew we could add that.
12: Yeah.
9: If you see, my mini, I text it.
12: Yes.
9: And tonight I said, we would do that. Now, for your poor fruit, I say, can if.
12: And I had no, I'll be at the dinner. Mamma, no, a few, no. 1 year later,
13: Okay, yeah, that's it. Busia, you don't have a crew being cut, and I'm going to take you and Freddie about. Yeah, the second segment, no, ever she's so.

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0: Ebusia was so tin and Sapufi Jumedia, and were plan B 104.5 FM. So, yeah, the second segment, no, Ebbishisha. So, now what you topic, no, a managing hopelessness. I a bamboo quam befasua, elbe crack crano, and I'll be the sun quinim and uncommon. Any education a wedding dream her, and there a banadan, a banada piano. When you say the topic, you know, a ball, a deraya warrior, me and Pranchim, and I think you are young with him. A ho, any other topic, you know, a ball, a day, a ra, and a Muhammad Hussein Aqua, or no, a Majelis Ansarula, Male Elders Association Preaching Secretary, or say head teacher, a Matia Media Basic School, Tama Community 5, or better, I say, a young Conin Che, a Manache, a Manaquaba. Ansarula.
1: Mana.
0: Pacho Machim.
1: Yeah, my dear. And now you'll be nazi.
0: I just say, if you have a call.
1: I do more aqua. A Dutch and an opiso.
0: Okay. Maybe I'll free bands there.
1: Hoboko, excuse boko.
0: Okay. In your vampire bush, I see my.
1: 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No mom, so you're saying, Bompire, the Yankopon ma as our funny, he never seen at it through and ma. I ye be your own, I ye don't know my about where home, or on ye and ye jets over him, and what do they ye conum? Oh, we are seeing in Dancoma, Allah on print domain.
0: Amen. Amen. Abusia Prophet Isaac Asante Abetina say, or no NS of Penia or the Rema Prayer Ministry, Tema Community 5, Yankoni Chemanachi, Emana Kwaba Prophet.
2: Oza,
0: Machim,
2: where you so?
0: Save your book,
2: and Yamiadum, and Yavi.
0: Okay, okay. And now, what your topic, you said, Deacon Kaino, managing hopelessness. I abembu. The Kwan Befaswa, Ube Krakran, and Hunkomo, and yet you shall see him right now, Benada. Brother, when you see the topic in Bura, ya worry him. Empanachim, and I think you are young of him, any the topic in Bura. I shall say there was a topic, and I say, and you see, Ansarula.
1: No,
0: Messer say, hopelessness, no bitches, and you see, yes.
1: Yo, Medassi, but the kind of bassin that or two for young couponassi, wa boy and who by ma na watch aqua pro as in a bottle in a swim gym. Your sign and nasa for strong could the ma or your plan B management. Coffer by a brain in a run when you make brief, you know, I am as a what da, what you add a summer when he yezi, a woman, my fam, new soon smuffam. And as you soon smuffam, it's in a year about Naya Botiodo. Messan chirim bu de, ye and nasu Sunday. Yan yin in a sub yabakanda yin yimidzi, and I yet do don't see na yin ya a coin yabijina, no more yamina de marakeke. And see in some cry nebby, biarasi a boob with doa, ne yampai, boy in the obeying subura attire a tiff ne at the fire or betty yanka. Na yampai was in the obeying for so damn we are see in one condom and under damn quamba. Say a can hopelessness in marriage, it's a stage in which one or both spouse lose what we call the belief that the marriage can even improve. It is more than feeling sad or disappointed after an argument. It is the feeling that nothing will ever change, no matter what we do. Or when this feeling persists, it can also damage love, trust, communication, and commitment. One Benin, another, I will hold another a casaca, say Biara Echil, a junjunum, or to me, Jinahoma, a juna, or to the Bibiara Mumibim. Yen to me, young Kabum. 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Swine Junamonets that day, a commumuno, or say, odo ne jidi mapa kasapa ni nyinara ahwere hon bibira nyi ho bib yetumi nya nsenche de kora na abinya ochede dam jina bio no ye kwjinim or some common signs of hopelessness ai betumi hun wo marriage include constant emotional distance or lack of affection. We can also talk about believing that discussion or counseling will not even help. And also frequent criticism, resentment or bitterness, feeling lonely even when living together. And moreover, giving up on trying to resolve conflict, losing hope for a happy future together. 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One come home mob. Only a court. Na odon susa. The lack of what? Commitment or affection. 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Wata kasa kasa boniti ya wanon criticism. Na wasan suinya. Wobo one hosombo. Ten biaran or the sudo na mama jina beauty them natin. Wobo one hosombo. Another, I would wish wana kumumuma. 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Ma mende bo chetra, ubi su bebi se de, to feel hopelessness na nkasane, ye chire de. Again, I will say, sir, to believe that your situation cannot improve. That would be a woman, that there is no solution to your problem. And that the future holds no real possibility of relief or happiness. Now, if you put the word in the mood, So it is a deep emotional and spiritual state in which a person loses confidence in themselves, in other, and often in the future. See, my mother was tough and said, "You plan to go down to be a woman.
2: Hopelessness means obi and that's so any in so. So what I say, so it could be two things. Either and that's one any in the panas war. And a nipano so any and that's your obi be so. So it's the opposite side. It's either you don't have hope on yourself or don't have hope in something. So the mechanism.
0: Okay.
2: And it's normal. Abomubu, you see the hope can be and that's so it can be abomubu. When you bring it into the tree now. It has a lot of sayings. So I say, and yet one thing, pet. But it's life. Them lately, you get your time. Also, a bomb to move, baby. Or don't all I say. Sometimes you get your time. If you use to kiss to cry, no, it will be na boom. Yeah. Sometimes it's a bomb to move, but not to that bad extent. So now Papa can our young femino. What are we now? Look, as if say, "Wabamebu awariyemu so mad that onu kurumun kasa that kind of thing." No, is very bad. It doesn't strengthen awariyemu to go further. Abumbu ne ewoho, and I say, and it does so no ewoho. Say, be onu wanu betu bibi so na enye jumano. It's there, but that is not the end of your life. It's part of life. When we ni sa ever had you ni, he said, "Yibo ye kubo ye." You need that was born never could young queen. And to go that in Tiango Kuyanwana. Abra, 4 years to come, there will be another World Cup. And the blaster will still be the blaster born. Yen Jabo. Toko dear China Ukuwa. We are hoping for the best, but Amanasa. So whenever you are hoping for something, and as a winning that be soon as Amanasa, don't let it eat you up so much. Because emotionally, Hope come, as Papa was saying, hope has something to do with emotions. So what I say, it has something to do with something inside us. and very important. It has something to do with inside us. And I affect him completely. I affect him completely because when we say on the near to be so, and I say he's hoping for be done the same kind. Now I'm breaking it down, but it's not good like that. There are some people naturally they are like that. Yeah, there are some people naturally they are like that, but I don't find the anymore. I will know how to connect yes. to it.
1: Kakra me de betu da offer free ni ye. Quran say, "Mamu nshere inyadu o alam na dumu." Ye benye biwo Quran chapter 39, Surah Zumar, verse 54. Our chede, do not despair the mercy of Allah. And see, today ma reverend nampo baby a yenya ba mubua na. Because my dream, I will say yes. Oh, the baby, yeah. Bonibu or Honor Kidney and Bemubua, at least, about Chrome at your own from Anamabua. And see, indirectly, no, I'm the Yenuesuqua, Quran chapter, I think, 15, verse 56. That Quran, it's still doing in Jimoye, Edunum, Essia, also, Obiara and Shirenya, the duo, no Renadum. Jida, 1 hour, why if you're only Uncle Pono Quando? And see, has that. Yakub and Jacob. Yaba Islam wa Yakub ni ya Jacob. 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Surely none despairs of Allah's mercy except the disbelieving people. Quran chapter 12 verse 8 is number for day. 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
2: Me
0: chamber,
2: eh? Prophet, I
1: can
2: say me,
1: I
2: know,
1: me,
2: I
1: know.
0: Me
1: chamber. I mean, shut up. Once an amount, me funny,
0: sir, I dear obey. Eh? How can I do
2: so? Missy,
0: Marcus, yeah, damn it, be a whole new night, Janibua, Otum, my yabum, butter, obia, me, the edgeman, bunty, mempede, more bother, more brain into my bower, or nurse, damn, and she saying, I remember by ya da. I'm the O'Connor by Yadiam, so would the baby in your man, Bama. Sir, I will goom pa, ma, Ninkita Muda, Mobidi with you. Na, Jinabu, a mobile comwo, a bishanamon, Yada, obey you so. So, by the ma, going forward, and I'm going on, persistently, no, na, Mroya, so be my fin kita Muzino, Moba by and there, some boy a batna. Bob, you will conum, I will funny be or a bayer bosom, I fear, no one cassa. Yenya. Pain be a walk on a creature, say that my no nojum to follow no one made him pa or jizzin. Now, or kind of woods the nobles why I can't come as an one way. Now, so the monk of one cassa and so woods the noble. Nobody there. I mean, my bodo wonder or china or so I would do. To be any that make an offer types and bear three for you.
2: Okay, Ebusia, Reverend Maxwell, Budie Abetina say, or no, a founder of the Cross Converted Chapel International, and no, a Wotema Community 12. Reverend Machio.
3: Hi, Machio.
2: Good morning.
3: Fine morning. It was all to meet you today. Good morning.
2: Good morning. But you say, we are Boko.
3: Yes, I don't know you. I'm your domonte.
2: Okay.
3: So cry, Munko and dear, as it done candidate.
2: Edina Miasi. And I watch your topic, you know, a managing hopelessness, a ye abembu. And I say, we need us so be and need us so as a, and no, and in coma, you can a banana be an a topic in Bura, a young panache, a worry enough in see a young coffin, a hoe, and any topic, you know, a bo edira. Prophet Ike, and so rely, dear worry any tuja, and see over fat a empanache, dear no. Not
3: your cop,
2: Reverend Maxwell.
3: I'm pronouncing the idea.
2: What do you feel?
3: Title, though, okay.

0: because I'm not saying meet you with your phone soon, but my father can come apart there before I'll go to Mediano. The papa can a major concern, pa. Oboka wali bumu abo se bema na bema bu oba no ho just because he was expecting something amba ana oba no so na bema bu bema no ho. What I would tell people say we should not be having too much of expectation. The emma abema bu oba no aye too much of expectation. When you have when you're expecting too much, emma we so much disappointed e woni panim. And you know woni nipa nam babo cross e me yan fa ni ntuni pa so. 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So we should look at that na ama ya wale ntimi njina and me debe ko impranchinim most of us na we date men and women there's no hope in them. Yeah. And I'm going to I'm find this outside, you know. You date a man in memo, and in that soon you mumu. Osha brandy the way the two kusang kuse ya. I was so people ya. Into Osha or when that's all baby. Or sorry, I judge the crano. We crafa. Zigalit crafa. Osha and that's all baby. You see, when was that? Last week Thursday, me po and sorry na me kobon papa remember be or committee 10. Me name mammy near nam. You do come to 6 careful him. I brand to beat a basket so on any gay. Okay, sick is again who is swimming over basket and so. And I'm a pack and I say, we know. We know. The captain is on, we know. One of my pack and come and say, we know.
1: We know.
0: I've heard him. You see, Utimu said, Nippano, or do I could not quine one, or do I caught a bicycle? So I said, come, Mupu, and that's all crabba. Or what I uncle Robbie did not be kissing. Or not, he had to let you know, say, Unyamua, I want to one abeda. And I was saying, a man be brina, he have to raise him up. So what I say? Because when we say Abranti and Nami, there's no hope. Munya sika on card in Papa Bia. Nyansan Bia money to him. Now this guy who came to the church recently, Nyaman in Akofom, he was once having money, Bibi Akofom. Could you believe, sir? Nick Nick Dragon said, Nick couldn't be the 50,000 Ghana City Buffy. But in there's nothing there. So Papa Neba and Lua, sorry. Papa Neba say, Masa, oh, as I say, what I say, sorry. Ah, Unu will be acting on your business. I'm a wow, bam, you know. I'm out to be the 50,000 ever fee as in Faso. I use Obisca or Osica. Unya Sassi. You see, these are the things that only be chimpana. Be looking at it. Because Brana Mobono, more about Brana Kusise. Implanting a motion is it for fun? And answer Munia Bresem Bosemukum and Mabrabum. So Munia Bosemukum and Mabrabum, there's a need for you people to sit down and plan. Most only Nipanikasa. When I am a kana Obi Sereno, who on Pratimu, Nipanaso Obewalo. Untimi ko ni fie ni se dem ground him e wo so timu say implant there must be a hope. If there's no hope in a monantie na enko du ba bia mudu wura wale mu a sa na be ye obu wa ko no ni implant atwem onu bi ya ni implant ko akọ onu bi okọ adjuma onu bi onam so oyam am roba o so ye den yo he doesn't know and also this canaba na waje na wadie he doesn't care the nipa ni ye e sa na mu say and that's so e ni dia mo ye ni. I was saying they are so warm. Unu obi nanti e bisa questions. Ask the person questions. Oba maybe we bisa na question na oba bi na na buafu. Mbufu a po baby tina. Because una ko ura die nim. Una o tuja na ba unsi na sese wo. We should not be overlooking some certain things. That's what I say. In terms of unu obi nanti na na twem pona. Go beyond how are you? Have you eaten? How was your night? Oh no, a primary matter. Go to the secondary matters. Abadan for Mufie. Obia Yelada. Obia Yadiada. Go beyond that. So what I say? Afobon say, Afi implant you do some level B. The third level of implant you cobra wadi emuno. Afi insembebre. Mokona yalifo gunchei. Mokona afi waye basa. So there's a need to say, you take the relationship, the implant you into another level. That unum say this one, there's hope. Don't enter into relationship or every lady into marriage without hope. And I said, get some mama and boys, help me to finish my course. There's no hope. Oh no, I said, everybody go there. Friends of benefit, there's no hope.
2: Friends with benefit.
0: Friends with benefit. Me, you marry me. Then if you did the video, I'm here and I'm going to say this.
2: As it's no.
0: Oma chimpon, oma jai.
2: What a shock.
0: What I say, oma chimpon, oma jai. Imprunch, oma chin ye. Sister, I said, what I say. Star bia, nani ex ni yi manono, watiso yi ma gay bi, inti, man fast I stand in my

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1: omo na inventing
0: inti no e so demo bia we am branching papa there's no hope so what I say I will say the man we omo ya won so omo sa ko yo mo and I reverend kind friends would benefit ma mi hia bi bia mo bia obebo 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yawale bebere so na yawale egu o ba na in the court na he awale egu bebere me ya me pass him there me ko tana ko he nyema awale egu bebere in faso bie ni so na ya catch me say who say when the judge is asking them questions na it's from the relationship I am planting no in as me say catch me say awale ni say ni say no yeah so I overlook it be sure of what you're entering me dey my mama catch me on me say me dey me nye no wan fa me sa wan on me say me nye ti so on me say no me on o catch me plain that I know what I signed on me dey all sign here they know can want to so what I say you into on me say any that so on me dey was signing
1: so
0: when e be a duty kwa kwase na e be be na dey we don't even know. When the guy is smoking, we see the guy to be guy. When the lady is doing something, we see there was a man of God beer. I'm a raho, but number tells you back and once. Do you know some people can even push their girlfriends? Oh, me very beautiful to go after men or musica. No, I'm going to scar their nobody. There's no hope. The guy is just using you. Oh, you're banal team, you're obeman, oh, you think okay. And over sell that, eh? Or maybe you quite a sudden request, and tiao. Oh, one way, ye. No, Pamon, and no, not a dual code. You see, it's not nice. Build a hope thing. But maybe you are only in Nama, Tibon Kosu, there's no hope. And that's so being in the soap. On Yasika Kakra, over there, Jenny Obakoto. No, what baby Dino. That's me anyhow. Until your bar, not say the only baby be Chimprana, only any that's you be ya, and that's you be any Abranti Nimua, per baby Tena, or do I any day? On to me ye. Only any day. Oh, you need that show. Oh, no, me say the 12 disciples, no, not Abraham to be your friend, but the Lolomio. When preaching that, you are telling once, when to man to book or four true book, one true be. When to man can yamia and baby, I used to cry. When to man hurry, there are some people, no matter what you do to them, oh, they don't go to Jordan, Mugromes and P. or Solon Casa. There's no hope in them. They have made their life so hopeless. 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

0: Now, Miss, what do you mean? 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U crowns mukwa unti mi rent that. 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Onu so budo.
1: Eh what?
0: Ya po aso ya no afa nche. 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You see the ladies and the guys going after love without any hope. It's and you papa.
1: And
0: that should be any donim. And that should be no dear chile. Please auntie. KFC. Papa yes, star bite. Aba. That's a buddy dear chile son. Oh no, remember. Who didn't in there? That is all. So if you're a young lady, a young guy, you are listening to me. Now say Obani yeah, Juma said I make her last week waha. Now ooh yeah, Juma no Obani demand iPhone 17 Pro Max and ye epo. Now quiet hell. And why 17 Pro Max? No, Obani demanded a bro banning year to my abrantia from Papua, ne Johnny. There's no hope in the girl. There's no hope. Oba Unimus on the Brown and the Chimpana. No demand for I for 17. Now Unimus on pay America using Uso or pay in the box. Now one casa would tell you, Unias, I say Uni Bibia. Now Untimi and Huninansa. Now Udio Banetia. A serious. Hey, serious. There's a need for her to change. Now, you build a relationship with hope. Now, intimate why?
1: Okay, Entino. And come on. Okay, more question. Send me a can hope. You know, and finally say, only bear maybe tea. Not one relationship, baby, a con. Well, only any doubt so be your baby. Of course, over how to mean your bits and not quite to say abuse. And also, who say, bear my dear Mijana. Minya obe me bia obe so mi wana se mi ntine start over beam san microphone nso e
0: ya adwene
1: omo ti sa o
0: agosua is a mindset. The Bible says we should not be conformed by the things of the world, but we should renew our mind. Eya ya adwene hwe agosua adibia ye obi asibia ya adwene no ya adwene ana pemene mba bi kasa wa to asase wa shema oyo ba no oyo dia no o ka me se papa e dan si na ye die na me so wa kasa ye die na be ye die ama o wonya kasa e ye die no ebeye di amao. 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A ye soon a yini pasa, and a yini patrine. And this old tibibi husana, free ho. Free ho.
1: Okay, Reverend Maxwell.
2: Yes.
1: What's all the big
2: Lydia, no, yeah.
1: Patch your microphone.
2: Okay. Prof, see a wound here, Anna.
0: Yeah,
2: fear. Yeah, fear. And also, it's as a result of poverty. Yes, we hear so to me, yes, sir. So, wow, ba, as a wife in ye, a man better education. I say it's not 100% though, woman, better education. When we say those type of ladies, no confidence level, no, very high. And I, and yet, be and I'll make DHA. But to be being fit, I say, be ni fear, poverty mentality, poverty. Foundation can also affect some of these things. Say, be a boy no, a nurse ni, or cost school be a no, papa no, send any momo for chop money, maybe weekly, ni mama ti village, or nibi, and our kwenya bema be wo, temaha, every week be a bema no man, 500 cities, and una odi share ni ho, and una odi ko school na adi, and this guy may be messing up. This man may be messing up with other ladies, but this particular girl no on to me jaya be man. Why? Because
3: on
2: the bi ebia ni mami out village na ya out me man kakaka ni mami so yale and her school no so girl no person be jai into no lack of that confidence ni poverty foundation and to me man sa de no so
1: And then came in next question. Then this hopelessness, and that's why you pay any because we sit where we example ya we picky. I quite to say school no your baby you so you need that so be our baby.
2: Yes,

0: when you say so, you have rent here.
1: So you have to comply with that.
0: You get it. Yes. You have also compromise money.
2: Oh, yes. I could say, we cry or conya lecturer and I said, teacher, no be cry, say, teacher, no penna.
1: To say, bully teachers, he
2: obey, obey, penniso. I go say, see, also, a course who are baby. There's somebody listening to us right now. He wish he or she wish she can come out of this, but they need help. They need societal support. Otherwise, some of them that is how come a two baby are sang Crawford to me. These are girls no could just can
1: yeah, but we have been also now taking advantage of that and now yes, I'm saying you're going to be Chiaoka.
3: But me kai one Nigerian Reverend Wajidi pa na me we feed in kakara. I am phantom. I'm say yeah can in my earlier submission. I'm say odu baby a just say nyame bem. No crow when there, I'm part yet to quat baby moi. Na it's your own tree, it's your own tree. Jida and cat yarn over there, but occasionally you're swinging papa bia soa, yammy summer dress or na. Baba, oh ye. Boom, Mr. Dead, on a mumpire bonnet, and shadow when you're not or the foof be so baba. On emban what the moquana the dead, just on your baby and son were born. On so. Damina me peda me ma etie futa asede me nye wadwin de onni nti ana gina bi akonyem nti boton wo ho because tedam ye kan ende ya ye wo wi ase am de tayed ye mfantun wa sel pejuma ye na ye besia laptop use me mi gidam wo browser ansa wajo so but boku ka show baby sir no matter what you would do socket no kra ni nya
1: okay na plug.
3: With my best also.
1: Papa will tell us wow. So get him.
0: Maybe on the fire.
3: I'm not going to be able to do it. Mm-hmm. Mama sendi mba majemwa. So waba. Yes. Nti se wa hwe nyimpa na ikiru hwe de oyenyam srenya. Asorofo na aso mputumo bo.
1: Enukwe. Enukwe. Number Thursday. Now I want to wait for Thursday to answer Reverend your Reverend Eka. They said Joseph situation. No ma mean no papa ni ho. With the situation as anka Joseph kwa any Potiphar na yere da. But onum se oda nyankopon bi. Ah san nyame no beti mama bibi kese ato no. So sometimes you know this all the name because I are you know. Sometimes you know, so no can when you're not other educated in this manner, we are that kind of shallow minded people now. They go for anything. So what I say, oh, those say, no, I mean, in your but we I meet a lot of them. Oh, you meet me here, baby. Oh, Tamakuma, most of you are lady in Namhono. Why frustrated? Why you basa?
3: Too much.
1: But do you know something? Sometimes you know, you see that they are hopeless, but by the time you help them, you know. Their character also count. Sometimes characters also make people so hopeless. Not because of Obim Besobebuano. But it was in the super intino, Ama why so hopeless. The character is not matching with what he is determined to do. Okofano Krabe, Buano Krana, and the Assembleba. What I say, I know a man of God that also on Piku Obia, the Sinipani who grown Pekano. Why? Because he picked a lady. Who it was rainy and they were leading not testing at the or picking a long ground. Okay, came and say we're ripping or canning. And I see what's thing. Yeah, so we have to be very careful. There are people like that. Or the assembly bro.
3: But I know some man won't jump, Papa.
1: Oh, really?
0: I saw a Reverend came. A idea is CCC, a man called for a bemubu, a war. Situations be brave, uncle for coma. A similar to the Reverend Kayano. The most common one, CCC, no. Most of the young ladies and young men, no, they are going through. Say, we do a febby, most of the times education.
3: Yeah.
0: A juma.
3: Yeah, true.
0: A honor. That point, baby, I'm going to do a brabonim. And sometimes, and so the help that comes, you know, Reverend Prophet, and now see, can M man to say, at once, now, banner to say, you know, baby, be not a JFU. Missing me to story be the man was as a family friend. And to be BNA, they go to the man for the money. On one is a mumra. It's what her the point that now unza question you. You are indebted to him. And Obama men was a Obabe. Minyana me pe. 18 o onyana wo pe. The woman is torn between say, on fa ne ba ne ma papa no. And I say, on ka say papa fa osika ko. No influence ho ka papa fa ne fa osika nko a.
1: Onim boazo wo baabi a.
0: Onim wa wo baabi a. Ne ba no so hwa future na ne ba ne wo no so de ne papa ne akola ne ma papa na esi. So at ma say, esi. They say, "Sir, my mommy situation ya wo mi onu enim say they say dey na dey na dey ko esi ko no." Okoto mo che ne ba na, we nim say akwala ne so adwin sa. Abofra na adwin sa ko so no nim say, "Eh, me pa mi school fees in kwade, papa say me say so behemi."
1: Nto nim che na meko.
0: Nim che na meko. So what am I say?
1: I say me dey dey him.
0: So we say the situation na, my mommy no, they say onu no obesie, oni oni ni da so. Onim say ne wo, na they say so ne sakwo che papa ya nu. Papa itu yes ne man nine.
1: But say, oh, you're Christian, and that's all, baby.
0: So what am I saying?
1: That is Thursday. Oh, no, no, no, Bishop, I can't want to say, Papa, I say, oh, but so, but you're new, Cremos, and I'm turning one. And I'm what Thursday, I can't want to say. And that's all, baby, I'm telling you.
0: Yes, and that's all, but at that instance, the woman, no, no, do you say?
1: And that's all, baby.
0: And that's all, baby. So what am I saying? Because, and yeah, your cousin will be a cousin situation.
1: And that's what people are not getting, say. Say, Nyami, do you be my say, Omwawa? He's not the only person. So what I say, we should not be so tied to the person like that. Mm. You know, he has a lot of things that he can use to bless you. Oh, on the man say, "I'm more obedient to my father." Say, "Oni ni that so baby ya because ni that be."
0: I feel like ye pay school feeding, ye pay
1: salary. God is bigger than only one person. The woman to understand that say, "Nyame also see nipa ba akope." Say, "Nyame no di nipa na manua." Oh man, boni bi sa with that way no Emma. So I'm always telling people, say, if it's God, then it is good. Mm-hmm. It's not of God, then it's not good. Say you radia here. Say you radia and your Bible said, at the papa be a few daddy. And they say, the air question, some of them say, and yet, yeah, that is not of God. Sometimes we say, when you see like that, go back to the man, pray to God. And as a man, only papa and Cocasano, on chip papa and I say, maybe no one ocean, no, but sinny, no usa, what am I say? No, the Oma can go in a cranny.
0: I call no bonny, eh, papa. I call no bonny. Nanka 18-year-old girl, the old back bits me cry when I wouldn't bear me in some book.
3: Same send the young papa.
1: 7 years, baby, I'll see 18 years. Of course, the down is talking, not the don't know the top.
3: And say, yanya papa.
1: Down there, kasa, enim age, no, no, honey, pan enim.
0: Hey.
1: So, what I say, oh, no, yeah, oh, my, oh, so, oh, because if you cross us, essence, but they still go after them.
3: Yes, sir, no. Not profu, kasa, expectation, not profu, kasa, expectation. That is where I also believe lack of spiritual guidance also comes in. Yeah. In a sense that a child or a daughter or a son who has not been privileged to grow up from a spiritual background also contribute to a major hopelessness in life. For example, the Bible says that the expectations of the righteous shall not be cut short. And you see, when we talk about righteous, we are talking about believers who go or walk after Christ. If you are privileged to be raised from this Christian, I'm a Christian, so I'm talking from Christian perspective, a Christian home. Or you grow up from a home that you realize that every Sunday is not a day for washing or cleaning only. But every Sunday is when you see your parents going to church, dress up their kids, put them at the back seat every single Sunday. By observing your parents in that manner and grow up from that home, no, it will be very difficult to put your trust in men. There's a difference between putting your trust in men and casting your burden on God. So if you
2: grow up from a Christian background and I grow up from a street, the likelihood or your ability to grow up in life full of hope is very high, unlike the one only any parental guide be a obey to me edina fa nyamisum kwan so. And these two people end up living a different life. For instance, me say no me papa, he wasn't having that much, but I realized that Sunday is not a day for farming, it's not a day for any other thing but church. They may not cane you that hey, get up, let's go to the bar, because they are doing it for me to see or observe every Sunday. You know, I also grow up to becoming someone who follow after my parents. And when you follow your parent to church, sometimes Sunday school, the kind of teachings are you grow up fully hoping and trusting in God. So it will be very difficult for you to be derailed and not destabilized by the disappointment from men. Those things are meant to happen, but it may not break you when you are full of the Holy Spirit or you are full of the teachings of God. And the children from broken homes, you know, when I talk about broken home, children who have not had the privilege to be raised by spiritual parents, you know, they also end up becoming very hopeless in life. And these are the children who are prone to be affected by every sort of disappointment around them. But if you are full of the Holy Spirit and the teachings of God, it will be very difficult for you to be derailed and be hopeless in life. That's a little contribution and it's way to me. God
1: bless you.
0: Okay. Amen. You can come on and I am kind of saying, you say, I'm no, I see you in the panel, what situation you might need, what be hopeless, and I need that's what, sir, and I'm a bamboo. Yeah, you're quiet. Sandy Pony bits me a buona nansen puno, a yashin in two sides. Ye boa, ye young quana, ye partner, ye yer, ye kunu, ye boyfriend, ye girlfriend, ye downfall. Ah, why you hopeless? And I say, young cassa ye moon crab, because ya ye can you cry, ya it's me do stage be an awano, a bembuaba. I said, see, Inach, I say, oh, here, more. And see, ever find the other one, they say, Reverend Maxwell, but she said the other person, the quaint person, you befine, be buono. Now, and sorry, la, I can say, who personally know how now be you, who dear face our house.
2: Okay, number one, the first prescription to hopelessness, I believe, is by you putting your whole trust in God. Okay, Colossians chapter 1, verse 27. Bible see, to whom God will make known what is the riches of the glory of this mystery amongst the Gentiles, which is Christ in you, the hope of glory. Okay, Jeremiah 29 verse 11. So the Bible says that, I know the thought I think towards you, not the thought of evil, the thought of good, so that I will give you an expected end. Most of the reasons why we are hopeless is because we don't know the end. The end result, or we don't know how it will end us up with, and you know, our hope is gone right there. But say, Uma umu kwain, as a Christo betina umwa, adibakwa obehunu say, he will begin to give you hope by your availability or your exposure to reading the word of God. Nyankopon asem enema nipa ni gidie etumi nyine, and it say, the first thing I will be my own kind, I'm a Christo Abawa Brabomo. Then you begin to follow the teachings of your spiritual father, which is your pastor. You dedicate your time by following his teaching. So Nyankupon Adomwa se usofo ni a teacher. Mra uma unkwain Christo ba Abrabomo yeno. And you be fa basic teachings be mwa. You realize that all those hopelessness, you know, gradually it begin to dwindle, it begin to die down, because whenever Christ takes the place, the enemy, I'm talking about darkness, flees. So when you allow yourself to be going through this teaching, your hopelessness gradually dies off, and you begin to get hope or receive hope by your exposure to the word of God.
0: Mm-hmm.
2: And a moment those process or those teachings begin to go on in your life, what you begin to realize is that you now begin to fully put your confidence and your hope mm-hmm. in God. Mm-hmm. Disappointment and all those things will no longer affect you. This, I'm just summarizing it. Mm-hmm. It's a very broad topic.
0: Mm-hmm.
2: But I believe the first foundation for your hopelessness to be dwindled or to die down is your acceptance of Christ Jesus.
0: Mm.
2: Accept Christ Jesus as your Lord and personal Savior and make yourself available for the teachings of the gospel. And gradually, gradually, you begin to recover in life. You begin to come alive.
3: Okay.
2: Amen.
0: Amen.
3: Mm. 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
0: Okay, Christian Salad in the message about say good morning. Please can beauty and lust also be seen as the causes there for hopelessness no hurt so say aho fe any akono boni. Obi say say e beti mi aka causes ne ho e ma ni pa ba mu ti mi bo na say ni pa enye ni da so ana.
3: Emma kan enye. Oho. Ni na yen so.
0: Ye
3: pen yes yes or no. Ye pen bi kan o say wuti hoy. Say wusu su wo tiri mi say. Wo ye wo ye fa o yon so hwe. Wo ye hinnyo o yon so hwe. In fact, si bie bia nyimpa bia wo mu asase no yon so hwe. 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And a pen a mini unia bakon a din komona or can swan shape in a message. Uncle Bible, John chapter 10, verse 19-20. You can read. In fact, what is there is very simple. The Jesus Christ no amo is shafne bi another domini bia wo hu no what na nsam and any preaching ni chere de oya bodanfo oya bonsa me ntii no. But I was say like that. No. And to chere sir Christ nimpo nyimpa nyansusu bon se dem de mana wo ye better than ye dem. And to bia nyimpa bokum bia no oya nsohwe. Ampa it can be a course. Yet we can overcome those challenges. Thank you. Yes.
4: Which is as a result of lust. People know this as a can it be a cause?
0: Of course.
4: It is a capital yes.
1: Yes.
4: It can be a cause for your hopelessness. Such as you see, yesterday I chanced on something on TikTok, almost a house party. The person was talking about it, house party, and the person put on a video attached to his video. Or share the friend of house party on TikTok now. The only thing, if you are a spiritual man, the only thing I very reflective or you think of, upon are your children. You definitely begin to cry for your children, whether they will be held by God or held by the institution. But according to a normalcy, taking place for school, university particularly, and it is disheartening. Environment now, definitely spirit of lust will be your next door neighbor. You one for last and raho, but uraho we as a
0: end product.
4: And Bible also see, yeah, man, me name about mumba, and you ma edi and this can be a very destructive tool. I bet you, Myanmar, you're hopeless because you will follow beauty and get to marry to a beauty. At the end of the day, no, your marriage or relationship cannot be sustained by only a beauty. They are meant to fade. So I believe, sir, it's one of the hopelessness among we the youth. Obako court said they are discussing 2 weeks ago. Obako court Obeka sa Obe Anu Fono Diye Su Kakra Obeka Chose Ope Obani Nisre. You know, all these are funny comments. Anu Chai said we are living in a hopeless generation. When you follow these things, you end up regretting because your expectations in these things were hyping up. Meanwhile, relationship.
0: Okay.
4: It is a very disastrous one.
0: Okay.
1: Because in fact, I course of our people, I'm Israel. You see, I'm offering for a guest, Mamu Tom. Boys and Insertum. So good if you know all the water to one of them who say, we are the most hopeless person. Because I'm not going to talk, I do a little to him now, I'm pinky. Pinky lips. Honor be the other.
0: Now,
1: what do you want to show? Why the two uncles and cousins and cousins in the two rasta or your confu and answer a day? You can see, sir, some of the ladies are going for Bemma that Nana may be sat, Master de Monforce. Most for ya, and a papa and pepper matinti, a tetia for one and go along. Obi a petinti, short ones and one and go along. So, you see. Don't follow the handsomeness and that kind of beauty and that kind of thing. But do you know all own any makeup in the flu and album say yes. Some have been no coffin above you. Is there I'm go for to I'm toto a twinna? Is there no phone yet? Tis oko dear nim could dear chile no or corona hua won hua money. What was a expectation, you know? And ya cat pe nothing. You are friend that hopelessness. And that's what I do when it's you, sir. And yes, you'll be winning far. And yet, the physical look
3: only.
1: And warfare had to do with character. So don't look at and warfare any handsomeness but by the looks. Sabi, Obu and one friends with Jimmy. enti men ko die chire na emma wabamu nkobu was oh the girl they fine you by encounter no nice yes the girl they fine you by no know how they do anything and akofa no which now this youth in the center Reverend Maswa Kano ye di ahofa na chi ye di ahofa na chi and that's our problem ahofa nko ne die chire. We are not looking at the impact of the person. We are not looking at the future of the person. Now, Bishop Kabi Bishop, if you know your future, you will know how to plan and work towards it. Most of the youth, they are futureless. 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And that's what people say. Then people also be addicted to people's property and people's money. Wabo brana unumu da chena uwanya usika no no dim kwa asem no. 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No, you should not be so attached to somebody's money. 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
0: Entitlement.
1: So what does it? Because ofi say ne anka no ho ne ante no. 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So netwem into obo brana know your future. You can ask about 1,000 youth. That what is their plan? What their future plan? They have nothing to tell you. They have nothing to tell you. They have nothing. As I'm talking to you, the month we go marry, I said, yeah, we have plans. We have plans. Let's do this. Let's do that. As I'm talking to you, we have opened our counter. That money is untouchable. It's for a purpose. Even if we are dying, that money is for something. You have to, you know, there must be a hope on something. Don't just wake up say in the nipani your so funti. Oh yeah, yeah, what they be call
0: home.
1: Nipani your so funti. Now the winya toso nafu or disappointi or pe nafu ubuefu. What I say? Now I make say make our master them say Professor Akode was saying something that a lady came to him say Papa, I'm not happy. Why you not happy? This your prayer warrior guy. Yesterday night I went to him now. He gave it to me Papa. He three rounds. So when I came to see him at the church and the way he was praying. So I couldn't pray. Na obi asma. Obi you see it afa gidie no e won nyame sum na akofom. Because he was expecting say as a prayer warrior there on no yinipa. Say be I adwongu na gunimu. Oni feelings. Into okosa na nyumre no on dana so ho nkom.
3: Shock na ho be.
1: O ko e dem.
3: Obotong.
1: Akwana wiya be jina so dem obotongs. Yes or help. Oh, boom, yeah. Now, that's the whipping home. I am why I would have a call. So, we should not be following the beauty.
3: In addition to what Prof said, my name said, beginning of this year, we to me, or Babia, or Koye BBL, the way I'm with this kind. A church,
0: lady, now we
3: a dentina, unim says, or ban, Koye Sadino, a hopelessness. Because on him say one coin yes I dinner. Apparently I believe say one who be more anana down for phobia or mako yebia. A yen fe. I deny running.
1: And some of the ladies some of the lady things say be maybe up at two. But that's not the truth.
3: Good.
1: That's not the truth.
3: So that is
1: me at one swam, but in mempe.
3: Anyway, so over who say sadly, you know, new hope no, and what dear Wakoyim on himself or ye we are, the outcome will be beautiful, ordinary
1: ashes, as a tomb, whether can ye ordinary, as a tomb,
3: into Adenukra, who can kind story now, Omsi, and yet that wasn't the first time. Your first one when we say no, you see, anything you hope in, the expectation become very high, and there is nothing in this world that would do revelation and disappointment.
1: That's right.
3: Crypto be faili, Ewiasi be faili, Ghana be faili.
0: You become obsessed,
3: exactly. And to know Christo, no, he is the hope of this world.
1: That's right.
3: And some people are also so much hopeless, so much so that the only thing they have is money. And the money will be lying down there. The people, they will be standing or sitting, watching their money. The only friend they have is money. You see, when King Solomon says something in Proverbs chapter 30, verse 8. He says that, make me neither poor nor rich.
2: but give me bread convenience. Mm-hmm. There are some people, the only hope they have is in their substance. Mm-hmm. And these things will fail them. Mm-hmm. You see, Andra, if your video being so, also for be the picture, and then one of our late MPs, ni die home, a dying way fell, a dying way kakra, kabi, or say, ubia timu, ubia antifi ho. Like the place become bushy. Mm-hmm. Meanwhile, the house is so beautiful. But emra sa papa tia seno na obosika. 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Ube u ajay sa nyoman nina. God forbid se yebe ye poor. But do not see those things as your hope. They will fail. They are entitled to fail. They are meant to fail. The only thing that do not fail is Christo.
1: We
2: can fool Christo mao. Christ is the only hope of this world. Onu kutina omutume chinu tu asasiasi ah otume sorry ye entino ye diye ye jidiye no emu sun. There's no measurement for it. And to you become hopeless, you become aimless, mm-hmm. you are always full of tears, secret tears. Uda uda na usu u sorry na usu bibia ni fie asa u pese okunwa enkunhu na me kanfu Christ of the mouth. He will hold you up and bring you back and restore you. Abena, thank you.
0: Okay. Yeah, share communication aspect. No, yeah, relationship man as our because we na relationship. Say, yeah, share common as a prophet. I can be, but I am go into details about the communication. They say, obi a share will be. Say, a branch here, ababa will be a share. Na oma mo share omo huwa enka. Obesi omo ye omo waria ebe yeji. Enko mo di di ma, but enko mo no mo di no. Well, Banu beside Berman is now crowd vision is saying, and I'll be saying the question here was Anka Berman, it's me you one on Anka. Who will stand a womb? Berman ends me and my wife and we are whooping. But okay, Berman, who are born a homo day or quay juma, we any be beer scarecrow. But question be a while, beating the soul is oh, would you not cry a day? Not Berman or say, oh, medium meaning and our uncle. But them are not going to be beer or irresponsible. And on all about it, I was saying, click your sense. They say, we need to be a man in a better time. Okay. Much in plan, I could bear 3 years, so I could move a busia, so I could move a busia, much as here talk. I can't say, Mohonia, unfortunately for you, when you'll be a man and two for some cough hospital, quiet
1: medical. I won't cough, they will know if you go, I could say,
2: I could say,
1: I won't cough, and you see. It's me about it's really killing people. Mm. What I say, almost we are now so funny. One money, most what was a case cell, not so from Banner Yale, Umano Yale, I'm your doctor. You see, when I'm more chimp, that is when it's a Hana Mania die, Yasuna, as soon.
2: Yes,
1: you see, the moment you were dating, that's what I'm saying. That go beyond how are you, how was your night, it's good, but go beyond it.
2: Yeah,
1: when you put up bravo,
2: what about?
1: Say now, okay. Did you not have to say? I'm a coach. A lady, thank God for that lady's life. You will think that Isaac, if you don't do it, I'll not be with you. Must have done it, and it's good. So, what I say, because on no OAS, and to Uncle Pro be OAS and SS, and my honey back. I get them saying,
2: Prof, you're not going to have Obana, besides, why you genotype now? That is where. Influence from your background comes in. And also, what if we be you? So, oh, but while here, these are the basic requirement.
1: I think she knows her health status.
2: Mm-hmm. Good.
1: And to who coaching plan, know your own.
2: And then,
1: what mean, what mean, what mean, and now, dear, a wow, bro, push forward.
2: Bro,
1: what mean, sir, only a free moon
2: or
1: you
2: know,
1: Nanka, only so. Mrs. Onimus or AS and call me. But you Onimus or AS. And I was so timid, pretty man and ma. But you be Brina, you dream for never
0: one of hope, say. Oh, M, say. Oh, Mr. Prophet, I to me penny pa. Next, Sassania, I know you.
1: Open me a car.
0: Oh, penny pa, no, but.
1: I go to penny pa, can ye?
0: Hey,
1: may I point you when you ever
0: hear?
2: Me genotype.
1: And people doesn't know.
2: I don't know. I personally, before I got married, I don't know. Yes. What is genotype? And the person whom I'm coming to marry, she's also a nurse. Where has she gotten that knowledge from? Is school. And can the parents and for now go school? Obey them who say, before you undertake such vows in marriage, no, you have to do A, B, C, D test. It is the background. Parental guidance, which give a first confidence, eliminating all those hopelessness. One year those parenta, you are coming from those parental hands. All these things you will not know. And the guy will meet a beautiful girl who doesn't know her genotype. The guy is also growing up from a very poor home. He doesn't know anything about genotype. All we know is that let's go to the village. Engagement. By the end of the day, no one said no. By the time they realize there is something called genotype that you didn't do before marriage, so now it will affect the children, not only the children, but the marriage itself is at stake. Because that is where the man or the woman will realize that we were not, first of all, compatible to get married.
0: Medically. Ignorance is another cause of...
2: Exactly, ignorance.
1: Because, lack of information.
2: Spiritual pastor or so for being sema or no, so hasn't have any idea if we will do well in this life, it depends on two things. The same way medically, we are not compatible. That same way, God also have a system called genotype. That one lies on revelation. There are some people who are physically or medically not fit to get married. There are gray side of these things. You are compatible, but spiritually you are not meant to be. That is where you need a spiritual figure who follows after God's command. He or she will guide you to tell you, say, the fact that you are compatible with this lady or this guy does not mean that he or she is your wife. So we should also not only considering the genotype, but whether God wants us to marry Asimesi.
1: It happened in the Bible. God told Abraham, don't marry anybody from here.
2: Yes.
1: He told Israel, don't marry anybody from that land, from that country. He has a reason. When they took it, they started going down. So sometimes, girls in Bible now, when they come to me and I check it, they are not meant to be, and they are going, they are talking. Some of them even feel like I want them, that's why I say it's not working. My own, I even check it. There's a need for you to go to a spiritual person to check it, whether you are meant to be or not. But do you know something? I go say, I'm going to to a friend of mine, I'm going to talk to a friend of mine, because I hear that, I can't say, I didn't hear that, oh, boah. So I don't know, I'm going to talk to a friend. Some of them, they even know, some of them, when they come, you tell them, oh, feel that.
2: Yes. Prof, I told you, me oba mene na awono. Ya dam pa ba akusu efie ba akumu for 29 months without sex before we married. Does this thing guarantee longevity of marriage? No.
1: No.
2: Only oba. I did this only to prove to my beloved at the time, say, I am determined to marry to you. And to know me, the sign for you to see, say, I am ready. Is that we will not have sex
0: until marriage.
2: It happened 29 months, the same room, on the same bed, to the glory of God. But you realize that that is not a criteria. And I say,
1: approve or say
2: automatic say the fact say I juma mama no does not mean say I juma mama. But some people will think say let me taste the lady first before I get married to her.
1: People ask me that.
2: As an assurance that because she is sexually okay.
1: And that say, is all the youth they need.
2: So
1: whether it's short or long,
2: I cannot go on
1: medium.
2: I can now go on. And people catch yourself. I'd be a overbet now for the rest of your life, dear. In fact, some of us pastors have been coming on air about it. Say, Uniobi Bewalia, first of all, Kwadinuhu, Sonimu, na ye say, left and right before you marry. It's not scriptural. It is not scriptural.
1: I'll be telling them the solution that was to go there. They can check that thing for you at the hospital.
2: Exactly.
1: Go and check.
2: Exactly.
1: Whether the lady can give birth or cannot give birth. Whether the man can produce or cannot produce.
2: Yes.
1: The hospital is the best.
2: The hopelessness comes in after you have gone to taste her and then you have proceeded by the marriage. Who we are. Because unim say, answer na yebe wali krano. Yedi kaya huye huye inti no. I mean, bibia, it will shock you, say. Bibibe to me. Nankupombe to me the BBR in town about the lady and ask about the guy. I best shock you. That is where hopelessness comes in. Ah, you didn't tell me that you are sick. You didn't tell me you have this sickness. You didn't tell me yes because
1: you didn't tell me that you are 2 minutes and 1 minute, 2 seconds and you 1 second.
2: That is where hopelessness set in.
0: Prophet.
2: Debbie will 2 minutes from me. I'm checking.
1: What I'm telling you is that what make people to be having themselves before they marry.
2: Yeah, they do that.
1: They want to be sure.
3: That test is a case, no? No problem.
2: Okay.
3: Nimpa obosa brano na se nya yakwa sa tibie no. Ya na trust ni nyu bi. Ochina se me ne obi kura na ma. But my bawajum though before I know better now cry say na yeah what mean you be for ashes once. I mean it birth trust to say my way. But nimper who says we jan ho cra cra sorry. More brought to them. It's very, very important. Say nyana yet kum na young worry, na yet a prayer or no you to me fada Reverend I can say.
0: I had a baby.
3: Na nya mebi wo ha retwon na so bi so wo ha nka onja so ya na ho mbro nti ayede ekowrum ye wo stage bi ha ano sada wa kan no wa ye wo den se bia bwan no ne kom what am I say sat bi na ye kan fo mate fo de ye nyina ye nyire ye ho se se ye nyina ye wo class 2 at least ye nya hunyankopon no kwa de. I was very happy submission will make it say Saj Nabu no on yen a year no cone and guarantee say on what and once on granted on but my prolong am I worry
1: and that's what people are doing. They think that when they are very spiritual they are very prayerful with my worry. Awalia is not about being prayerful and being spiritual.
3: It's
1: beyond that. It's beyond that. You see, now form the money to so baby get with your bumpayo, papa with your bumpayo, oko fana we no.
2: Hey,
1: oko fana we no.
2: It's not all like that. Sorry, the way I mean, any prof, any bride, buttons was staged in free at tea.
1: And that's what the girls are looking at.
2: But now I catch on. This can be a good husband.
1: I for us,
2: children. Yes.
1: I say, you
2: make yourself available for the acceptance of my proposal already in your heart. I say, me the proposal no toha na fa without you checking my character.
1: That's the thing.
2: Because the anointing, the what we speak with when we get there
1: is the oil
2: from us.
1: Is the oil?
0: Even the spiritual part in the cry to say, unam na we share be me bia unya unyam pewu but unhu be me ya.
1: What happened?
0: Un say obia de bia me kan say ya nam ni na no obia wo
2: expect.
0: The one expectation I expect it. It's unam obo say oh be man ka obenya me de nko krokro dede unya be me. Bigi unyam pewu no kra no sa e kwan ni so an onam. It's already in your heart we accepting. Into a kind na why I say be me ni bufu a wo pega ne nsa. Why I say what dia to first 2-3 months of the relationship e ye de. More than 6 months. Why I said the work for you dia po ntire nka. Akwa no to na because all catch on phone na say be me we di. What chere me on
1: the deception. Me show most many be. I mean say on come to be say you can out of experience.
2: Akosia the way I work
1: say out of experience. Many be akosia.
2: Akosia ti me wo Bible school no. Na lady be tie visit me or banswa or turn your man ever. Now me prayer be not those days year prayer meeting
1: what did they all
2: come to 22 part come to 22 into no oba hon na chese me preaching na dia em say na eye ne fe wa walin so ni kunu ti agrochi oba na wale ni kunu ti agrochi e na ono te ha one day me ba fie one day no e wo last hour higher. 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Lady na Bina na kache mi se, eya ohu mi sa time na mi wale, ohu mi sa na kume muno filisa anka, onyaya anka ni kuno efrimu. Na witi niya wale me.
1: Yeah.
2: See, I want to say, for we are not saving this one. Catch him, or catch him,
1: sir. Or
2: now, Phyllis and Nikun no frim.
1: Yes. So that's the only chance.
2: So because the way I am, Mitae Yem in your preaching, I saw my commitment, Nadi, and I thought, sir, I also felt, sir, Emra obviously streaming, and now I'm sending the proposal. I bet to Nenny. Now being so wawali
1: o. Ona yenti asie. That's what we were talking about it last week.
2: What I say? Oka asem we chem na ona me say no, I have to distance myself from such relationship. And minim say be my bre. And that is why I realized that you don't get married to a woman and separate yourself for whatever reason, long distance marriage, it is unadvisable from my side. I don't encourage
1: 100%.
2: Yes, it is sad.
1: Very bad.
2: And so some of these decisions are taken because seeking for greener pastures, which will end up giving us hopelessness. Sometimes yawali we na see a quack or seeking for greener pastures without knowing that this thing will end up in hopelessness. So I am encouraging someone out there. You think Ghana is not safe. Ghana cannot help you. Your vision is bigger than Ghana, according to you. Your vision is bigger than Ghana. And why your wife is so Waluya? You will temporarily dump your wife in Ghana and go to seek for a greener pasture. I want to tell you that you are going to be the hopelessness. You are going to be the one who will bring hopelessness into your marriage because Obabia catch me before. Emra opese meni ni da yandan. Obsem se adem ye bia na na wa bomasum.
1: Happy.
2: Wa bomasum ye bia. Meni na adam papa kusu 7 8 my in your mouth. 7 nights. No sir.
1: Me simu wa na usu ho papa apa.
2: The bomb pyre. Now I saw television. Now da naked. Enam television meni. Oh, to me bomasum. Yes.
1: Kokonso.
2: Me I will never forget. See me dear. me dia de na we jimi sana wa boma so na me so me buttons ni nyina e jimi I shouldn't have said that.
0: No,
2: you understand. So don't do that. You are the one making your wife vulnerable.
1: That's
2: and
1: right.
2: What you think you are going to achieve and make your marriage better will turn out to become hopeless. Hey. So you are one. Don't marry and leave your wife or your husband in search of greener pastures. The Bible says, for God can do exceedingly abundantly above all that we think or imagine. It is Jikristo di emra uwali wienu. Seek for God's direction. You can make it in Ghana. Ghana is the home of Africa. That is Maxwell. That isn't Maxwell. Maxwell is hidden. He's a hidden man. And no, it takes time for you to know. It's Jina Puppet, soup, preachy, blah blah. Some people are saying, I want to visit beautiful, beautiful ladies. I want to visit your church. Then I ask you, you want to visit my church as what?
0: Say member.
2: Don't you member for what? You are from a church telling me you want to come and see how I for what? Stay in your church. Go to prayer meeting in your church. Go to Bible studies in your church. Admire your pastor. And the things you want to come and have from me, you have it from your own.
0: Transition
2: bang. Hey, no, you have to discern the spirit and know which one is speaking. Now, when you transition, Diana, oh, yo, he is coming as a monitoring spirit. Now, or the federal. By the time I want no more, no, what touch him? God forbid. You know.
0: I was saying, I tell you, your baby is full of lies, no, Edia Tum. Now, so do I drink it, and I will say, Missa, if I'm coming home, Edia Ba.
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0: 0547 20 95 73 Prima JNC Da Ewa Hwade Na Etumi Jina Ensuano Ewa Abre Biemu Ebusia Wasugusa Utienya Sapufie Jume Die Ewa Plan B 104.5 FM So Ebiafu Nice No Edia Tumu Subitimi Afraid Wadwenchire Ana Wasembisa Edia Ba 0551 656 656 Ana 0551 656 6 6 5 6
6: congregation and me preach bumpy and air so full. And yet, to baby now, Omonia could not say, Omonia with her mind. If it's a minimum so full, me muscle is awful. Miss Sister, Etro BC, while Pastor Coretta, while your school band, Oboco, I thought of a gay admission through a form of so called admission. Yeah, but you know, I see you are back of food, Miss One more. Miss One who cry in the moon. Or by no convincing papa, Papa say. This is town this is our day and the ocean, my miss obsession. So from Commission and Manoque. Okay, and Miss Wood Nico Ye to Mama, school ocean, or the Tonga Shidena, or the Scanner Ashe, Yoncola, and Mr. Johnny Bay, Papa's ocean. Aman, the Mrs. Tan, if you did, one school just of only being a Yakum Pony and a Ramosa. Where Mikaina or walk for outside or warm, I am. What do I say?
7: Hey, na English man so say. Apo pa na wa ja to dem pa, we are demagogues.

0: 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I want to say, hi, some of the several Kofigana, some kind of Makati, and said, Juma, I'm a semi-woman. Did you know what you say? What's it under? I want you to want for them to be my high enough pitch for your Juma. Oh, I did it for a yard of phone. Mama, I made a friend to from TTS, Marcus Samadawa. You. I was your
1: match.
2: You. Ani akusi.
1: Eja hen, bache
2: tsai. Yes madam. 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
1: Yes yahuye.
2: Yo ya mumene ejuna pa amoye. 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Oya asroya wonu if you say a warrior most of the best counselors are met here omunyina the crow maka nyina ne say a warrior doesn't run on the straight line this is their own kind of crow even counts best counselors no crow chere so omanga sa warrior kura no it doesn't run on the straight omukran ko beka so me counselors no give their own kind of crow so what you say but they said say no chere so me feel sa na warrior tie Well, no. And unfortunately, you know, didn't move over the way I can move, but can't buy over when we say reality no catch up with because when the reality catch up, nobody said there be. And yes, spiritual, and they be more kind of say, Master, now, then no one fire, because they all got to us, you know. Oh, yeah, obeyed you, which allowed him, as or the Chimkala, Senior, then your bachelor cried, you knew the way any of bachelor. Didn't you hear us here? Eno nya ugbo mpa ye wie ya na wan kusua se na enye oba tna ye ware ye tete nkwara akra na wenya no automatic no so what you say in masem disaba akunu se mi bisa o sa adie ba akumu se sometimes e bisa 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type no because Because Michia, Mammy, and my sofa, Wapino, so, Nayanam, Nigger could do also there be the more. In Tibrebin, Breben, I have a counseling, Nuna Fena, Yabacas, Yanquia test, as I, Breno, Nigger be do one, and no one to whom I'm saying, I hear to my intimacy as of one of my Breben, and I wish you a banner. What's in the pay you know? A week time, and now I'm my Tabacaso, baby. She said, I may don't be do when she may uncle Quia to test me. Say a warrior, your man, or your woman, or more yet, your kind of a sick line, as or more your winner. But your machine is an thank you.
1: Yeah, that's say, Eja, hey, be you on 0551656565 and as 0551656656.
2: It was a match. Margot, yeah.
1: A bad day.
2: Oh, me never.
1: You, what you mind you?
2: I'm at the whole bad. Papa fancy to move papa nene at all for no more in an amishom. I do have no more kind of thing. I yes any suffer back a prophet back with no bones of the pimping sanity. Now back on so a cover sanity. Yes, I agree to no be pimping to be a cover one. Madame Maca been going on a crate na steady. 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remove them. If any that saw on Winna Jamal Baba, when I said, Berman and I said, Obano, who's all can be say, Obano or if you know any different, Berman should be by a little canoe, obey a day, and I will say, your.

0: But we are in Namno. Or was that being born there? It will choose or my own say, who born one in Namna out to me. But the rule said, yeah, Namidia Hinta, and the best of one, Mr. Santa, maybe Ben, I'll be home. Rose, be a patch of men in Namno, I'll be who born where they are. So, born will be at the mammy.
1: Okay. Ebe you are no be under the 0551656565 and 0551656656. Ebusi amachi o.
2: Hello, Obido. Akedan.
1: Pacha yo now so.
2: Mo.
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2: 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Ye fe mi akoto.
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2: 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Wow, they say I can say, Yanko points, if I'm not say, Binja, Wari, and Casafo, grand a big giant effect.
1: Hello,
2: what a big giant effect. Hello, what a man can
1: get on, come into a jacutu.
2: Ah, I may say, sir, and I see Yanko Pua by say, Binja, Wari, a Casafo, grand a big giant effect. But this answer, I crack a bomb into a moon to me, friend, Yawari. When we say, or Donald. Utumwa, when you're fra, Sanya Minu, you'll be kind. One and about grow atum, my Yamuni, Yamabe, I say, Niana, you're done, Eddie. I don't know who's an aggressive honey, be careful, Dakawa. But they say, I never do baby, and I, if Bruno Maduno, not a crazy. Nti awa je se aware ne de akwa se susuansu a ehwe bodi hunu ko ya na musa because oba onyo be ma onyo na wi me nkasa me biro bi me kasa bi
1: ya da se eja kutu so so do die aba 0551656565 and 0551656
3: Eastern region, let me meet you Accra. And now, also for Naka, Miri said, Dear, I am a son of a conic Kunu Honu, and I know. And I'm a Miss Miri, and I want to watch and trust a group page soon up. Also for no idea too. No problem, and then maybe they are twin chain. Nancya, not Miri, I send in the message, sir. I'm fine. Ni birthday besunti on ye with a surprise package bi amano. And na also for na catch me you say umbra for 2 days bi. And I'm here to say at your end. And I also for say I and I'm here catch say hey and you know pao we'll see. And I'm see wow. And you know you man can't tell say me who way. Just be it. But if I say, Mimbisa say, they action, I mean, yeah, because Mimi suspect, you say, or so for no, and me, you know, or more be demo.
1: Okay.
3: Because one day, because son was still, you know, or so for no banning jet, like missing up, or what best rye. And I'm a cool, because I own a normal or so for tea. Me person, my pastorage, cram, tea, patrol. Some of them advising me.
1: Okay, you may
3: can I take?
1: Okay, yeah, Francis.
3: Thank you.
1: Ebusia machim time.
0: Yeah, me do.
1: Eja kafu.
0: Yeah, me him man. I want to say.
1: Ache, it's a saying.
0: Yeah, me a do me.
1: Okay.
0: Okay, just for me.
1: Okay.
0: I swear for me, I need to for any plan before the chair, you know. Na perfect act so litiani ciao a sofo meu rolo se guarda lembra quanto o rolo se litiani cada um bu o fobi na o man probi colega baby on na e dama sofo na tache ni se before I catch any say, or then a benum or what an army benum, and my jarry kun or water or bar. The name is a moment you two. I know I will get put me out of the home at the room. The Turbis, I say, I saw for now Cassano Sebi a binum Panomiana. Yet, I see not you know, yes, say you. Better this press be Roma Argentina to see almost two or more two or and yes, he can say, yes, truly the word, the man of God. I be meaning to move. Meaning to say, who for said, be our work, who from now the Bayer Jumanania, me Juman or ya, tell press be trouble, Methodist. Some almost said, be a move with the problem, so be war, Sebi, Tafrache, or what now, almost to me, but Yamisic Nemu. I think that's the same for baby. Last time I saw so big, as I said, I saw a nurse, baby. I saw a nurse, Mamma factory and also.
1: Okay.
0: Factory and also. Then the Biam, Sebi, we depend. Bia, sorry. Sebi, it to me and trust and Cassa, Bia, sorry for so, Sebi Muslim, you man and Cofonia, you man. Oh, then I made dinner, who I mean, just you.
1: Okay.
4: Yes, ye ya humbrase ne ye de ye na ye sero tumfu yankopo senyimpa ne nyene tena na obeya mfaso amawa yankopo beye hu nsanjeda akiro so onye ye nso beye nsanjeda ye wonkrofo a wafasa akwan no de we hu nsanjeda ho bebreya onam do nsu nti saa woro na ambado a oye asumdwe de mon so obado so oye asumdwe de mon
1: ze
4: maka do mfa mpa bible
1: okay
5: ye papa ba ko so see at what point I was say obisa about your genotype I think Nina Jina Obano, so Obano examine Beman as on say on any bit bit now. Ni last in our so Obano request him say, what is your genotype? Not just say the lady or the woman want to take the relationship to the next level. Nina Jina Obano, so when the kind and only genotype from school, dear, and the Obano catcher now so uncle check it. But Nina Jina Obano, so Obano never beside Beman is what's your genotype normally? And Papa no. On who said, Nina, Edina, Nipa now, I could propose the children, or now, so if only she is interested to marry.
6: I don't think so, at the early stage. Usi Nipa, Emmanuel Corinne, said all kind of
5: yes,
6: or don't be Uruma, and ever yet, but Mamma don't know Emma Ruma, Emma, because that thing is more valuable and more heavier than the law.
5: Exactly.
6: Because overdone Nipa, I live.
1: Okay.
6: Okay.
1: Yeah.
6: I saw those were Ghana Nai Day. Is it destroy the country or making
5: Uncle
6: the country
5: Kaf,
6: better?
5: I'm careful, you know. Or CMB more factory. More factory cannot be the only solution for
6: no, such things. I saw those were Ghana Hana Aye Day.
1: Okay,
6: and about so for no, there's a for no year, and it's just on your software. A character. asofo die no ye suban ka ho Moses no wa koma pa but onu nche se nyame mfre no ye. So we have characters in the calling. Say ordinary nwana akoye adwuma no magisika akokodi na waye de oya onu nche se nyame mfre no ye. Nobody determines who God have called and who material. God have called. About your works. What I say. And so character also comes in.
1: Okay. Why? Yeah, Papa Francis, I'll free. Jenam Bay, na free. 0551656655. 0551656655. Mr. Ofra, na udunsem no atu. Do you have a call? Mr. Okawan Semni Cherno. 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Ebe wo tiri ene yentu mi shati
6: in country. I don't understand why this man has issue with pastors like that.
1: Okay. Answer wula.
4: Ma'am.
1: Pacho wa juma.
4: Yo. 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Miye chechire nyiwo. Oye Tia Ahmedia Business School. Tama Community 5. Ye bo ye ponde. 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Aye wa Ahmedia preaching secretary. Thank you.
1: Okay. Reverend Maxwell.
7: Oh, oh, so for Maxwell preaching and a course. Yes, as we hear prayer meeting or come tonight. Park no so Wednesdays ni Friday evening, 6 to 7. And a boutique for Fefe beans who will come to 11 station hall Obama dress.
1: Okay, okay. Prophet Ike.
6: But your Maxwell will tell my community 5 last hour. Namiya Duma Friday way. I saw the didn't. But what number? Not 22nd. 22nd of this month, we are 10 day fasting and prayer. And to find whom be shame, Nayami, and to me.
1: Okay, you better move now. So we see out to Muhammad Hussein, Akoni, and Majalis, and Sarula, male elders preaching, association preaching secretary. Was I a head teacher, Matia Media Basic School, Sanso, and I'm going to say Prophet Isaac Asantinska, or no, and the Rema Prayer Ministry, and Watama Community 5, and Afe, Reverend Maxwell Bodia, and also Sumutininka. Founder Emma the Cross Converted Chapel International and Watama Community 12. You better money now, must say, Mujay Bread. It's a Facebook Abusia for Mamma Frey, Mamma into me and friends. You better money now, must say, Abusia, me and Miss Nay Jim, Edi Jumedi, and which I am, your friend, me, I could see a Jim for my cramble.

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0: 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You know what maybe a school shall pon on quantity here. Our pomdins and seminar, a juma and your memo. 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No more so mutuma dear nickname, Dion Quaje, a free school shall pomo, our pomdin entity mono. 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
3: Winner, you took my few of my home now for today. Meanwhile, you will gas away a system. And I've been seeing a my home so as fine. And you say a problem, health workers are. You're more dealing in a special skills. See, a buying an idea says that this idea, and you're not even training less probably in those areas. Oncology, I mean, endocrinology, critical lesson, they in Jafino, yes, here, four institutions, Kolebu, and a very operative nursing training institutions, and a Confanoche, and a Tamale. Jafia Shas here with 500 students. The target is every year we are a bit more training in the 1,000. 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
3: 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I mean, oye gospel artist, oye reggae dancehall artist, oye high life artist, oye hip life artist, oye afrobeat artist. 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Say, be a single, EP, and I say album. 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
5: Benny, no adi bufo no eye prematch no. 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It is over 40,000 capacity. Now, Ghana buying the mic 20,000.
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6: So, you can say, so you have to say, you're better than you will be. Ever answer Ghana for you, I say, you bet him with dream. You didn't couldn't be no better, ever bench, you know. Obi and Bond, the aversion, some didn't pipe over tie chi. Let me be a coach, the better, be a debacle park in the Subiano. You're to me, I work with and on near to me, didn't couldn't be
3: another. This is Plan B.
6: Going to the Yamia, the message going to be him. Message going to be him, but I qualify there. Yes, your team see a better qualifying, you didn't see a bit to me, so I. Tina, you buy, you know. See a better qualify. Ah, a better no. A better Abu be a genuine be anti asso. A better Ama got it to me. I qualify men on my mesh. And the meditator me say they are a semen to be mesh. To win the abbey, they are cost waiting. Ill mitchum. Once away in a coin is a moon loose one match. A match is in a moon loose one cry. A more the obesion be a team the best year draw. By answer, no, you determine you decide to say, yeah, yes, if you say, answer no, you eat a sire. A unity new woman, boys and also young conphobia, young motivated your home. Omenim so, boy, obey to me, I call. Menim say, Nipa obey to me, I call. See, Nim say, the man I first see, and you say, oh, moon lose so much, by any so dear. I see, you come here with now, your mom will say, oh, mom, when you're a boy, no money answer, and I'll be a drunk in your group stages. And you know, you're determined to say, I call hard.
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7: Akwesiapia, I didn't try because the Kujua Asambo is sitting down and the Asamboja also is sitting down. You change the player, you immediately you've changed it again. 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
1: This is Plan B.
7: You change the prayer. 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You understand? That's one prayer is the normal, just the normal. I forget it. It will be the rims is small for that match. Yeah, the rims is small. I said, Nefisa, you understand what I'm saying? Yeah. I don't know.
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0: Dakatibie, Charlie Lamonde, Jabba Yobu, Ndari Nyage Nyage, DCP Bunjara, or we never quasi.
1: Hey, God bless you.
0: Ah! Bono, and then Gary Gorongari Paga, Ukmasi.
1: Okay.
0: Mother, oh, be a mother back.
1: Yati.
0: The best you be pa.
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3: 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So, any 7th of July 2026, and a Tuesday. Plan B, Canadian Sports, Ebrason, say, Yede, Jumadien, Abreu. Na okay, West former West Africa Football Academy player Gideon Weja, ha, ojinedi awo Ghana Premier League mupa. 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
1: yeah
4: on say match a US football before round of 16 game, round 32 game, if you are things on money. I am a Balogun. Balogun in the red card. I feel yeah, that's already I say Donald Trump and then the official see
1: omo here you know.
4: A key interpretation from if FIFA for referee's not official inside. I brand ten red card now with Yano.
1: Omo here and your red card.
4: Yeah, red card into omo over 10 red card. I'm saying hey. Now football.
1: Now omo over 10 you know.
4: Oh yes.
1: Emma ojina mo
4: boy
1: bi.
4: Ojina mo boy.
1: Eh ahimrachi
4: machia o boy. O boy no so you know mo expect fi di hono no. Amaso Emma o mo edi nkuku o mafi eh tournament. But there opening year FIFA form penny for. Me hu se Ura Gianni Infantino edi a statement about one thing about FIFA for any I think you is no you for the omode about FIFA for the omode by so before you for the omode ba Infantino say woman no mo independent judicial body any officials no
1: oh when they say any of course
4: ah omo dey dey o masem
1: into onim ho hwe
4: onim ho hwe but said you we no enye nim say enye no create say bi ade we dey nim say eye obaba be ye say
1: damage control
4: aha sano babe ye but no create say because of influence now on Mampeni Donald Trump, a year anything, any man here, a brand in the boy, because red card no yan, a year red card.
1: Hey, and you me FIFA rules, no, I'm a penny for Timmy Edward Manu, too,
4: no, and I am to
1: be a FIFA and Timmy Amwama, a Canada, Pate Uncle Bobby.
4: So, ain't I because the rules need ye, just say, oh, Usika, some we a strong nation. No, see, I some queen anymore. Bit mad, actually,
1: I can be a man.
4: But if you see, I some now, who my no, and so, sir.
1: Now, it's a football, and
4: you're powerful out to me.
1: A football, and not just a corruption, and just who?
4: Oh, at the side, the corruption, of course, institutions, eh? Baby, ah. Oh, only yes, you can hear. I say, what about Ghana has he? Now, what's my good baby? Now, only come off. Now, only can hear day, April. Sika ni no
1: Obetwa
4: fa so to make you few calls bi na no asem no why dey wedding kuni ma wi o a woni sika no bebre inti sa na aye wo football mu inti we America we a powerful nation ne mampeni so no o yo mampeni bi a we controversial and as you say no so no Infantino World Cup yi won ne hoko bo ne na Trump and an bi o baby a no Trump and we dey o be na wo ye e do we World Cup na sa and my mien sa no mo hosti ye nina. Esisiwum, he wasn't fair to, and he hasn't been fair to, sa, two countries, you know, Mexico, ene eye Canada.
1: Yeah. Ya mafia om.
4: A mafia om. Ude pe matches ni bi. Chu pe stadium ti se the iconic Azteca Stadium. Na me no ka se ni se se match se bo ni ya mo match bi o Azteca bi.
1: Aha. Ye yini nyina ba
4: yo. Se stadium ni city e. Oh, na history the history wo ma communicate ni ma si wo honum 1986 hand of God. Any Maradona mo Argentina no mo Eden omo die yi no oh e ye stadium bi a ka make us a few ka World Cup ni kwa finals no e wo se ke Eden ye bo honum but o come out for him fa hwe be bi e ko bo e ye finals na fi wi oh sa e ye Houston be bi come Morocco ni Brazil bo first game all the bo finals no
1: em
4: ye be yi ya but o be bi ti se Azteca Stadium a en ka ye di nu kure pa World Cup wi I was like a honey boy, a year finals, no. But send a maker, no. Usika se moon quenny moon, and I say, only a powerful sign to one okay, yeah, into your best shot two down. Into the balogun, ye have done a Trump man penny, and yes, if ya American FNU and a far phone, and as one more a sticky interpretation, but man penny nankasa,
1: Donald Trump,
4: and a far phone, fray. You have a phone penny for Missy, you have a fifth of one penny for Infantino, and say, Massa. Oh, show a year.
1: Also, I'm at the White House or how I'm here game.
4: Ah,
1: Omo who you know, and your red card.
4: Yes. Maybe we have the voice.
1: Voice,
4: no. A Trump voice number one. Or see, oh no no. And or here match no. Then go for the here ye. A year two a year footballers athletes are Omo ni na Eddie
1: April.
4: Na di Omo ye ni di. Utu mi se onu no who ni se anya foul. No man can say no more.
1: But no son ka ubu akwa ni nemu kra o.
4: O plano. Aha, me saka wa.
1: And to the NTA, aye.
4: Enti Ghana for me NTA.
1: Donald Trump, aye. Voice.
4: Slicer, aye ready on.
1: Aha, NTA. Odie.
4: Aha.
1: Ye kona. Ye NTA di. Donald Trump, edi tuja. Efa. Sadi.
4: Sadi we ya imshendi ni yanka. Aye bad president. Ena FIFA for asset no.
5: I actually said, Johnny, we've got all these games. Each one is turning out to be a Super Bowl. And we have all these games. You know, when you think of it, every game is like a Super Bowl. Yes, I watched last night. What a game that was with Mexico and England. I mean, two countries. I don't know the players. Although I think Kane is a great player. See, I played golf with him, and I like him a lot. He's a good golfer. But he's really great. But I watched, and no reason for me to watch, and you couldn't take your eyes off the game. Because I said, Johnny, you know, you have all these games because they added games. In a country where really we don't, it's not our main sport, to put it mildly. And this has been four times more successful. He told me last night the numbers are four times greater. They think 50 or 60 million people are going to be watching the game tonight. I mean, you know, this is getting to be Super Bowl numbers. But you have a game tonight, and they think they're projecting a minimum of 50 million people watching a game. We call it soccer. It's called football, I guess, but we can't really call it football because it gets there's a little confusion. So, yeah, you call it soccer. We're the only ones that do that, but we have football, and football's great. But I've never seen anything like it. So I saw the play, and I'm a person that loves sports and was a good athlete, and I understand sports really well, really well. And that wasn't a foul. That wasn't even an infraction. That was two guys running full speed that happened to crash into each other. You can't take your foot and properly place it on somebody else's foot when you're going. No, these were two great athletes that got tangled up. And this referee, who is a little bit suspect. If you check his past, I don't want to say that because I don't like to create controversy, but very suspect. If you'd like, I'll provide you with the past. He made a call that nobody could believe. You know, even people on the other side, they say, oh, we got lucky. Wow, that's... And it's very interesting. They say they don't show them in slow motion. And I never realized that. I never heard of that before. That they're not allowed to review in slow motion because it's so different. Because you'll take one little quarter of a second and... You'll see that a hand is touching a neck, or you see something. Whereas when you see it in fast motion, it will look like two guys collided, which is really what happened. They got sort of entangled. He didn't do anything wrong, and he's our best player, or one of our best players. A very
6: vital play. And he gave him a red card. I didn't know what that meant. I didn't think it meant much. Then I started hearing that that means he can't play in the next game, at least in the next game. I said, boy, that's a big, you know, if it happened to another player, it would have been unfair. But when they take your best player, or just about, they have some great players, but, and they say you can't play, that's very unfair. That's, you know, it's one thing to penalize somebody for the game, but how do you penalize them for a game that hasn't been played yet? It's very unfair. You can't do that. So, yes, I asked for a review by FIFA. I spoke to a man who's highly respected, and by the way, whose level of respect has gone up tenfold. And he was good before this started, but, you know, he really pushed it in this country. I'm the one that got them to do it. It was...
1: Ti Donald Trump no no.
4: So person train say basically no. Mema mi nu na ebobo, nya mema na ebobo.
1: Nya ma na ebobo.
4: Nya ma na ebobo. So mbo no ma ba bi sia na ba ku etia ba ku na so a.
1: Eh no.
4: Mema bo na ebobo.
1: O say Americans are one of my best players.
4: Players.
1: Ah, o mo to na untu timi ni film ta.
4: It will not casa fre. Highly respected person, the same Infantino say, Masa, I did wear the ball with you, and you found 2 years day.
1: Move him from now, with
4: you. My penny,
1: yeah, yeah, yeah, yeah, yeah, yeah, next match, you know, you play a new movie into Quambia or Befasua,
4: but man, a boom,
1: money movie. Yes, I woke up on a crown, you became,
4: and I wouldn't Infantino, yes, I must out there, Matias, if referees,
1: I do my ABC,
4: who? No, we a crown, 1 year, you or see. Ref ni kura no no ni money money say ni papa because on our ni past bi on our person already
1: anya
4: nya so person e controversial enko be ni past bi dia ba hey no trouble for that follow eh yeah football time oh we ti arena o ma kwa ma ni ba so no dia me feel say em wa football no because now no be bi flat gate na mo bia and you want say England for so iabu
1: o mo so say Jerry Kwanza
4: aha
1: o mo ntiasi
4: against Mexico no o mo next eh game against a
1: Norway,
4: Norway no. On per se FIFA so review no more Jerry Kwanza be the bobby.
1: But
4: he
1: red card. Yeah, yeah.
4: On quality kasem ko animu but if you in your host nation. Inti Ura Infantino no be one man win ye because Benrans me hu former FIFA president.
1: Blatter.
4: Ono so atu.
1: Ono so anyone
4: one. Anyone one. Say Blatter yes we corrupt. And so about one thing, so the way you did, a chemi, you cried not just say.
1: There be another forgetting. Say, on no, upon Ben a fast war, you did, you know. ASA corruption issues, yana, you didn't need to enter, ain't he? But now we tissono. On no so fine, we be our no so sac corruption.
4: If you
1: never was saying so, Omde Nebeco too.
4: Oh, ah, what do I pass? And so Munina, sir. Young Munyano, among that evidence, no begad on Munyano,
1: so I'm Mugadan to be obey a year corruption, and I'm corruption, quans to be an umpress of the Bible,
4: sir.
1: Antina, what the buyer, ain't
4: he? And you're fine. And you're fine.
1: And I find there.
4: And yet, because Ubia, Ubia bedding.
1: They say, if you find a share, US bottom, and a US woman, a share,
4: oh, FIFA share US bottom.
1: FIFA
4: and to say, baby, tournament win, or shiny bottom. Before say, you know, we World Cup now. Attention, I bet the best with Yako 2030. To say, yeah, Obekaya 2022, you we Katana, no,
1: yeah,
4: and almost a son. World Cup logo no
1: yeah
4: handles no sharp no mo call 2026 me kai pa we wey year after be 1 week no and a World Cup FIFA form official World Cup a year social media handles no almost social call 2026
1: yeah
4: USA Canada Mexico it is now no the official say baby you no America for na dey e kura bibia it nya go final say USA team ni e bibia na ye sika bibia wey pe only the we own to me and send the bottom beam, but for now, the party.
1: But for now, no, wait, me, I said, they call ye, obey me, influence it, they obey me, I tournament
4: 4.5. Well,
1: because I obey me,
4: a year US for now. Oh, but not so many beam,
1: and that be me can do not Trump, say, omen in beam, but. Ebi or no so country be a or support no. What if Mexico ni England or titi?
4: England.
1: Mexico ni England statement to make ifa players no.
4: Or see
1: Mexico no Mexico for no omni bobo ba onimo bia.
4: Yeah.
1: But hurricane you good pa.
4: On want to call on one candy as how Mexico for no see omu illegal for no.
1: Migrant
4: for no. Omu fi Mexico ba no omu aswa
1: drugs.
4: Ababegu US mem to oni Mexico for no more, almost cassa. No, no, no, the first time about say, obey, obey, see a year war, no, between Mexico and US. We send the Mexico for them for drugs in bar. You see, only on purpose, on purpose. Iran easy. Oh yeah, I'm Iran for.
1: We cry bad John for show woman. And we are. I want to say me bow.
4: Oh, we can say me bad John. You did say bad John.
1: Oh, we can say
4: bad John. Ne, you want to be bad cry.
1: It's a bad John. Ne, you. I can say.
4: And ra on his spin.
1: Spin. Bad John is spin. Ne, bad boy. Oh, no, be hundred.
4: To be against it.
1: Yeah. Obey against it. Yeah. Bad John for. Obey against.
4: Hey, you never been great.
1: Yeah. America crack. We can say bad John for. Okona mufaso ne US for di jakura no se sanity
4: dia over the tariffs but so
1: yes
4: over more tariffs ni bi
1: anybody
4: and so benay say o ke say o ye powerful ti o si kenti edio uniska guys what say mo bo
1: oh na uniska say o titi so joanti
4: ah what say boss
1: uniska o titi a o kon so kwa
4: but as you see no kakakra World Cup ni bana wi yan sa ye yenya last 8 teams no me so ze ba ne be ko na wi no na yenya quarter final teams na enra so zero
1: wedding cra
4: na enra mu se na wo tupa na ni so ade hu ya so be no be win World Cup e di ama Portugal but ama so me fo se
1: uno se according to sources na Donald Trump mu se ni player of feeling pa ye Ronaldo two teams say
4: no more heseka
1: Portugal
4: for Nangas almost disappointing for Ohre Mifudes a Portugal cra. Ohre plays a film cra. Mifus or Mifudes no. Edio Muhammo, Jao Neves, Bruno Fernandes, Vitinha num, senior ye not before World Cup no. Yes, Spencer Comedy on Domniti, teams no. Amaso, Ohre defense ya, Rubin Diaz, Renato Viegamo, any a year. Nuno Mendes players are not one who be expected to come by to me. I be no, I'm a disappointing. But Usher report is being so about to say players may be no, I'm a fool. Say Ronaldo, hinted ye be actually a team name on why could you qua uncle mauma. It's I say players need be I had a MPSA omo
1: repassing
4: ball. I'm a into your home first game on Monday, they are going to go 1-1. No, a year controversy is a buy and I say issues a buy. Say, young guy, Jao Neves,
1: yeah,
4: or see Ronaldo and you be a or to saw ordinary player and my ni girlfriend crack or cabima or no see in attempts and send me be before send also back. Can be oh, dear, we are Ronaldo and likely send you last World Cup. Me, Minnesota said 2013 or baby, you know, oh, dear, when you are me 4 years time. Se Portugal to no qualifier. What the hell you do?
1: Yeah.
4: Sometimes I had
1: a year, because so oh, you senior man. And the Obia expect say at least on be feeding the boss. But also if you do what, how are we running? And kuyi.
4: Kuyi sir.
1: And this idea, I think say Ronaldo no.
4: To bless no me feel say dia. And also can abro ni bi kan wa bo team na bro.
1: But essence ko team train bench kura. Once I cut team no here. Mo win ya, mo win ni.
4: Aka be 10 minutes bi no.
1: No aba. But senior man per se obo 90 minutes ni nyina wi because Messi bo Messi ashe 7 goals Cristiano Ronaldo ashe 3 pe and he make or make sure say or nko personal glory no
4: obo she goals
1: ni endorse Messi nso ono onimfie no ye onya 40 years
4: or 39
1: Messi or 39
4: or 41
1: or 41 years and he won yin no adwuma Messi beti man ye wo park ne so no o ntimi nya bi and Messi no onimbo naturally Messi the ball too from now Ronaldo the ball too
4: so beji ball na fi Messi
1: din so beji fi
4: still na no say when you crown on crab ball na
1: edin
4: ni ji edin
1: Messi no nimbo ni ball naturally or talented football no onimbo ball na da form a onimbo sin Messi me Ronaldo fan but Messi
4: no Messi no ball
1: Messi nimbo ball BBM what you say Ronaldo no team say
4: you say okay when ball rough
1: only more ball rough what you say only ball want to hear ni o dey Messi the ball too for more
4: yeah
1: hardly so but oja we no team say talent ye dey man no free throw Cristiano Ronaldo so or talent no adwene wo ho and wa work on
4: yeah,
1: on working hard.
4: Working hard.
1: I hard working guy.
4: And a man ababe do age a wedu still go so born.
1: What you say? But Messi no dey ultimate for want to know.
4: Oh Messi gra, me sure say next 4 years or cast obo betimi abo.
1: Messi, oh no, sir.
4: Because so, Ocas next 4 years or Messi will be to me.
1: Obetimi
4: Cas or Obetimi. Oh, handy we are. O City and
1: so it's only the Patrocra for the yes. Omu
4: Ena, Ocean, so I still nano. A woman's our number from but O make impact.
1: Yeah,
4: I didn't know.
1: Free kick be a director
4: short on him. Pass of your partner, pass the car, pass of the mall.
1: Yeah.
4: Entimino nuhu ni se sako
1: ni eno bia na na Ronaldo pesa oye na ono so e di World Cup ni bi but sun sumpe
4: hunam yemre but mimi huni se World Cup na wanjumi anye no enye fila because of course we winning Euros
1: bako
4: we winning Nations League
1: yeah
4: I think it's all the only we need three trophies
1: yeah
4: ena e ampa unse post match interview no kase before obeba na Portugal nyehwe obe Portugal Nations League or match Euros
1: yeah
4: enti me hu ni se eye wa feel at international level because
1: they are international also
4: yeah World Cup na no person dey come but now ni sanka no obe fa ni sa
1: but the woman tete no baby of course Saudi o she go kura be he na yetin Messi o she go a park na so nyina Messi
4: so opponent of West Ala the opposing team no no, no, both, no, the only dimension, but for now, the dear. On say, or still a bad last worker, but Enran is a Musano says, he said, officially, I retired from 1990 or so. Now, the afternoon of him, 80, oh, make decision via in the end chain. On say, or by a says, Yahoo, or Chamber said, Messi. You be bored, Cap, or Lusbeka say, why then, why retire? Say, Messi cast, why retire from national team, say, Kim. After very few months and a few weeks, Lusbeka was retired. Se Messi and Kashia, oh, how be? Se ye bo World Cup ni vi.
1: Yeah.

0: Oh.
1: Omusa, but or castle
0: or body
1: out or bebo. Next voice of it, my son.
0: Because I dare by a quarter mercy, Emma beam, a bit my boy, my mercy, my beam, he said, tournament to Omujia. I didn't beam nobody.
1: If you're going to win different titles and a Benny,
0: yeah, be a Benny, yaka crown,
1: so better, he said,
0: they'll beat me as
1: after 3 years, no boys and no, I am.
0: What you say? But mercy, what you woke up or beat me beer, ubia non ne prebia, and an
1: affair.
0: I know, crown, no,
1: yeah.
0: Ronaldo on him bobo by Messi a good sin.
1: Yeah.
0: Messi forget it. Mm-hmm. Now, I wouldn't baby. My young message you Hana. They say FIFA a corruption a yard also. They say Gianni Infantino he because they say I'm here or non so corruption cases are ever banned. Only say nations cap are above Africa he. They say overturning we need also. Senegal and Nigeria me boy.
1: So verdict in my own.
0: Verdict in my but I say say no. The attendant said, you see, I jam my Morocco.
1: I did not hear the Morocco and a bed
0: jam my Morocco. Me, who be that? See, I bought a nation's cup, a whole African cup of nation. Near Bowie, your Bowie, you
1: could decide what
0: near
1: courtroom.
0: Courtroom.
1: And
0: na see, a World Cup of once a me.
1: Red Trump,
0: red card once a me. And also, red card the pa president, the Nanua Tuma, Gianni Infantino, at your same my Albert Jenny. And here we are. Walk up with the original. Ebedu baby no.
1: And you're credible. Bia.
0: And you're, and I didn't say you're credible. But they say, yeah, can say, walk up on the crowd, the original. You beat him over 10.
1: Oh, yes. Because on
0: Tias on Tias, as I say, football no.
1: Football, football, Niana, Momo Fasa, bureaucracy near court to send him. As I bet a baby winning game. Game Nankas already Nankasano. And send baby who did that. If you're a man. Changes of my woman and call for baby nine empe. It's almost Sunday. Court to seven for a one on when you are football no. And yet they be. But Ronaldo, why be on your own national team into an audio on focus on El Nasa. See, we know best El Nasa after about 2 years now or so a sample boa, Omra Portugal, Sporting CPO, no number of maybe you honum. Cloud football will be into me stopping or Castle will be what you
0: say. Now,
1: best sign on Quadia.
0: I don't say you say. Go to say washahi. So be
1: thousand. And none of us 270 something. Hey, 970 something.
0: Ah, kaka krebi.
1: Obey to me.
0: They are no 50. Yeah, be checking. They are no 50.
1: Obey to me.
0: Opeso 1,000 goods.
1: And I will be one soon. Fumano.
0: Omo
1: buano. So be achieve sadi no. Cause we Saudi Pro League ya. We some free kicks any goals be omo jijima Ronaldo Nasa no ma odun ha won ti ase e to no no me hu ni se omo ka so be on ko mo boa no e ma na ya achieve sa ni 1,000 goals na me sure say World Cup ya maso ni next target e sa 1,000 goal record onya she wipe oja bobo
0: and there
1: aha World Cup me sa mo se mo ma na nyi dia e ni 1,000 goals no wa ye guy no she bi ni ehwe o sha meti so be press on so be she bi aho na won hwe ni a e de e ye Obian person be retire never ban him. It is uncle for me no dey me hu ni say records are omo chase no. One hu ni am retirement ni hu na ni manim ya.
0: Yeah.
1: E bia na next 2 or 3 years no. And e bia be hu say ba quarter. Say ba quarter say king.
0: They say Ronaldo was 976 goals. Anti
1: anti bia.
0: Say na aka be 24. 24 goals now will be
1: 1,000
0: because 976
1: goals.
0: 76 goals.
1: 76
0: goals. And I got 24.
1: Now,
0: will
1: we
0: see?
1: Anti Aquano, I'm saying, oh, simple cra. A honor, this is included to me a breaky. This is almost no manage a 30 goals. I was sadly for ligging. A year, a honor one a year, you business no money in you.
0: Yeah.
1: Who promoting because Saudi Arabian, so mind you. 2034, Ombe hosti World Cup me boa.
0: Yeah.
1: Aha, Ombe hosti World Cup. Nti di omu ye nyina ro the whole Sir Ronaldo ni marketing ni Sir controversy ni nyina no. Just to promote eye Saudi Arabia crew no. Wo hu se eye contract awu so no sign. Any omu football ni omu league no. Nti jo ye nyina ho ni nyina no. Eye business no ye no. Nti wo mbese me promoting oman no e ma mo for 2034 World Cup na. Me so the person me ni the person me dey me share 1,000 goals the first player obe break Pele record no
0: yeah
1: obe so share 1,000 goals until then am person me mama me na me so break him record no na say me dey goals no me gbogum e wo Saudi Pro League mi sa enter business no mo ye o Saudi Pro League no until na Ronaldo ka say na

0: asa coach no no pe adentina e na san tumi ni league na dibia e la league league into munye den munsa coach no munto player sa na o kaso o tiatua o munto bi carry say this is who dey see ye o tiatua o si sign is o mu ye any coach no enko ye because won say e la league for den e wi ni bibia e wi e chomu saki coach no o musa so mu ye sign is in be count no this is o mu ji league no enti our influence pa de o ye o saudi no e business. Right. And only Saudi phone here, no?
1: Yeah. Okay. T. Yanko yenim na maybe a phone line, sir. Na yako yenim. My main friend Jay and from my Revenge Dra. Oh, Equipping Mampo Assemblies of God, Unity Assembly. My main channel. On Fashui in Yagro Kra. My main fa special good afternoon. And for Emmanuel. On a Mrs. Dra and Afi. 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Enti maminfa birthday wishi emma aye Christiana Wendy. And I say Wendy. Ene today happens to be your birthday. Ti ene yefa plan B 104.5 FM so ewo tema. I wish you happy birthday. 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Na nyi ako wanim kodu 104.5 enti Wendy happy birthday. 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They say Mercy 918 goals so far. And washe all time. And fi Cristiano Ronaldo so ashe 976 goals. And he goals, you know, and one seven, I don't know. Good afternoon, sir.
2: Good afternoon.
1: Chairman General, but you'll be able to.
2: Asunjian
1: Council. Ose kwa me.
2: Yo, madam ase, ana mo mo bojuma. 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
1: 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Hello.
3: Je.
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1: Ah, o dia da bi asa voice no, bi ti ga kra, bi ti ga kra, bi
3: ti. Within the Reverend Moses.
1: Oh, hey.
3: Best satire, king best satire.
1: Ona fo meto kache. Da bi a mi follow so ja woni tia.
3: Oh, Charlie. Wow, me have a good idea.
1: So call US, EB.
3: What's it?
1: So call US.
3: Oh, the first hand report, into no. To me, FED, social media. Charlie, there's one, Beniaji. Now, what do you come here, Charlie, the whole Ghana? Now, who need BB?
1: Ghana put you.
3: Yeah, share football, but I say, it's Sano. I need your books, school teams near the end. You're trying basic football. Now, you're trying to say, some are born talented footballers. You say, oh, that's my name. No, that's my name. If you're a no, Charlie, football is a for man. No, no, no. Messi. That's not a woman. No, I'm also. It's been Messi. Any players be a war.
1: Yeah.
3: I'm born dumb now.
1: Yeah.
3: And it being second one, so you see, and some are born good footballers.
1: Yeah.
3: The difference between talented footballer and a good footballer is that the talented one is gifted from the womb. Yeah. Media mano. And a good one, the hard work, the exuberance, and the like consistency, tendency of learning the art, you know, adding to his knowledge in terms of how to be a good footballer. No? Ebini Ronaldo. And we have the likes of Ronaldo. And the comparison now, you know, and then why you're not clear? Messi, you know, it is not about age. It's about talent, no. We share World Cup here, yeah, boy. We want say Messi, no. We want say Messi. Not can no. Utumi Jani or the ball Jani Dribonia there. We want say World Cup. We only Jani be brave. We are centered at a spot. Oh, into the moment we here, na then sakabo na ubu a Utumi Jani finish him. Now say we Jani be brave. Into the World Cup, we share goals be brave, no. Because we position who we vantage area. Into teammates, no. So we need no. Into the moment we here, na ball ne talent sir. Danger zone.
1: Yeah.
3: But Ronaldo, no. Oh,
1: Charlie
3: hardcore.
1: One fight here.
3: So that is the difference.
1: Yeah.
3: That is the difference. And, you know, topping up, no.
1: Yeah.
3: Messi, dear. Unyanjai born. Unyanjai. 45. Grand Slam still. Which me abo. Ronaldo, so said they're more cano. No super so Okonkan 1,000 goals and more. No. Energy no ho, but oh say smartness. So no, like I said, no, yeah. talent, no. Oh no, or work he had to get where he got to. Yeah. Oh, but Messi didn't get done now. Oh, until but still I know you what can be the free in sir. Mm. But 1,000 goals in the bomb I say, obit in the battle. Ronaldo so the legacy I was set, you know, Charlie, too much. Mama young funny dear man.
1: Yes.
3: Nah,
1: yes,
3: Messi dear Charlie is the good.
1: Yeah, the good. Moses. Okay. Good afternoon.
4: Good afternoon. Good afternoon. Good afternoon.
1: Good afternoon. Good
4: afternoon. Good afternoon. Good afternoon. Good afternoon. Good afternoon. Good afternoon. Good afternoon. Good afternoon. Good afternoon. Good afternoon. Good afternoon. Good afternoon. Good afternoon. Good afternoon. Good afternoon. Good afternoon. Good afternoon. Good afternoon. Good afternoon. Good afternoon. Good afternoon. Good afternoon. Good afternoon. Good afternoon. Good afternoon. Good afternoon. Good afternoon.
1: Okay, mira sepa apene kasiye. Hello, good afternoon, sir.
5: Ogo.
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5: 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And it's a mark. Thought as yet. Because Messi, the other two of football in our day. Thought as then, would my own born, I'm going to dispose of a couple crown to some Messi veggie. Thought as yet. But the 1,000 goals in India, of their TV, and no dear. What you mean, Jim Finish them? Ronaldo, ever TV. But once I'm going to visit Messi Castle or Tan, Kobe, or Ronaldo. Messi don't know why just is on 2013 on Uncle or Emre. Thought that it is a do and Ronaldo in the corner or work out in the World Cup there and there.
1: Messi ni wino. 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
1: 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Good afternoon, sir.
7: Afternoon. 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
7: 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Wa raise your hopes ah na be after never start work up. 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
1: yeah
0: for some controversial refereeing decision
1: yeah
0: in the round of 16 game against Portugal on the same match no say G va bi itia omo last omo she go yanye
1: ye
0: she biti omo ye ji ye omo so mbe person omo file a year e can say a complaint.
1: Yeah.
0: On the flat gate nebi. Obia be ye bi.
1: Yeah.
0: Nti wan kasa wono o debt so no. O benya complaint sa. Born wan hin obi ka beti ma file nyan shi kra te die. League ya ye ball Ghana has ya every season bi ya be ball league pe. Na eye nyan shi nyan shi no. Nti wan hin FIFA
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0: 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FIFA wan hin omo so tournament no. E di nyan shi be den
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1: ana me kan no se o se message na ba ye no and here I woke up with do be win no o chine be ka se yen sisa no fe ma wi se bi asida the whole Africa nations cup sa na
0: e wo court is here
1: e wo court red card ya yabo boy wi a yama player red card double tackling pa wo bu akwane nem papa yi se anya yi e ma ya obetene na mabo
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1: All right, so there's a good news for y'all. Say, oh yeah, Numtuni. 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Nasa opeso promo to unyum. 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Say, be a single, EP, and I say album. 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

0: 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And our suguswa wutie. 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And that Tuesday. Na chese ni wi ano airborne dia. At a formal book called
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0: Yeah, from a Kofi Annan. Mr. Kame Hokop himself on 9 Bebo. Yeah, did you make the in there, bro? My own share of Facebook. 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

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Ado fo mi free wa. Na me do ekoye the Ghana Police Service for akache. Na Ghana Police Service for one more statement bi ababonten a. Omo pa chese apprentice ba ko a. Na chese oye fraudster. Ama 2019 ho court crash e. Se won ko twiri mu 7 years. Na every 2019 ho a court share ye se won ko twiri mu 7 years no. 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
money laundering. Afei defrauding by false pretense. Forgery of official documents. And a tax evasion. And only charges are in 2019. Wako court ama yade ebono. Na court share se wanko demo 7 years no. Court esansu share. Se e wase wotuya sika botne. 132,000. $660. Edema complainant awarding asem no ekor court in 2019. Inti asai se ke also services year jail term no. Ka so otua sasika puduo so eka ho. Eno ani se abrantie ye hu ne chira kwan biem. According to the Ghana Police Service, abrantie ye na adwen se wo tu kwan efri Ghana akwa amanone. Send the way, yes, our fat airport to wha. You almost saw any pitchy. Oh, my channel could there. In me no air cassadia. Eric Afuakwa, aka Chad. A brand say air trendy pan. Now, ko internet no swa and command crow 4 ADA. How much I say 2019? And I sentence a war. Ntika ukosome ya senka 2026 ni ewom yo ka wasome wie ene se wudwane ya after almost 7 years ya sanche wo tie wie yi abrantia no air trend de pa medo ekọ eye national service personnel ba kwa kache Ebenezer Gatti. 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Wakoye ni National Service. Ewo eye DVLA. 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JJJJJJ. According to court reports, between March 31st and May 20th, 2026, asem ena meeking. Ebenezer Gatti yi. 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Watu chi e yesika. 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Na kye se over 3 billion asem ena making. Abrantie ye atwe sika yi kode. Na according to report no. Eja every day for thief man. One day for master. 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

Miss Ebenezer Garten, a watching Sika for the assembly echo down a posy four. Emma posy four echo fire Ebenezer Garten. Now, one more, no echo PM or quarter. A branch age to mo says the candidate are watching Sikano. Now, Sikan watching, you know, Chester would be a tall car, would be a tall phone. Would be at to TV 50 inches or so, or to TV, at to furniture, at to air conditioning, ne carpet near there, and whole dining table. Ibu shunya jai, abranti and we see ne dem papa jai. Ningina ni supervisor ni sikao, wa training in every moment no so. Timena uka say there, Accra High Court, and asemno ekwe ekwe pie. Now, my shabrantia no, so we pay bail it, yeah. And then I 100,000 Ghana Cedi bill with 3 sureties. In which way? We must try joy de bia, any fear de bia no. I was so we corner we didn't know how to try pussy for. Now I'm repamuno, I say no ever sign court. We must copy more de bia si we hobi ano. Yeah, the bro, you made it so. Plan B 104.5 FM. Inside Ghana, around the world. Stories are a real air trend or Ghana, ha. But don't air quite a sin. A sin crew for Frodo. DA Basic School. Now, I'll copy him at school, ha. And I'll send me at school, ha. Not just say. Hey, nah, kakra. According to reports, a free school hall air banner. Students back on are on lower form 2, junior high school 2. And after students back on, and also our junior high school 1. And the same way, a see what mummy no entem. Ning na ne say, the lower form 2 ni your bar, and the lower form 1 air bema. In Tiandra, they are now one more dot school hall. Teacher Fuash, a woman, sa woman dot. It will be a kitakat la sibi ni adi a wamode edo. Na allegedly no. A brand tena or no ewa form 1. Was so form 2 ni ba no so bonea. Na chese wasu so ni mpoku animu. Was so no so bone. Emma, ababa wane tiyane se wunjai. Wase wa tiyane biya a brand tiyi ente. Intiende wasu omu biem. And I want to show the home a tear. Second, I would do no. And the nothing. A branch here on insa. Timino Oka say, dear. One more try a deep cut. Pan. I ain't ya some kitwo. When you are some more, I see. A sin crow for Frodo. DA Basic School. A VA school no air trendy a pan. Na abrante ya wo form 1 a ye de sikan no etwa no no ni nua ba aba abonten a chese obo school fo no sobo obo school authorities no sobo se ensem a wo mo kan de e ne na kakra se na ni nua be ma no na wo so so so wo ba ni mu e na wo ba ne de sikan ni twa no ne ade no ababa wa ne tra e ne na kakra ya de ma wo dwen ho a wonte ase kra ne se. Omo this is kind of crying in your bear man. And yes, school authorities no. Omo di in your bear man echo hospital. Dabi. Allegedly no. Oman fan in your uncle hospital. One one papa. One one papa. And I will free foam echo school ho. Echo fan in your bear man or edino call hospital. So where the ababa wano air to twasre. Joyce Inyan. Where there was strap posi for. Say a post for any issue, move a and after Ghana Education Service, almost one more, almost four more engine. Now, one more issue, move. Send a bayano crack, a be daddy. I was answering way home. And see, I sent crow for Frodo Basic School. I said, more, I see, I will honor.

0: 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And I face 0248 637 923 0248 637 923. 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And no, Yanko Nuvivi Cakes. Na Nuvivi Cakes, dear. So, we hear cake partial. Aha, ebia, we hear cake emergency. We mu ye cake mu emergency. Nuvivi Cakes, ene bebuao. So, we hear wedding. Oh, your birthday party, and I said, you made it be a woody be a person who surprise it with dofu be. Oh, your cake be a surprise with dofu be a. But the numbers no ever to draw until your phone ni ready, your pen ni paper ni ready. Now, my bon numbers now we save you. Shannon, so say, movie cakes, what flower more within 2 hours. Now, cake na a crowd or cry. Now, cake ni ya the bro. Wow, she send your mom decorated cake no ni idea. Wow, bong say, and crofu, we on my bean, woman in juma. Now, would the cake no swa. 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
1: Coffee or coffee. Yeah, coffee.
0: Nuvivi Cakes, me pa chow. Surprise, I would offer. Fre one more nominee cake came out of Wester.
1: Coffee
0: within 2 hours, Papa.
1: Asa,
0: papa,
1: asa,
0: na cake,
1: me
0: cake won't hold. Okay, one will be for no one.
1: Me cake won't me and no
0: one. I ever call you.
1: I know you're very necessary. I'm okay against the old wow. I saw for man up.
0: Motun, Charlie, come on.
1: And I and you're too sugary, baby. Like, oh, cake now. Who say, ah,
0: send your penny beyond on Bayama.
1: Ah, me the cake.
0: Yes, I know they are fine.
1: And that your self-reflection and personal growth.
0: Okay.
1: And firstly, you say, what went well today and what am I grateful for? Kofi, and that then of course ye and what are you grateful for?
0: Okay.
1: These are some of the things that oh why as a self reflect it. So that answer week number and the beer when we say okay, me call me nim this week and I said maybe I'm jina no why and I'm jina and I said me call reverse.
0: Okay.
1: Into oh why now the enyaman kakankaka questions in kakankaka I say a bisound. Yeah, free why you say were there any challenges and how did I handle them?
0: Okay.
1: Challenges been about my queen Monday. Then me kono obi piano na mbo for my nasa me koka obi nkosi eguye and I said I was supposed to complete a task that I wasn't able to and I said then a wa wo sha anka wo fa kwam foforo so na de ye anka be ye but 1 year na sa no so that the next time we be hun say okay me ye ni say anya ye into my men try a different approach.
0: Okay.
1: Mhm. Yeah, call, did any actions align with my values and goals today? Ensure you are living intentionally. Nia me ye ye na ebi wo ho a ene botaye na me de si menim no ehia na. I said, Maka say, okay, this year my resolution said me per se me ye papa nko a ana se me pese me business na etumi ko anim nti nia wo ye ye the whole day no etumi aye bibi a beka se okay anya kra one or two nyama me ye die ene me business no me nya two customers ama me ho ana se me nya two clients ana se there's an improvement e wo nia me die si me but aye me die si me nim se me pese me ye no.
0: Okay.
1: So what did I learn about myself today? 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
0: They say what discover something new, I wo kra na wo nya we se obi tumi aye.
1: Sir, minim room too, and I said, sir, minimasa. 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
0: Oh, okay.
1: And also, your bibi ka crank, ebi wo ho, and you will cry na be mwa fa ho. 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Into sometimes suggestions, and I said, in crow food be a food to be ba. Man, fun, say a burning one, yes, near or don't know, cowasm, and I could feel
0: an idea.
1: Is there anything I would do differently tomorrow? Yes, focus on your growth and mindsets, future improvements. Is there anything I'll do tomorrow? Or, China, no, what am I supposed to do? Then I may yet family business, no, why be ye, and I said, then I may yet a comedy, my babu. In prayer, baby, you know, we sit down without thinking forward. Fine. A lot of people have a lot of things that they think about, dear. But if you don't plan your day, and I say, if you're not able to plan your week, you've not achieved any goal at all. Into yesterday, muntia ni wahano. In that lifestyle, self-reflection and personal growth, na me debrem.
0: Okay, Esther notes. Yeah, that's it, baby.

Al-Hassan Suaba. I said, watching you live from Tema Community 2 BBC. Bawasaba GH. The Chia C2 Fonina. BBC Fonina.

0: And they are birthday, Mr. Japan. 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
0: Utier Free Tamaniu Town.

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featuring Bisakede with Diabetes. I say something sweet day for your body. After showing you a better share, sir, sweet thing. Ah, man, the diabetes. No. In the meantime, there, comments at Tinase. See, the World Cup Diaries, April. 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Nancy, you're back on the infant, I Emma, Osei Locals. 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Wo de any form of event a wo ye bi ano. 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Yako World Cup Diaries no eso. 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

0: yama what say one samia. 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
1: Oh, what are you?
0: Sa di di vima yedi remi ye hita ma sisi ayajwa ma comments walk up no di ene koso
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0: okay
1: miyeso se by eneno by close of a year today no by close of day na yenya 18 sa wamo kobo quarter finals na just ye wia run of 16 no
0: okay
1: tene di by 10 p.m. no ni ye wia run of 16 ni yenya last 8 teams on the quarter finals. And say no can you know man Ghana and I know Saturday you na ye ji ye ni so.
0: And you ye ji ye sam.
1: Na me cry mo wan pass o bonnyumi unsuru. Cuz anyu we say o ba wan hwini a. E dey be yeo no say yes ni kan timi she biim.
0: Eh asemo.
1: O say yes win Ghana yes na the number this is here.
0: O say qualify e say ba.
1: Eh e dey anya be she. Me dey dey minyan she. Ko minyan she pieces ye pe maso be she.
0: Okay.
1: Is the internet inty no. She say no last a year 80 no and then any be hu andray hu say a year Portugal for ne man ko yan fam mo spin for at the one goal and a edi bun kan form so a ma qualify come and ma wa
0: zero coffee
1: say we goat no
0: David and me goat
1: oh now goat in there
0: him am goat in there one and only Lionel Messi
1: and na yam yes
0: say difference wo much I say you goat in your goat
1: eh
0: oh you
1: know so me goat for ni bia
0: David your goat zero ya papo. What I say?
1: Na Messi yedi.
0: No Messi na ya papo no.
1: Ena siro yedi.
0: Say Messi dey wabi one ya papo. Messi dey ono ya kan say siro dey afisa. Oh yeah yeah. Goat ni dey no any Messi. But siro me a lot of respect man.
1: Oh yes of course.
0: Because I've always been a Messi fan but over the years no. My appreciate siro because we born in homodi.
1: Yes.
0: But goat ni dey e ba kope.
1: Eno any Messi.
0: Na sisi eno any Messi. Na sisi African teams no.
1: Mhm.
0: Sign na aka ena ye shebre to sign.
1: See, African teams, you know, are coming, you know.
0: African teams,
1: unfortunately, you
0: know.
1: Ten,
0: Egypt near Argentina.
1: 4 p.m. Yeah.
0: Wow. What a match.
1: Run of 16 match. A year, bo.
0: Okay.
1: Last but one. And sana inyumri. A year, Colombia. And Switzerland. For their boy. Some match in Kagana. You win ya. And can you Swiss for near back.
0: Now Colombia crying
1: to me. I'm sure. Oh, now say Swiss for your show. Muda. Swiss for over Kai 2022.
0: And I'm going to show Colombia. I'm going to show
1: Football. Sanity.
0: See, I enka
1: football. Sanity. Next time, you show me a best show. You better to your name. Timi no kase no. Enche biya na. Egypt and Argentina for Edia Bueni. Morocco di oma qualified da. Kobo quarter finals in Timi Morocco. Womo any problem biya. But yeah,
0: quarter finals no ne huane bo.
1: Morocco ni Morocco and France.
0: Morocco and France.
1: Nebebo. Any match get to Accra.
0: Morocco and France.
1: Morocco. Unia Morocco. Boha Morocco bon.
0: Nti obe tumi asha France ana.
1: Oh, osho mo anya mama. Morocco bon omo bon. Unia anya bo ketu ana.
0: But France wa ebo bo pa.
1: Yes.
0: France omo mo.
1: Pa. But ohe Morocco for na ohu. Morocco bon omo bon. It is said ye France born na France born pepepe.
0: Okay.
1: It is said ye Spain born pepepe.
0: Okay.
1: It is said Argentina born pepepe. Enti Morocco de say ye cast African teams in ye fa na ye me wo gidi wo mu tu na aka no. A obetumi akwakọ na nima.
0: Morocco.
1: Na me no enye mo because the last 4 years de no.
0: Okay.
1: Wo mu do semi-finals.
0: Yeah.
1: The last 4. Wo mu do semi-finals. Ena ye kan say France ya iyo mu fi.
0: Iyo mu fi mu.
1: Ha, enti we be ka say a revenge on my bedding on my mess of a bone. Timoroko, dear, minum would you, Morocco, say, won't be to me.

0: Uno World Cup no mo said ni a year good record sir, but Australia dear unia homo so World Cup no oma kwa kwa kudu quarter finals round of 16 omo very good record of World Cup. And he say obika say Egypt other than went to match Australia na I think say also who say Australia for a band World Cup na omo e yard pa omo so ye. So the soccer rules of Australia omo yard World Cup football they are very good omo producing a year good players but the attendee say football assistant and Egyptians were no so hard assistant in football. Never could you demand. And he said, well, to me, I hold a year Australia to a penalty shootout. I was say, you're born a basso. But and then against Argentina, no.
1: A different game.
0: A difficult game, pa. But so far, Osha Egypt for almost on Boma Bona. Me feel say, only a steam on me solid, pa. Argentina, a home against a year Cape Verde. And again, Ebabe home against Egypt, you know. Say, South fight now, keep ready for Eddie FAC woman. And you be like, Ebu, Ewa, a yep, Egypt for Nafa. And I said, that's our same fight, you know. And on more day, best argument with me, I'm a first Argentina for Mumina ye.
1: Sir?
0: Say, dear, keep ready, yeah, you know. Ah, Argentina, share no mashe, almost share no mashe. Sir, now you do extra time, and Sakura no more experience, Romero, a heady bonnet share. Say, Bina. So fight ni bina Egypt for put ya ba me feel say by 90 minutes
1: out of experience into no Argentina for no so ma bo mo say e bi Africa for no say no mo bo ntino ya ni ke very abofo aba ye hu say no mo ten ntino ya mo aye hu ye ni enko face Egypt for no
0: e bi na approach na ke very for the coin no Egypt for no so e wo different approach a no kra ni bi a be chen omo mo de no ntise bi a say omo tumi hodi omo na till the 90th minute no. Nasty night said, you know, again, Tibet now. Me feel say Egypt forbid to me. I can link him now, sir, within regulation time. Saying you better travel, call
1: extra time.
0: Into me, mum, I hope say Egypt forbid put you up a good fight, said you against Tibet any Argentina. No. So I'm banned, sir, me feel say by 6 p.m. No. Na African country, you know, but I can't qualify. Could be a quarter.
1: Yes,
0: sir, but the way I'm good, Messi, meaning so per se Argentina,
1: Argentina, and
0: say we African team nebu until you go to 70.
1: No one else, your moon
0: almost a moon can be sir, but Morocco na on person will threaten some person will feel careful.
1: Sir,
0: I'm make his threaten. By GT, your moon can be sir. Almost I know much on Kakra, but omun make his statement say per se a tree, but Morocco na yes, I didn't.
1: Obi a person will be on Trino. Young force, you'll be asked by force on car African continent. Obi a person will be on Trino.
0: But and then for the sake of Egypt, oh, African country.
1: It's your support.
0: It's your point. Yeah, you good.
1: Okay.
0: Good to know. I World Cup. You that. It's your uniform.
1: Okay. Comments. We are fancy. Made us celebrate. We share comments now. Turn in Canada. The World Cup Diaries. And our day, Ebrei. And check. Now the story of the day. No, Ebrei.

Kitty with Touch It. 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Now, and the banker back on. We run me DM. When you come on, banker, yeah, make an ass me. We run me DM. Mupa, I say. Now, some more walk and say, one year, Baba, wa back on. One more tramp now. Now, one more kick out 1 year, Nessa. August. 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
0: any mechanics for
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0: wuska
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0: 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Me ka me sales ni bomu
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1: ni. 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
1: 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Obi ase ope we suit and tie job. Fine. I'm not this saying say omo omo ye office ejuma omo nyiska but ejuma bi aye ejuma
0: ena just mama tie o na yen kwa homa no
1: yes and
0: scholars na sha
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0: oh se oba ne di oyo ke o
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0: 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Hello, good afternoon.
2: Afternoon.
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2: Ye nye sa. Mm.
0: Okay. Hello, good afternoon. 0551 656565 0551 656666. Hello, good afternoon.
3: Good afternoon.
0: If I show you any baby, I will cancel free.
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0: Eh, Una Bobinima one was run home.
1: Oh, and Peninsula first manga room.
0: In your bema mamintio.
1: Oh, my program radio program and I am the dainty with the cover of Ukraine. I was on the channel and tea. I'm Pacho me beside Bemanese. I Obano, I don't know. Or the look at now, Obana Bush and Siana.
0: Oh, Dabi.
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0: Mira si bebre. What's your name? My boy Rem 0551 656565. Hello, good afternoon.
2: My speedy self group on covering coffee time no day. Hey, and I'm up on one that coffee time no day. This is what you can say to me in theater. If I'm going to have a music of a meeting, I'm going to be happy to have a hundred of a paper. Coffee gone.
0: Hello, good afternoon.
3: Oh, afternoon, Minya Bofi.
0: Paniana.
3: Oh, be other day.
0: Be Biaboko, Shaman.
3: Yeah, oh, I found it interesting, but oh, yeah, the reason is meet we said about panic. Yeah, the me driving me to church and idea, but maybe office with you, my name is with my meet for Kanya's car. Maybe as you say, we can and we get my force of 10. I do a 1,000 city pay a month. I'm meeting that show, Mumba, and I'm on banana about it now, but driver, we can.
0: Hello, good afternoon.
4: Fun afternoon.
0: Me patcho odini baby how can say free?
4: The way I want it, say, or your driver, and driver, and say, driver, and me of car, my force be mu ya aduma ina no di ba kwa aduma so to my it is dem ani so ye nipa owo sedu so to my here ina na nye ye man ya edo chi na be ye ye nche wari driver na me funny say any mo the best e da wasi na
0: be show. Hello, my last call am patcho dini baby how can say free
5: yo me da say me ni awe say reverend to free tin am e no kan say
0: okay
5: yo me da say me patcho any pa de o no ma
6: Baby, on a level, I want to walk through the opening. Imagine a better mistake. I said, if you see Obama family, no, a better woman, and who would be like Obalo, such as a Wahre said, a Yabagina, so I said, you better send me a Yami. What am I doing? Because, of course, through the Bria, or call the level, no, for ya. And Caminia, and Cap, and we not make because me no cat, a bit from McCoy, because every time I won't come to go any other man.
0: That's right.
6: What you say? Well, I show now at the 9 year, you know, who said, that's a what would the make what does a woman level me down? And of that, I want our car, of any own name. What I say, I'm a level me down. That come a woman who said, the far level be known. I know who's the I think I soft man crank and your bad old. What you say?
0: Yeah.
6: That come on me low me hono. I know who's there. No, I quano Mfa. But come on when you buy almost not just say
0: elite.
6: Yeah. It's you know, members mini a bear man and your yeah, you know, the quiet
0: bear.
6: Well, so hard one so you pan, right? Why down for cry one so now? What you want for coin this one?
0: Minya, last year when you were back, I was not just where you. Okay, my mother said, I'm ready now, so my mother said, I'm ready. My mother said, I'm ready. No experience, I don't know. I'm ready. I'm ready. I'm ready. I'm ready. I'm ready. I'm ready. I'm ready. Shamu call seba nyina ayi ntumi mfa eba no sanji medie na etu aso e frem Kofi Annan what's Esther Reynolds nka what's Kwame nka Ernest Triago Facebook ya kwani ese hwon ho so ye otwedi ampon yakopon ya adom wa ye besen hia ya crow bye bye so
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0: civilized countries, certain politicians, people are there because of their merit, not appointed by politicians, and they work and serve well. Look at our security agencies, puppets of the ruling party, ruling government. And so they are not able to open their mouth, even arrest thieves who ride public cars and are fed by the state. People who earn more and better, well salary and fringe benefits, occupying official houses with chauffeur-driven cars. Benefits come in thousands. They steal the most in the country. Go around the prisons when we go to give communion and pray for them. Some remand for years, and yet those who openly steal and plunder walk our streets. What kind of society is?
1: What will be different between the special prosecutor's office and whatever office of law enforcement? And the reason why I agreed to accept the nomination is that this is a new office. Corruption has done so much damage to this country. In the conflict resolution, it is called structural violence. It's an invisible violence that kills millions without anybody seeing it. Taking millions of cities for oneself under illegal circumstances deprives people of good health, education, and all the developmental facilities you can give. So what I want to do is to be able to set up a credible institution with a credible culture, which will be able to block the leakages and the seepages. If I'm able to do that, I don't care even whether I am not able to prosecute anybody. And part of the law says that it is preventative, that if we succeed, we will need foreign aid. I will say, with knocking my chest, that the amount of seepages and leakages at the ports, if we were to close them, our budget will not need foreign assistance.
2: The Church of Pentecost is over 3.1 million. About 10.38% of the Ghanaian population, and we have brought in 15,000 signatories. I believe that this is significant enough. If they give us time, we can even bring 2 million. Yeah, just to make a statement that this bill, we support it 100%. And so we are praying for the parliamentarians to make good arguments. They should know that there is a creation. This is a sovereign state, but the whole world is a sovereign state with a ruler. And then the one who created us reserves the right to tell us how to behave. If we leave the right to behavior in the hands of the creation, then soon every lifestyle will be shielded by law. Till we have some anarchy state, lawlessness in this nation. Now, if you want to have sex with a beast, I say it's okay. If I want to have sex with a pig, it's okay. If I want to marry my daughter, it's okay. If I want to have sex with a tree, it's okay. So where are we going? So the issue is not about rights. The issue is about morality.
3: Because we live in a world where we are told we are the leaders of tomorrow, and the politicians of the day have ensured that that tomorrow never comes. Let us today tell the politicians of the day that the tomorrow they have been talking about is today.
4: We live in a continent today where, as the young man has said, our young women upon attaining puberty cannot afford sanitary pads. But our public servants have iPads which they do not know how to use. We live in a continent today where our leaders who preside over our health sectors have no faith in the health sector. When they are sick and their families are sick, they run away to seek treatment in Germany, in France, in the United Kingdom, in South Africa and India. Even our health ministers don't have faith in our health department. We live in a country and countries today where the political leadership have no faith in the education sector. They bring unto us what they call free primary education or universal primary education, but they can never dare take their children.
5: Then I asked him if he had ever been offered a bribe before?
6: You mean as president?
5: As John Wama, as a human being, as a person.
6: Any human being in the world would have encountered, you know, corruption in a way, one way or the other, either being offered a bribe or a bribe being demanded. From you. What you need to do is to put yourself in a position.
5: Mr. President, did you take it?
6: No, I haven't taken a bribe.
7: But even to think about it, it doesn't, it just questions who are making this policy. This is what happens, that when you've mismanaged the economy into this hole, then anything sounds great to you because you don't have any option. You see what I mean? And this is the problem, that they, that anything that is taxable, that can feasibly be taxed, they are trying to impose taxes on it, increasing withholding taxes on withholding and so on. All of these are hurting. They are hurting the economy. These taxes are hurting. And therefore, you are not going to get the growth. And when you don't get the growth, you will not get the revenue. And when you don't get the revenue, you go back to increasing taxes to get the revenue. And then you are in a cyclical
8: But I can tell you, as my colleague, Deputy Minister said, we are not going to the IMF. Whatever we do, we are not. The consequences are there. We are a proud nation. We have the resources. We have the capacity. Don't let anybody tell you. Like when Joshua, Caleb, and 10 others went to spy on the promised land, and only two of them came to say that we can do it. And the 10 went around the community murmuring, you can't, da-da-da-da-da-da-da. We are not people of short sight, you know, and we have to move on. Okay? So let's think of us as who we are, a proud, strong people, the shining star of Africa, and we have the capacity to do what we want to do. If only we can speak that one language and ensure that we burden share in the issues ahead.
9: Get the industrial piece. So you have ministers in the government have been performing like this. And if they are performing like this, what is the reason why a president is just going to take his green ink and say, we'll meet with you? There are others. Saying so many MSs are, because there are several people who have left my government, which I removed from the government. There are people. Neil Biano was my first term, or no second term, or that's what. But there are some of them, some of the longest serving ones, with a human of so many. And that is the reason why. And I think there's good explanation. And yes, will be any MFL. It's not me, it's not. The human all year. The somewhere human all year. And then I'm MFL.
8: Thank you very much.
10: Team Fire Radio, but compatriot, you know, yes, Bosome Frem, Assembly members, or much as a moon. Your friend Bissan in Tia Mano Abanisa.
11: I'm so moon.
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11: Why?
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Afei Papa.

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Wadosti Ventures Information Center Wakata Mansu New Bridge. Wanose Bie Atumine Wei. And after you lie sounds and information center. Ewa Obosuma Sekuya Pime Wei. 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Eriko Information Center. 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Wanose Biatum. Adum Achadia and Herbal Information Center Wesu Boy. Wanose Biatum. Nyame Bachere Information Center. 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

Right, so my young call Abefo in Tintin Woman, so www.planbfmonline.com, so 957 AB, and my Upper East MPP Lunch Lions of NPP Security Group. And dear NPP, who are war Upper East, Mantemon, so I don't know. Your lunch MPP could be a form of say, Lions of NPP Security Group, your best rebel. Your memuna, vigilante groups in a yaguno. 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And to your good groups in MPP for your best friend, my quantity groups be a boom. Central region woman killed, husband paralyzed after building collapse at Agona Nyakrum. And to yay, minimum creeper, nice town, Agona Nyakrum. And I will hold someone a pure ho and no say, mammy be a free munikunu and so bubua. And a dime be a boo, a goo one, so I was some people within the

system involved in meth shipment scandal. 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In fact, why you late? But when just said that Benin and Yadia, any other papa, and also no. National Service Person at DVLA allegedly steals 308K Ghana cedis to buy a Lantra 50 inches TV. That's right. Hey, Edio. National Service Person at Pau. Entity HSA corruption, opinion, because the infant fee as CNN Chirachere. Rabwa ya mano. Toba ina onuse politician DB ya. Why not? 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South Africa peni ya rejected. Christian Tata calls for collective effort towards national development. 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Ghana must address indiscipline and environmental abuse. Ndira Philip Sambu, NDC Amani Ukuno, Communication Officer Bako, and a pay Ewayan support you made him, because one Sam Jumedi in the Sono, and I order Ebe Tuja, and so Ewaho, international. No. Security recruitment 1,300 applicants tested positive for HIV. Mutaka, hey, boy, Mr. Dear Mutaka, de Kanono. HIV is 1,300. Nipa test here. Hey. Any announce you? Wow. Anyway.

0: Right, ma, young call your name, Mabusia. 7.4 million Ghana CDC Sika. In prim prim and oka say. Osha 2019, basic 2026, sir. Esika ye tria diama and crofo as dead pensioners. Auditor General report to Abeto Dwa et re se 7.4 million Ghana CDC Sika ye tria ma 4 pensioners. I used to say, Sabi Sabio, omu eni ho, omu. Amu ni ho, amu wu. And you choose SK we 4.7 million Ghana cedis. Edi amawo. And the Auditor General report. And it is a figesi. And as a sasemi, ababetuja. So the question is, and the Oman Ghana no, abrebiya, yenye shuhayin bina sike binfa baby. Na Auditor General report, and report to. 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Now see, according to the report, a total 7,494,975.38 was paid to 4 pensioners after their death between February 2019 to March 2026. Sika yetuyana no. 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This is a country ya. Ye wo mwa. 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Meleta nuni ye. Maria Kraho, would you be offering fee? Can be named to you?
1: The chief of staff.
0: Elias Bagbese.
1: Diabo Kodi.
0: Yami Adomo, the Achaye. Jidis also Moye.
1: Oh, yeah, I'm also one.
0: Hmm.
1: No, first of all, a chair near Ibrahim Mahama. Oh, yeah, my family, for once in su ako voter age e come for bebre them or the quick mate free akra ako voter age keta ogboye pepepepepe the nurse I no na SSM o ya ngwa ni akata kata kata kata no I 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
0: I thought about coffee and
1: we
2: got a
1: boom.
0: We didn't even be
2: off refi. I'm Professor Hinikena.
0: Yes, sir.
2: Yes, sir.
3: I did Diana over here venture, not the dear over and council who fast or plant me a batching thing. She calls a yen in ya, co-car, fight against corruption, muja muja in ya. Sinter of you, Ghana, you're batching too. And she said, when you have a because of still, then ya and the roof has anything. We better stop. What you in other way, no one is an insult to a yakam video. Oh, Yamuya, oh, Coca, Mukano, come on, yeah, yeah. 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In fact, put your massail and immediately.
0: Yes, yeah. Would you never be afraid?
1: Master, I'm just to hold you.
0: Master PNT.
1: Everything you know, sir. I call individual. 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
0: Na ayi huwa manchirima. 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Drug informant demanding money. Anti director general de ma narcotic control commission. 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
2: 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Yeah, your man 4 years. 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
0: 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But already the actor, or say in Ghana, citizens are legally permitted and protected when reporting drugs dealers under the Whistleblowers Act 2006, Act 720. This permits any citizen to report someone who is doing what drugs to appropriate authority. The law, well, maybe, sir. Na court of controls here. Sa law no mo de adwuma e protecting nipa ko a. Ohun so bi. 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

0: 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They were in Rubone, no, Ese Imrantie na. Some Obi mo ye ye classmate.
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0: 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Thank you for now, Baba Dunya. 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And no one know, and Omun Kotomo, Omun say, Omun, who's the album Bokoqua? A beboa ba wa also. Okay, it's your best, Yambua Abino. 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You're joining in our aban bed of bones. 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Okay? 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
0: Time for month to know you. 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
0: Yeah.
1: Sana mo mate.
0: Yeah.
1: And so at the end of the day yade yade papa no so.
0: Yeah.
1: Ebi sube abi yuzunu.
0: Yeah.
1: Watcha say. Yeah. Yese meyen kranwa. I think I've heard you. Ebi tise glue. Super glue ye yeke.
0: Yeah.
1: Yade yade papa. Ma man te triko mo mu.
0: Yeah.
1: And tise meyen kra. That means. Yeah. Super glue.
0: Jamie person me chani say. Ye kra. Ye okay fan say tramo. E ya the baby obetima nye bia e hospital.
1: Okay.
0: Uti afi. Yeah. Minimu se unu musa say what you call downwell. E do be afi downwell.
1: Okay.
0: Unu ma e bo man tai no pa mu say e ma udi di ye ka se oda but e bo mu say e bo pa. Nso ene unu say tunton e wo baby ama boy so ntimi e fa enum. No more bono mujino or mujino kono omwada. But me jenny say omu see. The inter mudu sa and don't base ubu wana ya yen operation. Bina any ya on timin da. Ye man said no numa. Or be the buan to our call or yare wako hospital timin didi. Ne the man no sana be obey didi no I fine. Okay? But see ye dia ya diponoma say I teach Emma ubia eto mitinu. Sani pakunu ko ene checkpoint biana. 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It ye best refe. 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started from our various schools secondary schools to university o hon musa na sa nyama no so e wo ho papa okay e se di nsiche bi ba those nkoda mu ba boarding house no ye ba head master ni head 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
1: Men so me da say plan B 104.5 eba no saying and I was go so uti. Mame ka wo say ye chiri ha ya. Eyade a ahoma bi atitiegu. 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Na na ye hwese ye ni assembly member won potem ha ba chwechwe ho nkomo. Assembly member piki ye call no say onya awe krampo. Enti ya tuna man ye say opon adwuma amomode mfa ha na ye chire no na ye hu kwan be fa so a. Richard Akwaba.
2: Yeah.
1: We are aware.
2: Me aware na media assembly ni ho ya.
1: Sir.
2: You see, me de me catch us in your program no. Me ya politics 5% na ni akeni nyina ya mampuntu. Ade we me kan otie me ko ho sa. Sa na me fi ho. Hwe. Ye wo revenue collectors. Omuko yen areas no. Acquiring acquiring revenue.
1: Okay.
2: You were building inspectors. Omo omo call for development control. So be ye be sit down ye acquire any panel or permit whether the person is conforming to the standards. Say we sit down in yema. Omo cookroom. You were city guards. Omo cookroom. But unfortunately, revenue officer kwa no kumu se gate bi. Ebuaguma on taking note and be reported. Say your friend is saying building inspector enam no who say electricity pobi achia on taking notice. Chese akwa say yes me magic revenue. There be yes me magic revenue. The person they don't recognize that they work with an institution which controls and manage the city tema.
1: Okay.
2: In tokona kwa jiji revenue, ni dia ni say wako mami we oton ikunkunte said a day utia 5 cities makwa me koji we business operating permit untia we property rate we that shouldn't be the case. So far as I'm concerned, every single member working within the assembly should know that the assembly is the body in charge of city management. And so now kwa to say electricity po achia, the works department, and now say any of the department are in charge of fixing all these things. You should have their telephone numbers and you know the department obey to me a report. We were for assembly man. And so make say, me my phone.
1: Okay.
2: And none of the crime found and I'm sure say electricity by me who say a telephone.
1: Yes, yes.
2: But one thing is no boot off for one. Ebiana, a colleague, be man, I can be crammed a bit me baboso. Oh, now ye be assemblyman, ye be friend. Assemblyman's one funny thing is a honorable quack or report to Ama, any of the department are in charge of we. To me, your mission is an assembly for yes, Rom. So far as we are doing assembly, no.
1: Okay.
2: No problem. Be got to be a caving in. Be being close to ya. You should take notice of it and report to the appropriate authorities at the assembly. Ebechia Ura Charles Barton. Chairman Charles Barton in Idom. Chairman so Sanko Biu. And to order number one. The chairman yesterday, Nyami Aduma, the building come
1: up. Tema Central.
2: Nyami Aduma Saturday, Anna, yet to obey the constituency's executives.
1: MPP. CCA.
2: Tema Central. Ye constituency executives. In Tia Wong, Kofobiti, say, Rachas, Martin, or constituency chairman.
1: Mebo. MPP, constituency election.
2: Mena, make a show.
1: And a Saturday, ye, Bansi. my no silence. Ada mo opposition ti no so my no e yana.
2: Oh Debbie, say media for no. E ya mo hwehwa good news na mo meje.
1: Debbie mo na say mo.
2: Ye boss tra.
1: Ti bi ba bonten ye hu.
2: Ye boss tra nka mo atia.
1: Oh Debbie, say mo the letter ba bonten ya. Ye be hu sampa.
2: Abo ano afide na chi na nisunku e janu na nisunku. Ya ene enye ya di.
1: Abo we say ya ka mi. Mu ye ma di.
2: Ti nyame ya aduma mi chairman Charles Barton. Order number one, Obiti se, Orebiti se, Prince Eyim, Oko Secretary. Benifon, Bibina, most of the constituency executive are no more on do this time around, no more in your context. Mm. But I mean, as a politician in this constituency, I'm here at Juma effectively from 1996 when it was Tema East and Tema West. And sana 2012 for Ebeyet. Tema Central, East and West. Me the main feel say you need not to be my brother or my sister to work in a political party.
1: Okay.
2: And a party you man so there where they are bit a man for now so. But yeah need pay output no.
1: Okay.
2: Because me comfortable be some more co-chairman. But if I have a chairman who has produced 3 MPs since he became a chairman. With a very serious political party like NDC, irrespective of unknown challenges, I meaning what personally. Meanwhile, Bomi Buga, you can't be my current chairman Bomi Buga. I'm not sure to be a party my Bomi Buga chairman. But me share or sooner.
1: You got any idea at political terms? When you went?
2: Oh, saying yeah, you bet me off for some what step it down?
1: Sabotage.
2: No, Bobuga.
0: I don't know.
1: Oh, okay.
2: And he on the me say you don't need to be my mother's son or daughter to help MPP to come to power. It may output na me me hwe.
1: Okay.
2: And he say make us wabu me. Me na me say there's nobody in Tema Central Charles Bwati Amboni Bugachi me. But when it comes to output working for the elephant.
1: Okay.
2: That one to nobody can compare himself to him. I'm giving you an example. Say, why chairman, I produced 3 MPs. Ura Kofi Brakun, Ura Ninoy Hansen, I produced Ura Charles Forsen. Yeah, but I'm telling you, Tamana, Onshen, Trowata, the Nukranu, Bosu, True, but Ura Ojia Bujinaho.
1: Yeah,
2: Oga 2024 election. Inti Nyame Aduma. Yamia Duma, yeah, Saturday, Ubiamra, where without
1: Mutunway,
2: yeah, to a preschool park.
1: Oh, park preschool. Okay,
2: yeah, best, let's say, if you can see, Mobeba Namude, Monimunyan beta program, Nechi, Naya Kama Kama Kama. So, I'm saying people for the young home. And to say, Yanma, we're not butchered yet. Moba,
1: but your commands are so
2: now. Oba, Oba, you are safe. Over, you are safe. Obi, any way, where your whistle blower, Obi, I'm a boche. No. Internal election. One ever choose ka. We are in opposition. One ever choose ka.
1: Mate, ain't you? We are inquiring some news.
2: First one, on make an kakra. First one, me person me can be pa. Aye, ghost names. Monsieur Thomas, Tom, I'm a person, my politics. Because on the baby, I'm a politics in ye. By a beck and kakra. Year to about 2024. Now, Adibia, Uraba, Omiya, Naba out. Digitization and the use of modern technology. Ah, now, ye de a ransacky, and I say, ye de a paper ghost names. What has happened at ECG, any Ministry of Education in Yema? A Hona, a Yiba, a Ya, and your Muna, Minya Beya, no, yeah, you know, National Service. And yes, I research in Emuna, in Yamba Mujina, so say, or Matis in Yabano, Bibica Crafan and Sassy. Oh, but in your man penny, and no, so perkun your eddy. It's because you know, baby, catch them go for say, ye pe comic kina, was it digitization? And so, many engineers will be as well or crime bears in your befa. The simplest way a bit me afa, a dear to corruption, and say, a dear erase this kind of ghost name, no, a year the same digitization I again. Because me, Mikitamegana card, my register me wo system mu. I'm paid through the system. Ofa yen hampe na se bia obi ankwa adwuma for a certain period kra because ye ni akade yen hu ya wonkofo bebra sebi we monfanche because ana ye omo kan wabonti se wakochira de kakre se wenye adwuma 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field and for that matter his name has been erased from the payroll now obi was school mu ho no mo your headmaster oni say teacher for me ensa we omukwa manoni as it some yama noni ejuma nenso mu pay ba eba the percentage room sanya ma we mu no eye method to erase am you can say ye be ko digitalization ho no na ye wea ni secondly attitudinal problem because ye first ye keep records very clear with the modern technology and also obi wu na onipa no you the process ni am to me kan kwa ankore eku ankosi na na ye kwa hospital records will show that the person is dead but what you must say
3: okay
2: enti se nipa no no ye adwuma ewo ANA company limited aye ya mind ya we will know say onipa no aye den oni hobio and for that matter a certain way in between eno kwa boa ama ebia o ma akọ retirement ni niema no Yankofu from the Senate.
3: Yeah.
2: It make P records to know the number of people who are no more on the. There's any say be Obi the 60.
3: Yeah.
2: Anyway, Obi on the 60. Now where we are. Sir, there should be records in Nipano on this 75 now. Senate four canals.
3: Yeah.
2: Sir, niema we ni na aye niema modern technology ya ni bit me aning abuain, but. Ne yen ni panisu any by any dear. Ah, any for energy goes salary no. And yet they're living. And he said they're living on OG the ghost salary now. Because ghosts only thumbprint. Ghosts all thumbprint. Tiaga say yeah verification. Ghosts won't mean cut thumbprint.
3: Won't me verify.
2: But will beat me verify will be a way. I'm an easy cabam homo GD.
3: Okay.
2: Internal Wednesday. Anna name and shame. Name and shame. Two things when you give the dog a bad name and hang it to. Name and shame. It doesn't matter whether the person is party A or party B. So why are they in your dear? Yeah, baby. Anna, it doesn't also matter. Send you a technocrat or a politician. Because ghost name where you money be bringing your politicians near you. Ghost names no more to my brain, your politicians, nay, technocrats, nay.
3: Rich, I don't see mammy now.
2: It's a bad saying, Anna, you tell me who say, meaning, Sadi, I'm okay. All right, y'all suffer more for time. Anna, me, they start you this, annual Wednesday. Ah, yeah, Eddie, erase ghost names. No. But an idea, come modern technology there, and I don't see the reason why, and I see it mean your problem of ghost names. Yes, you were software developers. Ah, omu bet me abwain. Am ye you ghost names ni na a few. Question only say so ye won't kwafobia mwa bemu. Ah omun prinsu. Ana so ye won't kwafobia. Oma ye si akwain ewo yen technocrats with the department nana. Because say ye nim say in this modern world ye wo systems and I say technology or software say timidity ghost name there. Then I don't see the reason why we keep on mentioning ghost names. Until you that's okay. What man Kevin is here but near the end once and for all.
3: Okay.
2: Anyway, now nipa so many so or no ne what can say negotiating. A nipa ne so or no any salary. What interview? Yeah, interview Yes, so bet you are 10.
3: Rich, me that say.
2: Also, to one must say, okay, so you are 20 cities.
3: Okay, me that say, my uncle, Nakok issue, no more. I make it here for say, World Cup Nugusu cost Egypt and Argentina. 15 minutes played, 1-0 against Argentina. And one year
2: penalty.
3: And corner, sir.
2: Ebeche too.
3: Rich, me too.
2: Nakok. Nze me bana me bra equity act. Nze at 206 or 216. Nze 206.
0: 206.
2: At 206.
0: Yeah.
2: Ah, a protected
0: act.
2: 270. We do blow ana protect na nye enka nye corruption any unpleasant practices and sure. All these things. 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
3: I see a man boding.
2: At the end of some running, see the whistleblower should be protected.
3: Mm-hmm.
2: Yeah. And this act is more than 20 years. Or exactly 20 years.
3: 2006, yeah.
2: And to say, Kia Yemra, do you know why this act came about? That time, I'm a blacklisted Ghana. Say, I'm the hub of the Wednesday drugs.
3: I'm part in India now.
2: And I'm on the same right way by saying, yeah, it's a man, you beat me already. You beat me. I walk why I wanna get me a report. I'm at the appropriate authorities. And in a more, and eh, ain't from them complaining. One moment, me and more whistleblowers, no bino. One and no more complaining. Because someone who said no information, and maybe you, I didn't need information in my. 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
3: okay
2: any measures we say e bia wa wo de this information be ba from this volume of this to that no this is the amount e be ma But me bana me pe minua okoya ko deep into the effects of the drugs.
3: Yeah, sure.
2: On our youth and the society as a whole. Over. na mo ka super glue ena me se aponche jun so kra boys ni bi no ma bu
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2: 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Say, who got off from? You didn't say befe nipa. 10,000 or 5,000. Near ya BM. Near a fenipa 500,000. Yeah, quite screening, health screening, and menipa 5,000. No, wouldn't get 10,000 or 15,000. Then quite near say increases canon. Oh, empty sometimes. Oni pa ni ba no ni ma mi akobɔ bisia ni wo fa akobɔ bisia this into obehye mu a enye oath na o take no ho adwuma na oba be yo
3: okay
2: by the love for money love for money
3: yeah
2: na ayeden eno ana seze ayeden
3: Egypt ashetu
2: eh, Matisse, obi ani ma seriously this was it. Congratulations to Africa.
3: Wow, wow, wow.
2: Congratulations
3: wow,
2: to Africa.
3: Wow, wow, wow, wow, wow.
2: Ah, me, my main year of kaka, man.
3: Okay.
2: Kevet, obi e kwa man. Kevet, me yehun se no Egypt onye dom. Argentina onye dom.
3: Okay.
2: The MS training Egypt ni sa omu o problem kaka.
3: Okay.
2: For concentration.
3: Yeah.
2: Tiye best strong.
3: Egypt
2: omu. Omu concentration is very poor. Tiye best strong. We omu fengi.
3: Okay.
2: Entofa, odo, I was sick. Any acquire your first one, a human acquire in security services. Acquire some material into my bar, mint maker. Nanka, yes, we saw no. Once we see police at our day, me here at Kaiser flat, Navy flat, near here flat, near here flat, four block 418. Yeah, room 6, all coin, room 3, room 2, room 6. Nigna, a BNI 4, and a TTO. Or surround a panel or quagma. Wabos you to send you also abos you to. On just security at our day. But we yet more betcho. Bene, offer. Ah, and yen seminar your account radio son. Yeah, best friend is say, yen na yen be any, because ye can ye be in an eye ye ma any or mine dachi. Because what it till basset den. 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Ye mpe bibi enfentu.
3: Okay.
2: Se onipa no obe reporti na yetimi e establish se truly
3: yeah
2: asem na obe kind no kra na reward ni ye
3: yes okay
2: enu no
3: ebeboa since we
2: don't
3: fucking cry ma me hwe
2: yeah we kra na enye se nko mo ba
3: okay
2: we na enye se nko mo ba na enye se nko mo be ka ne e where are they a national security issue. Mm. They should have a way on burden. Omwa bet me I discussing over na ye gas e bia obi de 10 tons ba na ye ntia ye ntia na oru a sami gen fi office onum ye nya politics o omo kan say say okwa chinko ofo aye eyi illegal money
1: information omo review go no manje
2: o say
1: omo review go no manje
2: from some
1: fable enti me say ko jine chiri
2: enti obo wa penalty
1: dabi free kick
2: omo yin efim
1: dabi free kick no bebo
2: etia omo etia
1: Egypt
2: e ma sami give them. Enti, say with the gold bar, now you bet me a percentage of it. President Kazan said 10% of the West Ghana here, you know.
1: Yes.
2: And no, you're the mama. Now, I'm going to be a good one. Now, I'm going to be a neighbor. No, they're going to be a man who's going to be a man who's going to be a man.
1: Yeah, that's it.
2: Into a month away, it means that I'm going to be mad. You know, I say, Nipano. Because of a whistleblower, and then you're easy. Only now, Chromie, who's all your conconsenia? And conconsen you, my home. The quiddy conconsen some money in the bookema. She a man for the bono. Oh, dear best room. I did be a beboa, near bit me, I stop it, the leakages and all this rotting and all this uncalled for practices in our system. Yes. They should try as much as possible now. Omonyena, Emboa, Omano. Act no edaho, edit 20 years.
1: Okay.
2: Say, I'm ending. Yeah, amen dinu. Yeah, fe ni maybe shishim. Na enye and strengthen na nipa na obema information no. Ono sunya any das obi.
1: Yes.
2: Unza da me tran ka chiro say assembly concept about 1989. 30 something years.
1: Yes.
2: Yeah, that's what yan mo say a voluntary work. Ye ntuaka. First no na yan say assemblyman adwuma no eye sebi. Omo mo suni nfa so. Ewo we omo oni onko adwuma otete ewiamu ana obi asuma ni bi ndi ese epe obi akoya se o we nko we no betimi akọ sese assemblyman adwuma no sese epe development we need people who can match the technocrats,
1: okay,
2: educated retirees and all this kind of stakeholders are omo expertise so that when we sit down and we say say a craft lad no say tema. Yen na ye transesi ye Georgia. Enko ye se assemblyman we de contractor no edi comprehensive report beto ono. He can read.
1: Okay.
2: Ye diabwa. Ye mesi ma transani wa tenasi akacho se. Temaha. Me you see Tema Central for winter. Ye were 11 elected assembly members.
1: Okay.
2: I've told you say we don't need more than 5. If you pay them between 5,000 to 10,000 every month, we don't need more than 5 assembly members. Community 4, we don't need 2 assembly members. Community 7, we don't need 2 assembly members. 8, 9, we don't need 2 assembly members. Now, one something that is very, very annoying is this. Community 6, 10, Community 6 and 10, our one assembly member.
1: Oh, so those two communities, so sao.
2: Wait. O fan year, esu. But I'm afraid, say, ehonu. A elite community to be their problem or and no bemu wehu say in Nipana Wafanon he's capable of doing the work or not. She said the whole constituency have one MP. Only unit committees but he's able to work effectively and bring development to the constituency. Why? Because onu yekwa your friend was common fund at Waman. Assemblyman no know what grassroots now, no year, you man. Only area development fund, we are electoral area development fund, be anyhow. Technically and strategically designed to help the assemblyman to develop his area.
1: Okay.
2: Ain't he, sir? Uncle, sir, I didn't know from central, and your dear Bass Avia, yeah, yeah, to General Assembly, Savia, yeah, bear the siltina. Say, me, what me, area, and I got to be a silted. I even don't have any funds to do this. And oh yes, sir. Ebedena, wait me. I'm a Nipanaya accountable to you.
1: Okay.
2: We should restructure the assembly concept. Let it be very effective. Put salaries on it and get effective people to manage our cities. And all this flood and other small problems, you know, will be a thing of the past.
1: Medasi. Thomas, I'm 3 minutes now.
2: Okay.
0: No problem. Okay. About the second topic, right?
1: You want to go there? Okay, let's hear you.
0: Okay. Me near Oka Sam Papa one farm year politics. No more car, I send back could be present me clear how anyone.
1: Why your politics in other crazy?
0: Yeah, Baumian or the digital and it's anyone by no saw no ya. Because the digital system, you know, Anka work here. I can work here. I think almost of us have problem and I do and then no yes, I knew any dear and yeah juma. But anyway, you find no see your baby. transportation sebi ya adaba fo omodi ebiba bibaye no ye befre mse last week to me be kanfa asem no wa ya se ushe aban ibaye ni modern boy obo wo fuel ho no is unprecedented it be see that so about to fuel so ni nyama we into ye befre se in case se ebinu mudi bibia mpo modi ya amanyosem na and MPP, NDC, because of NDC, now I buy Montino, the fuel price, Abafemwa, yeah, yeah, BB, yeah, transportation, and co high, Ninja Mano, and why I saw mine, NDC, new fru car, MPP, new so yeah, then, F fru car, OTS, yeah, in TC, Tinchin and China, I buy GPRTU, and any muse, or yeah, Adaba for, in Kabumukua, Esumpa, a banner, transportation increment, Amuna Modiba. 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
0: 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Since I buy him by a who I buy me a betray more, the good for oil buy and not transportation, echo high, not fuel call high. Mm-hmm. So I buy me a bar within 16 months per penal. Within 16 months per penal, what tip fuel so much, they say, young fuel are, you go so, and you see an abafema and net transportation, so you have to so, I unprecedented, a being see that. Young more months, I buy me bar, I buy me. And I say, I'm going to be back, but I'm not say, or born whom more than or brought him before. Yes, support to say, I buy no, no for or mine NCA. Let the BBB politics. Let the BBB politics is a young man to my mufu, no, won't you or not, sir, I buy no, who ye a here. Cobble for war, baby, who say, ha, naka, sir, I tell you. 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
3: Langard and Sembian so in Nim, Mr. Preferred Penny Force, when you want 0551 6566 55. Sansuna two plot, as and so Edda, as a Mancas Water One, yeah, no, so say residential property, and I sell Peso DC Dine, and as a warehouse over to me, Eddie AC. Na Shannon Sumami, say, when you want, and it's war after home. A travel, a farm, kama kama pa, ya trese, unya na sube to me, abuwa uye pa. 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
4: You know, we're going to hold elections very soon for the national, regional constituencies next year. And this is a warning to the delegates, I beg you. If you're going to be money matter, I swear to the Almighty God, we will not have a strong party at the end of the day. If you know Mr. A is capable of championing the party's cause, why don't you vote for the person? Why would Mr. B have to give you monies in order for you to be voted? It's wrong. If we're going to go by this, it's a shame. I remember 2018, some of them came to me in my face and told me, Alaji, if you don't pay, we will not vote for you. And I see some of them here. I don't want to mention names. When that happened, I told them that I was not going to pay a penny. And that if you're going to vote for me, you are voting for Alaji Sinari because of his what? His own merits. And that's what happened. I never paid a penny. Why should we pay? If you want strong, credible executives in to run the party, to manage the party, let's be very careful, my brothers and sisters. Nothing comes on a silver platter.
5: Voice down where Papa no, and this in you, and this is for that's an almost a room, no moon to his car. Papa no, who's a man for two hours, and it's room, you know, you money, there's what Cassandy, then you're kind of a cat across, there be, there be, there be, there be, there be, there be, there be, there be, there be, there be, there be, there be, there be, there be, there be, there be, there be, there be, there be, there be, there be, there be, there be, there be, there be, there be, there be, there be, there be, there be, there be, there be, there be, there be, there be, there be, there be, there be, there be, there be, there be, there be, there be, there be, there be, there be, there be, there be, there be, there be, there be, there be, there be, there be, there be, there be, there be, there be, there be, there be, there be, there be, there be, there be, there be, there be, there be, there be, there be, there be, there be, there be, there be, there be, there be, there be, there be, there be, there be, there be, there be, there be, there be, there be, there be, there be, there be, there be, there be, there be, there be, there be, there be, there be, there be, there be, there be, there be, there be, there be
2: Basi Kenti or executive. Enti ya, eh ya. Mimi say me say my son party. Bra na ye mouth flag, party flag. Where ni on kitin kiti bi? As I had said me duku ana handkerchief. Ye yiba ku de mawa. Nan we du bua hian ase kufu tibuma. Ah, where we what me this yankasa by ne ubi kofia or some bicycle. Ubi kofia or su fridge. Ubi kofia or swe. Enti a man for by party a jumana. They are not coming because of the love of the party. Okay. They think they are coming to be executives or they are coming to be delegates because of what they will get. Enti as the our Alaji said it cuts across. Enti ebe make sure say yen su MS Ken di enim na ebe nyan ko fo a se bi onbit me aye juma no.
3: Okay.
2: Okwan pass on yama
3: 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For you, we didn't even be offering.
5: Chief, of South.
3: Elias, but where say?
5: So for me, any of you?
3: I want to do one.
5: I
3: want to
5: have one. What do you think now? Minya, politics. Yeah, binum, actually, papa. Politics, oh, Nyakuko Drua, oh, near politics. The same thing, we talk about corruption. Yet, Penny Fono, the song say, Omoya is canning frying fan, as an Omoya politics. Me, I'm a Ghanaian, I'm a citizen. Because, Oko Tobama Omo, when you're minister and mayor, I'm a few. Me and my brother, in the Fukron Bako, I get campaign man, nothing. So this is the time, because me, it's me, Jai Mejuma, I get campaign man, Oba, and your power, who boosts your phone, you enjoy it. What about me, Elias? Oh, fast car bar. can't vote for you. Because me pay to my mawo busia. Me, me neshi, me busia, and yesi. What's my fear? This is the time for politics. Oh, Niska, don't go there. Come and call your politics. Because who we need as MP? Almost as power as a minister. Minya, obey simashin. Oba, okasa uunu, na uire, omoye kape mawana. This is the first question for ask yourself. Almost the air condition. Me and then, this is me. The basic. The giant, me yere, and baby tenaha. Me to Obama wa, me yes, you have to, sir. Baba Jama, say nyan sam, papa, papa, papa. Me jump through some of my to Obama.
3: Medanse, Obsia, and come at you, tree, and a knack for and come on, Miss Hill. Yes, stick it to that and come on, and the Akabia, SFM. Would you even be on free?
5: Master P, I just go here.
3: Medanse, Master P.
5: What are you doing? National quality, you got Thomas, or can't seem to be in person quality. The same man who said, Yamanikunu, a man has some more personal on family and maybe. Or see, about we equal 58 ministers. The Malachi has said, 58 ministers on council staff and government. Safano, and the same as minister, the 18 minister. A team in Brooklyn said 16 regions or about 16 staffers. I'm not a minister. I am a deputy minister. If you have no problem, you can't be a 74. You are supposed to be also about staffers. Who can't do a company? A world of ministers, over 100. And I'm not going to start a program on programs to say about a travel grant of 10 ministers. A double, a geometry. I don't understand. It's about or what our ministers and staffers are more than before the time. Now, you're quite immune. So, immune here, about we account you. And maybe, I think, KBC airport. Yeah. Then the three. Then the last two are going to get government to work or hold it. But about that, a triple. If you saw not to get government, not hold it. But about that, a triple. You can't go in. And Trump, if you ask that, the meeting is just now, you say over 100 or by or over because of 50. Scotland, I told you this house is more than a damn body. That's what we are about here. And so we know we are going and my papa and my mama. The dear gossip, you have my seat, I'll buy or poor or be buying. Send for more of my city, dear me. So what I got a whole book and you're home. It's only a crime that one of us over some other son would be another papa.
3: Madame, Master P. Madame, say, everything we didn't have your free.
6: What you say?
3: Yamia do me, Joseph.
6: Okay, can be for me. I don't say my years to drop. Because I'm even Thomas. Who can papa? No, my daddy. Who can born now? We will fish again. My carbon now we have. Said I would be corrected, papa. What can I say, baby? Now, most I have for now, coach up and say, no, if you can. What's your mind? Opening, I don't say, almost 777 in Ghana City.
3: 7.4.
6: Now, what I told me, I'm going to go to the president. I'm not sure if you're a good person. If you're a good person, you can't get a good person. If you're a good person, you can't get a good person. If you're a good person, you can't get a good person. If you're a good person, you can't get a good person. If you're a good person, you can't get a good person. If you're a good person, you can't get a good person. If you're a good person, you can't get a good person. If you're a good person, you can't get a good person. If you're a good person, you can't get a good person. If you're a good person, you can't get a good person. If you're a good person, you can't get a good person. If you're a good person, you can't get a good person. If you're a good person, you can't get a good person. If you're a good person, you can't get a good person. If you're a good person, you can't get a good person. If you're a good person, you can't get a good person. If you're a good person, you can't get a good person. If you're a good person, you can't get a good person. If you're a good person, you can't get a good person. If you're a good person, you can't get a good person. If you're a good person, you can't get a good person. If you're a good person, you can't get a good person. If you're a good person, you can't get a good person. If you're a good person, you can't get a good person. If you're a good person

0: I do wrong. Then you will be to my mommy. I'm going to tell me your communication officer. I'm going to try it.
1: Okay.
0: I'll send it to me tomorrow.
1: And
0: then, ain't you? I'm going to in fact, she's MPP in the mommy. I'm going to go to the NGC. I'm going to go to the NGC. I've been casting a job. I'm going to go to the NGC. And I'm a man, our Moses are born into the Lord. She happened to be a person. I want to say, Ghana, for one, say, woman, can I? So, the Yamia down room, won't you be? Won't you be, sir? And let me call Babia, the Ralph. Not yet, we are no more Kayayu, can I?
2: Akufado, for my

0: president over 8 years. What with Bakupe out me as your guitar cry on tray, Bakupe, Bakupe, Bakupe. 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Oh, guitar cry on which way did ya walk? Lay your home. But if Thomas wants to play the mama by your way, 1.1 point. Muka 8 years, once me as the horse with tobacco. And I'll be by 1.5 years. What's on completing horse with tobacco? Catching another say, play the mama 4 years. You bet training me, Juma. Why, yeah, on by on do 1 year cramp, meaning who do mom be? Oh, who dear, on what the mamoto is so long ago, do my cosso. Only on fight is all called do our site, echo so many a site. So, Madina echo, uncle, uncle, chef, quiet, cosso, or no. When they are ban, papa, yan your umbra shama, no measure, umbra shama. Your goddess, yenning ya, my enchaka, this month, ya, contract, I buy your rules, I be ya, my. And so, inikina. 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mama more money to fund in the Huya. 4 years and enter Besso. Every before my Ria or Mano, Omo Gisicano, Omo Cochem, Omo Chomo for a quarter year. Want to me or yet the overcoat. Every before say I could go back and to me in Chomasana, 4 years I do. The better say this year be ending. On the quaint before the Brunan Belcom. Name count.
1: Mansumida say, Ebusia 0551 6566 0551 6566. 5 6 88 minutes. Egypt 2, Argentina 2. Anyway, we didn't even be afraid of
2: you. Oh, you know?
1: Yes, sir.
2: Who do you have in my wasaba?
1: Me?
2: Who do
1: you
2: have in my wasaba?
1: Okay, ni.
2: That's the media rules here. Kwa ye juma nyamisha no wae. Na nipa also obana basun. 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A mama, how many years no by? And do 2 years here. But yes, my papa mama eh ye. Eh? 8 years ye di my MPP. 8 years ye di my MPP. Then MPP ye. Also tobacco bang MPP. And to me see what get a cra also tobacco.
1: Me but young comments I'm so why? An aroma.
2: Me that say, Kenya. Nana Kwame said, dear Rebecca, and it's a beautiful. It can be a mechanic, sir. MPP, I'm supporting my mama. Me say, MPP, but go position a check. Mina make a draw. Open market to the wall. Me da say.
1: 0551 656 5 6 5 0551 656 6 5 6 6 5 6. 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Aquinum 0551 6565 6505516566.

0: Last call. 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Oh, went to me and you so yeah. Anyway, so Tommy, yeah, let me too.
1: Yo, I'm in a minute.
0: Quickly, I'm following. Okay. Would you need to be your friend?
2: I'm
0: about
2: to
0: miss you. I'm calling. Yeah. Yo.
1: How many minutes? I'm going to be very well. 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Engina, what I am Swano.
0: Okay. Richard, so, said in every bono, Minin Sobeka, Santi, your fancy, now, Eric, I'm about
3: But World Cup, no, see, a corner sina, a broken bay idea, and you are more muddy. Because now this is an elimination stage. And so, being a clear penalty, say, no one we saw. Because only Argentina and Ebo. Now, over the far home, the quiet counter question, so heartbreaking.
0: But that's it.
3: Because that was a clear penalty. But your best ray, your best ray.
0: And Semna, and
3: Semna, and Bubos, no, near Huiano. Yes, say, na most and Nakob. And Nakob from your best room.
0: Okay.
3: I said, no, I'm going to you. I'm going to strategies, I'm going to be rewarded those who inform.
0: Whistleblowers,
3: yes. Now, I'm going to say, okay. I'm going to say, I'm going victims, I'm going to report.
0: Me that's Richard. Okay. Richard, any now, what's in Kano NPP communication team member, Tema Center, Faye Kofi Chains, and so award against Swano, what's in Kano? Yeah, real match, you know, na Argentina 3, Egypt 2, you see, a journey. We need your Hinekina, as a Dancoma production team. I don't back up now to see the star boy and I feel a sly and a earnest. If you are going to do no one pay a kai gun, if so, my gun, I said, yeah, TBR.

0: 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And so, and to me, and be more. And yeah, you may add the Instagram. A honor was yet the hobby, be a bosso. But my day now for a drink channel, Fakoko to her, the pomono. 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Add to me, add your mother, Finiki Kabia. 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And your busia, excellent, so yet the ho. 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
0: 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And so, add me every pay your one mass. I said, no, yantam, yeah. One by Jabber said, Jaw, not just say, when you swat to say, why, but Jit Nansen, you wanna be Bibian. And so, add me every pay and ray, young fast, said a man, yeah, could be more information centers, yeah. One more, a beer, Jumadian Nemo, yeah, just say, will be Biala, and so, add to me, a tear be and ray, a doctor, Doctor Al Hassan, where be a mupa, runti, ah. 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
1: 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only be your rent and the best peke dining room ankasa now no and as I say can answer if it is can mood do a security day and you know on your num I was a cool no and yes it can was up on me be a kotu 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Neno, And I send me by and yes, ah, right, Beneza Paddy, why ye paddy, and to make her mouth found with Nuka, and Nunti and Quacko PM, our court. Nano, and you didn't Quacko PM, our class acute quarter. Chere say, eh, you didn't go PM, you didn't go to Nada Kim, and I yato to Nano. 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condition was is in it. Them come a. 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
1: 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I won't say, ain't to make our medical reports and our results. No, contacts are who don't know media to journal. On best of so befre, Nanny will fry, yet me actually was okay. I see messy on Sanka with the own, and your braha, or behind, yes, or behind the results. Now, I said, you cool. And yes, sir, and I ye de bem ye mao. 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One more test results are abano. Weighing in summer, what did you get at the farm?
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2: 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Abusia Mco Venture, Sabra Bedicas, your papa Nessa, and Sir Woman. No, Woman to Tusopa, one of four yards, and you won't know. Kala Bia, Pibia, Finso, Brandy Bia, Pibia, Yadia. A Bill Horn, Moin, Tian Rain. When it's a move, I'm conventions, what I call your cars, no, maybe we be am. And so, and to me, every pay of hot man, so in quo, be as a cool, quo be, mighty quo be. Moko, you may dear be as cash, be grand, and moko, and your man, and be beer to me, every payer. Moba, I'm conventions, your mamma can drive by the walk up some Jimmy Finicky Cabia, and to me, and memo. 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Dr. Hassan, and you may yet ya copy phones, Asida, a yaudia. I can come for you may ya ben no. Abusia Penny Catcher, Quabram Reku, Abu Broncosia, a dear bay, and say that many.
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0: 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Brem BFM. Page maybe I'm a war. Yeah, no doubt. Comment to be a wish will be, and then you'll be ne birthday. Why are they?
1: Well,
0: bet me the atoy, but we should come at the Amawa.
1: Maybe
0: be as well.

Mami Braki, what the Malcolm T3? At Papa Yamisra, on your Gaziapa, Zabadis, that will be more. That's one man I'm calling Unano, and then that's a premier.

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0: will try and hear them, they make us say. 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
1: Well, as for Fachami, and as for Femme,
0: 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Once or no, and you see, come out, said, I'm sure, my
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4: hello,
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4: Kazafi, Gulf City.
0: You ain't here, where?
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5: 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So, police watch you on my own bit here.
0: Okay.
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0: okay yo era se mama 0551 6565 6565 0551 6565 6565 Hello.
8: Hello.
0: Hello. 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
8: Your
0: friend is Joyce. Make us ask you, Madina. Yo, Auntie Joyce,
8: Pacho, that's how me walk and say, Obano,
6: Why are the pa? Because you be an abayasa. Any man, man, and a person, or more born in uniform because on person our room. 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
0: The
6: comments no can.
0: Okay, yet I'll say 0551 656565 and 0551 656666. Hello, hello,
8: hello,
0: Maju.
8: Hello,
0: yeah. My man, your first, how can I say?
8: Cynthia,
0: yeah. Okay, Cynthia, ain't you?
8: Okay,
0: yo. Get us to Cynthia. Oh, Fachami. 0551 656565. And 0551 656666. Hello? Hello? Hello?
9: Hello?
0: Mami Maju.
9: Hello.
0: Abapa Maju na huye?
9: Hello?
0: Hello?
9: Hello?
0: Okay. 0551 656565 and
10: 0551 656666.
0: Hello. Hello. Akrama Ju. Yeah. Yo, Papa Frost, and Akazafi. Yo. Hello. Hello.
10: Hello.
0: Akrama Ju.
10: Yo,
0: your brother, not as a friend.
10: Someone,
0: I bet you. Yo, someone,
10: I know,
0: Hello?
10: Okay,
0: hello?
10: Hello?
0: Akrama Ju. 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
10: Fem ko je mi sam kase fi autu babal
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0: Okay. 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Yeah, that's it. 0551 656565 0551 656666. Hello.
12: Hello.
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12: Hello.
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12: Hello.
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12: Ah, Maju Su. Masamba.
0: You right into you.
12: Obano so yes and Indiana on best of bona. I had to go home. On toast enough non con mam in that. On catching the sun on my Uncle Bom Yaria. On bet on this kind of
0: Hello. 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Hello.
13: Hello.
0: Abapa, my do.
13: Ega.
0: My man, where?
13: My animal.
0: Yo. Your first and a cazafin.
13: I told the blessing, cazafin, my
0: yo. Mammy, ain't you?
13: Pacho, daddy, maybe, the atrium.
0: Hm.
13: You know, not about it, and young classic, and maybe. Mammy, Nana, Jimana, mammy. 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I will not say, mammy, she came to me. I'm banning in Iaway. 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
0: adi. Okay. 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It has 0551656565 and 0551656566. Hello.
14: Hello.
0: Maju.
14: Yeah, there was a woman.
0: Yo, papa, mami, who you announce where?
14: But show me never. Mokanja, don't you have what you said? And you know what you say? Oh, Munchia. My don't cut on panukunicho, so obey a dumetis, and I am shed the other question.
0: Hmm. You, it has a mammy. Hello?
15: Hello?
0: Akrama, I do it.
15: You,
0: I have frozen, not as a thing.
15: I saw a little student by a family research.
0: You, you're in tears, Akra.
15: I'm from one no one here, Akrama.
0: Mew 0551656565 and 0551656666. Hello.
16: Hello, Pastor Kudim.
0: Abapa, my Juna, who your mammy?
16: I'm
0: who your panic?
16: Who my fear is it? A coming quanka. Obani Clono.
0: Mm-hmm.
16: Also, the Bianca. That's me about no two.
0: Hmm.
16: It's the offer with the answer. Now only me, Reno, almost half. The summer no one, over warm, but some.
0: Hmm. You, get us, mammy. 0551656565. 0551656566. Was yours with me, a room? Hello? Hello.
17: Hello, good evening.
0: Good evening. Obapa na ho ye.
17: Hello.
0: Na ho ye dear.
17: Hello.
0: Yeah, what to mean kan?
17: Hello, good evening.
0: Good evening. What to mean kan?
17: First time it's you.
0: Ye from us na okase fi hin.
17: Hello.
0: Ye from us na okase fi hin.
17: Me kasa fi spenters. Ye from is alasi.
0: Yo, ye ntie we.
17: Eh. Papa me, I feel say maybe mame no mame na other fences here no. The relationship between the mame no and the memba and beman wasn't good.
0: Okay.
17: But all the same now I feel say papa nen so which is the husband no. Tenka mame ni yare mpona later owu ya I feel say he being the husband, no matter what crap, he would have paid something to support the funeral. So I think you should forget and then bring her wife back. And I'm them and so I'm going to try to support her sister. Because
0: hello. Okay.
17: That's my opinion.
0: Okay. Hey. So that's it. 0551 6551 6565 and 0551 6566 0551 6565 0551 6566. Okay, hello.
18: Hello.
0: Akra Maju.
18: Hello.
0: Maju Papa Nahue. Hello.
18: Hello.
0: Akra Timenka. Okay. Hello.
18: Hello.
0: Akra Maju.
18: Hey, yo.
0: Yo. Papa, now, your first work as a thing.
18: Yo, me did in Kingsley. If you feel Tama.
0: Yo, I just Kingsley in Tiway.
18: Yo, Miss Margin Chenka, can I say? Mamma, two program enter, but through near Minion, a friend, a Matias here. Hmm. Yeah, Matias here, just Obano, a Bobo Senna, or the Ashe, the man, mammy, yes, sir.
0: There be. Ono abobese ono nuku ho na odi ahwe ono no mame.
18: Oh, okay.
0: Ana mame no afri mo na ni nuanu mu so sika no wonu mu entua na oba no di aba.
18: Oh, okay. Mm. Okay. The ethnic say akame nko ade a anka oba no nko onje mane ka. E bi say e bi minima de bi a na omu ni bi. E bi a e na omu ni bi a. I'm going to say, why can't you answer so much before that? I come in quite there and get by young, count your man in car.
0: Now, on one could the pango to Yanu Krukana. Beman so a genesica.
18: A woman, sir. Then in Paris, I didn't know what you know, and I make us say, eh, be an impano. To go on one and worship a corpus so why, saddles, and so only capre. I don't see, eh, be an omen, maybe. Oh, be an one more, but she say, the mammy call, survey. And we are saying, sir, they be a normal lady. It's me, Margin Chenison, and Cabayadia and Comunia Childi, Nanka, on Penuconicho, now man and breaker can uncle, which is so I've been so man so many and so bamboo, umber baby, which you are. Margin Chenison.
0: Okay, you, get out, sir, Papa. Hello? Hello?
18: Hello?
0: A grandma, do?
18: Yeah, you know.
0: Yo, Papa, you've lost an occasion for him. Hello.
18: Hello.
0: Your friends are now casting free. Hmm. Hello.
18: Hello.
0: Akra Temenka. Okay. 0551 6565 6565 0551 656 656. Hello.
19: Hello.
0: Maju.
19: Good evening.
0: Yo. Aba pana your friends are casting free.
19: Hello, dear me mobo.
0: Yo, mommy, you're here.
19: Yo,
0: Miss,
19: I'm very glad to see my first in summer.
0: Yo,
19: come on, I'm better. Maybe I'm a cracker.
0: Mommy, you're here.
19: This time I say, I bet you me, I come in one day and come on in a corner on Cassa. No panic on a windy panna or faint here. Come, me, a beer to me. 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And yes, I'm get one. 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
0: Mhm.
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0: Yerase mami, yerase pa 0551 6565 6565 0551 6566 but you also bet me a room. Now what will be? Hello.
20: Hello.
0: Akra Maju.
20: Yeah, where?
0: Papa, you are here.
20: Hello.
0: What's
20: up?
0: Yo, Akra, you're here.
20: Hello.
0: You're here, Papa.
20: Hello.
0: Akra, what's up?
20: Hello.
0: Papa, what's up?
20: Yes, good evening.
0: Yentie wo papa, yentie wo ai. Yeah, samo. 0551 6565 6565 0551 6566 56. Hello.
20: Hello.
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21: ya nsu ya da se pa 0551 says
22: 5 or 6 5 or 6 5 0 5 5 1 says 5 6 6 5 6
21: Hello. Hello. Maju. Yeah, Jawa, where are
22: you? Yo, ma'am, I'm from South Africa. Amenko, Ofi Pare.
21: Yo, ma'am, I'm guesting. I'm in Tio.
22: I'm from Tasa, I'm from Madrid, Kakana.
21: Hello. Hello. Maju.
23: Yeah.
21: Your phone is not going to be. Okay. 0551 6 5 6 5 6 5 0551 6 5 6 6 5 6 I wish you also with me a room. Hello.
23: Hello.
21: Mami Maju.
23: Yejo.
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24: Hello.
21: Akramaju.
24: Yeah, yeah, yeah.
21: You papa from Senegal Kasafin.
24: The family in Dabi Sulomo, me Kasafi Abi Dowenya.
21: You papa yentiwe.
24: Hello.
21: Akra yentiwe.
24: Yeah, em say me say na obana ayeno e di point so anu no. Bye. And he said, Nakamini, I answered for a single Danny, which I was a photo mumbra mumshe de via, via echo. And as Sadia, best like I say, be as to me. They have a person in the way I ever kuna, if I share my menu. Obedient and funny home, my menu, my menu, and then ask him. It is Sadia, I did be a sea. I won't depart the bar from India. He had a map on Mushena, or Mugaja to Bane to Bamboni.
21: That's
24: I'm working.
21: 0551 65 65 65 0551 65 66 56. Hello. Agramadu.
2: Yeah.
21: Yo, Papa, ne frosa kaza fin. Yo, Papa, Jum, what do you say? Look at Kramami, why? I need you more.
2: Yo.
21: Hello. Agramadu.
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21: yera se papa yera se pa 0551 65 65 65 0551 65 66 56. Hello.
2: Hello.
21: Agramadu.
2: Yes,
21: sir. Yo, Papa, do you know why? Mr. Wa, do you know
2: what you're saying? Yeah, dear. Ababa, I am Copesca, and you couldn't know what I'm going to say, my man. I say, man, to one home, I mean, you will no more is here, Nana.
21: Am I a year gravy?
2: So, Messino.
21: Yeah, 0551 65 65 65 65 65 65 65 65 65 65 65 65 65 65 65 65 65 65 65 65 65 65 65 65 65 65 65 65 65 65 65 65 65 65 65 65 65 65 65 65 65 65 65 65 65 65 65 65 Hello.
3: 104.5.
21: Hello. Hello. Hello.
4: Hello.
21: Maju.
4: Hello. Good evening.
21: Yo. Now you're from South Kazafi.
4: Hello.
21: I'm crowd to Minka. Okay. 0551 65 65 65 0551 65 66 56.

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0: Yo, Papa Frost and Akasafi.
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1: What am I doing?
0: Me do so pa. What am I doing, Papa?
1: What are you doing?
0: Me too, Nka. I ain't here.
1: Aha. What are you doing? Bisa. 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
1: ah okay. Okay.
0: Mira se 0551 656565. Hello.
2: Hello.
0: Oh, me.
2: Eh.
0: Mammy,
2: I'm here. You're now, sir.
0: Namiadum. And who are you, pa?
2: Yeah, what, yes.
0: Oh, me, and you,
2: eh? I can't miss you, one, sir. Many are Diana. I'm going to come to Anna, mammy, I won't. You know, I can't have that. I'm going to be on the own, sir. Oh, yeah. Yes, let a group of someone know your wife for manner. I'm one with Janet Hour. And in the animal, your own jawm. I don't care, mammy, but I know my minister.
0: And
2: did you
0: say no? As I'm wrong, can't you know?
2: You could know. And yes, I'm in your panic. Oh, we are born, we are mobile.
0: Okay,
2: maybe, yeah.
0: Okay. But to mammy.
2: Yeah.
0: Hello.
3: Hello.
0: Grandma Ju.
3: Hello.
0: Yo, na ye fro so ka se fin.
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0: Hey. 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
0: some of the common name. Hey! 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
3: That's right.
0: Any, Ochina? Missy Fio?
3: What
0: are you doing? May Benjamin do first baby, mommy?
3: Minimum
0: 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Mate, first baby, mommy. Mommy, you're
3: dear. This is Niano, Omuniana Valen, Womuguno. Then Yame, Amma, Nicuno, Abraboma, Yobatanta Valeno, Uncle Dave. And tomorrow I mean, when you are moving, somebody, you don't practice, oh my, oh my, will be a moan, sir. Now, the Muniana for you can have for both Christina for an answer or say, Canaba, when you are moving, Canamuncia, nothing, Gimra. 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
0: 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Fat Chame 0551 6565. Hello? Hello? Hello? Okay. 0551 65 65 65 and 0551 65 66 56. Emu bia na bo show with me a room on a so do I reach about ever see me more.

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0: And yeah, I wish you a penny. 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
1: The part two, we be in the game. Eh, them man, all fine tenny, you know, say, or they are one in already, or they are any man, yea. Now, Uncle, I say, none even own your boaf for, you don't know boaf for, what's the need asking already, or do you see any man, and on to the car, name to Baka call, or the one in, and more, they are any man, yea, you don't know, all fine tenny, yes, you. Me.
0: I didn't take a class for me. Okay. I tell you why it has 0551 656565 0551 656
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4: Patuane.
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4: Tiana. We are witness. 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
4: The mamma, then a beggy's canoe. 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
0: 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65 65 65 65 65 65 Hello. Maju, papa.
2: Yeah,
0: you,
2: papa.
0: You, I'm from South Africa.
2: Papa, you do my same business.
0: Okay, I do.
2: As a man American, bank is not with my boy.
0: Okay.
2: That's the way you go to the bank. This is my man. No, TSC America says, "Number one, yeah, now you can call me, but my man, I'm going to ask my sister. Any year, my man, no, only a job at the day, no job at the end of the month. In case, no job at the end of the month, Kuranon or Mondo Dono, a bet can answer not banking. But no more editions are also not. It can never to be a tissue, which is canal woman
0: for.
2: I will never go.
0: You. Now,
2: I'm about on canal command to you now. What do you mean?
0: Okay. I just
2: walk of family. Walk of family, yeah. Let's give the animal. It's what I'm going to go back.
0: No.
2: Empty. 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Yambano in search of him.
0: Okay.
2: When you said in M1.
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